0: Yeah, can a ye be muse the be yen yen creative testimony. No, you don't mean ye be glad that
1: yes.
0: Now the last testimony that was me. Mamma Bako or yam a craft wig in a mamma or what she say. Yeah, you pressure fire. And I'm a bomb pile man ba and I'm so beating a bit you quite free. Now already na doctor say na would ye sha. Tune to me, Namsi way, or bear what threat, Michelin Quarrel, but the grace of God.
1: Wow,
0: on Amkromoan, a papa be friend, say Matu Lotre, my wedding. Yes, ah, Namini Moody, I had that I want to Lotre, my winning meeting, or Susha, what the lottery? In TG, no man, na ko check it. In Tina, my mess, so winning, say, a scam. And no catch anybody so okay, one trunk or any answer. Or go here and pa wedi on two on yumma. Besame man say we ma men wa me so you kwa me kwa for pinyin. And pa gig big omu koya interview ya man of his bam. Ura you call you America. Yes you won't wa wane. Wa wumi and sa obad in my bye. Be jip sorry dem crash Christian. So, operation fire, dear, ye can oh, testimony, eh, you fool. The ma testimony, ni ye who say, eh, ye programmer, if you so.
1: And one thing, I'm said, through that program, nyame man krofo, echen krofo, dear.
0: Merasi.
1: Because my TB, I was there, ah, dance, ya ke si, obiacho, obika, obia, be dying,
0: thank you.
1: Operation fire.
0: Thank you.
1: This is one of the major things, I did, governor, okay, nano, eh, ya, dear, nyame enam so yeme nipa
0: na mebe yo operation fire me meba prophet Adra
1: yeah
0: me see
1: so this can be good na
0: me dance
1: onam sa na bruni busa so open the car na do ndi car ne che no
0: bruni ni
1: that's like me kind of issue
0: life is life testimony
1: what so far then see here Adra issue ne in team we
0: now me wo property so say na me see say say na me da property so ana oba na me ya no say papa ona na mo ana na mo na oba na say papa they were me who knew any no yeast getting in a gummy answer. No, you know what? No, that was an answer. Conno be chowka. No be chowka. On am Joe Raya could be a packet car, and I can't a fee. And talk cocaine on bed three times. Never need me pee by. Obana said, why do you like my car? I say yes, your car is nice. I say wait for me. Do not swim him, say Brunini be any baby. Wait for me, I'm coming. Brunini will have them walk off. Afakati. I say take it. No, I'll bet 20 minutes. I'll be coming back. Oh, Brazil! Fire! Fire! Fire! Dima yao! Dima kum! Bubila! Grab! Grab! Grab! Grab! Operation Fire ne kan wasem ti apostle this year Operation Fire baso date ben
1: baso last year when I be launch
0: yeah
1: e bia me be Operation Fire na me minia bra be launch mami now ti this year won e ba obini prophet Bernard Fiasa Taylor prophet David Temme all way from Sudan
0: yeah that's a great prophet
1: Maza.
0: Wow terrible yeah.
1: I am Kapa.
0: I know so only I for so many years.
1: I am about
0: yeah.
1: Me Papa.
0: Wow.
1: I was in a chair. Na David you took one quite brutally. And your partner no bow better me watch here. And I'm saying Master who won't you cry? We are prophet. And I pour you and I said and I pray for him. Yes. Prophet David Chairman. Prophet Labijima.
0: Labijima.
1: Labijima no bow my puppet. I say Papa. Me. Uba 1998 na mkoya asware ma akwaboa ewo ma wako ewo kumase atunzu ma wako ana me ya asware me to be mante se amu dimrika gidigidigidi ase papa hwe papa e ba si e beso na dem yo labi jima prophet labi jima a man of wisdom a man of knowledge a man of Oh, my God. I bet you whatever you are, you can never mix this program and meet this great man of God because the hand of God is upon them. Nyame sa, nyame adum, nyame wasra, nyame tobi is upon their life. Nti baby o wo biara, uba ubenya baby ada wo listen.

0: me. Ufi Kumasi, Ufi Sunyame, Ufi Tamari, the beautiful Pierre, men of God, Yamen Krofwe, Mumra, Badaho Keke.
1: Ebi crown with what Timahaya, eh? Obetting a crafty semi to crying. Ude crafty, Nababesha or jet from Monday, Sunday Nauko. And now Monday, Friday, real nighter.
0: Now go, baby.
1: Yes, it you want crown crown. We make me decide so me want crown by person better so because anytime be empire because we swear them all.
0: Also, one thing say if you leave your comfort zone, it will be a few comfort zone. You will problem be what? Don't let your problem separate you from God, but let your problem draw you to God in prayer. It will be a leave your comfort zone. I don't know if you near go search here, you could a baby. Because it could be a spend time with the Lord.
1: Sure.
0: In you may boom yet, sa better than you can yam yam, sa better than you mekasa. In the program, uba benya bebiata, uba twin wa swarem ma, uba twin ma, she say make us a grand quarry or more vacation. Mm-hmm. Bring them to the house of God.
1: Sure.
0: And there's a deep and deeper thing that you don't know. That Jeremiah 33, the Bible said, call on me in time of trouble, and I, the Lord, will reveal the unsearchable things that you don't know. You will never be a witness. Ebi ko anadi eno wa ona. Ebi ko anadi eno ne koba. That the reason why a deep work a crack a fui. Eba inti bra na nyamba fa wonswa ma wa yinsha. Ebi a wu ye minister, you are struggling with ministry. What am I say? You will deeper deal the property. It could be a wahua dim going to me.
1: Yeah.
0: The last time I read Psalm 143, when you come in, David said, my enemies that pursue me, they are stronger than me.
1: Yeah.
0: They crush me down.
1: Even David.
0: David.
1: Obi okum Goliath.
0: Ah.
1: And then listen to what he's saying.
0: Yes.
1: So, Seufu say, and I'm going to be obi anti minyam, obi. It depends on the tawachi.
0: That's it.
1: Apostle, but you
0: well, Obi Owa, a problem, and on a word in to me be. So you need upper hand. And it could be sure, but now, Femono, and don't stand alone. And I'm telling you the truth, don't stand alone.
1: I love you. Okay, in Bible, first time, chapter 25.
0: Yo.
1: Bible says, after the death of Samuel, David went down into the wilderness of Paran. It means that David, in his strange nature, he had a spiritual backing. A brother Samuel, not in a spiritual backing, in free honor. Bible so called wilderness. And that is when David became a beggar. David started because his spiritual backing was gone.
0: Was gone. According to Soko Guna Boji Shimunya.
1: That is simple. Because in the spiritual back in echo. So Tiwe, a dubrebia, you can kill a Goliath, but you still need a Samuel
0: to help you, to direct you, to teach you what a deep word now. you need who's here. Let me tell you this. Remember if you go, there's a spirit called poverty. I will share my testimony with people. I dealt with that spirit for years. You go wait in prayer. You will never be awarding to me. You are struggling with that force. You are struggling with that spirit.
1: Make us say, Satan, I'll bump by 8 hours, 12 hours. But still, you needed a spiritual father, somebody, a figure.
0: And God direct me to my father. It's just a short prayer. You speak of
1: my son. Empire no have born 15 years.
0: Leave my son. Let the blessing upon me. Yes, you said the minya few radio na me amam. Or no bless him and say go and be blessed to people, bless people. Also for nyamyamam grace be and that grace, I thank God for that grace. Go no be talk amam. We don't struggle with certain things. Call na we see. Call na we see.
1: Na dina.
0: Oh, it's a grace. Intimate of what you mean. The person what you say, Nia ufemono, and yes, metier, Nia tono, and yes, I now be yet. Nia, baby, I will taste it, you know, and yes, I mean, yell. So what am I saying? Okay, Bible, I say, sorry, now, so now, same with that. Ezra. 10:4. I say, sorry. Now, so, na se muida. Inti ye wo nime bi wo wa, edida ye soa. Ye an sorry, ya sorry no ok. Opacha ye, move. Don't stay in one place. Se me tinyate bi, move. And when you move by faith, God will move by faith.
1: So this is your time, Odor for baby Obiano. I think say, make time for yourself. Okay, in the book of Jeremiah, isn't 3:30 something? Well, see, it yes say we. I'll look for that scripture for you.
0: So for man, I like this quotation.
1: Into yes, say we. Powerful. Yes. Into yes, chini yame de pawasi. Into yes, say we. Into na one out one.
0: Into yes, brawashi u. Yego eni masi. Yego mu into u. Sister, sorry. Ye ton safrao. Operation Fire 2026, Basu 24th of this month. Yeah, a brother Benin Awoche, a brother Anopa, Ukwada Anopa, Yawada Anopa. If you had a boom fete one night, na kwesiada yet in Nina, baby, yeah, inti asofui, a difui, me may, adofu, mama bo preaching fire, ye bone kayes 2026. Oppressive fire, Abedu, also for Bajing and Mamanianko, Bobamanianko, our PC, so oppressive fire.
1: It's date, no, Apostle Yamsha, the Indica, Yamsha date, no, date near
0: 24th, Ayadwada,
1: 24th, Ayadwada Bay, Ayadwada Bay,
0: Ninawachi,
1: Nawachi, yeah,
0: Ayanapano, Nayapon, no mean,
1: Yanti, weekdays, Nayanapanapanapa,
0: Fiada Penna, what night,
1: yeah, Friday,
0: yo, Fiada
1: Penna, see, yes, and see, I'm on Becca Sanders, you,
0: yo, yeah, dear Oba, I have to your suffering, a yinia, your doffo, your sofo, apostle, doctor, Bernard, Fiasa Taylor, a yer friend of Fred Masha, last year, who preaches, the speaker singing in a brubu. The rest is all baron. No, the speaker gonna come. They say, what you say? You can't sit down. What do you mean, Trasse? Hey! 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They say, what you say? The man is on fire. 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
1: Yes sir.
0: Bra ye nko nyame ye nim.
1: Yes sir.
0: Ne nyame be fa ne nko aso ama wo ye nshira
1: all of man kind scripture na make on Jeremiah 4:30
0: all
1: of be
2: pa cho me bi
1: Jeremiah 4:30 o se sayin enti tree no
0: badra ne microphone ma
1: Jeremiah 4:30
0: Denko.
2: Jeremiah 4:30. Na wonso wo a wo say wo yi.
0: Wa ye wo say we. Ye chichi chiru. Wo then he's talking about somebody. A person. Wo.
1: Yes.
0: Wo say wo ti o wa de no. Wo say we.
1: Business be na say we.
0: Me da say. Ene ye twi no ya tere bia
1: wo say we.
0: Ye o na break twi ni sa na me ni eji. O kwa bi ni se me ni eji. Ti se se o ka gbe abi mo dan se wo she buri ho.
1: Yo yo e se mbana mbesu.
0: Ye o nti bo mo den ni hwa. Wo. Wo say we. Ti why na say wo. Why na go ani mo ase. Why na ma wa dan ya de fu yi. Wo. No bra was ye, why no say we to me? Why no say we see Casem? Boa was say, let us say, problem biara wonura.
1: Yeah,
0: that's why I like Isaiah 10:27. The Bible said, in that day, there. Listen to the problem.
1: Yeah,
0: there. They are burdened,
1: sabi.
0: Internet say,
1: you bro,
0: let us see.
1: Now, so as more money, you are swam and
0: this one.
1: To me, yeah, this one.
0: I hear what they are.
1: Obina, they are swam.
0: Entity nyame de brine ye kuma ubrini se nyame beke utu ubrini se ufisa manye ni ubrini se unya wayare sa ubrini se sasa uware ye ubrini se sasa wonso uba enti we ye ka nyame tumi enye agoro ni ye dio. We are talking about the power of God. Ni nyame tumi ye enti ni ye ka kira wo se bomoden se 24 for no wo be bi kwa san na brebi. Na di leave kakra.
1: So for the interior, can I say then? Why you say then?
2: Na unsu wa wo say wo yi. Wo ya no den ni.
0: Where the question?
1: Then na wo ya hu. Wo hu see egu awade ye. Wo hu say den na wo ya fa.
0: I like this way.
1: For say den na wo ya fa.
0: Mato.
1: And then obeso hu seed.
0: Me so.
2: Why you say we? Den na wo ya fa.
0: Let us say u betumi aye bibi.
2: U betumi.
0: Magadi batara.
1: Who can just arrow? Or see now they are in charge. They share any polishing.
0: Yeah, yeah, bro. Udifo
1: makeup.
0: Wa yes, sir. We then now we are found. And when I am a dead
1: old. Any makeup? You in charge? They
0: share. Let us say
1: we betray. We are found.
0: Now so for a baby, in a quite di yisadi di free mo. A dibia ye wo original ye wo Kantafi and non chess original and yo listen to me and yen ne yesu ma ye nyina ne wo what am I say but let me tell you when you have encounter with a genuine man of God
1: yes, sir.
0: When you have encounter with the power of God your life change
1: yes sir.
0: San Kanta non ame pese a few way uninya minya through this operation fire Why, yes, we. Then we have found. Then we have found, mommy. What Trawan you grow at him? What Trawan are you in a coon? What Trawan, yes, woman? What Trawan would you in a
1: coon?
0: Then we have found. Let us be beautiful. Be beautiful. Sa bibi na obetumi aye na mo na ye kire wo se bibi ntra ho ma fia bey for ni to mi no en go ni ma se
1: se wo ba na ma wo ye se wo ba ma me ye se wo ba no
0: kondi na ka
1: bibi ye se wo ba wo
0: o make ato
1: enti wo ye wo de
0: wo ye wo de
1: se se wo kuna namfo bi e se no ye wo kuna start pi ye se no enti wo ye wo de
0: wo ye wo de
1: wo sara ti fun so de bi sori na bra operation fire ni bi
0: baby
1: many power sound, brother, I'm a fire.
0: Hey! 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Me Sabako. Tell me, say, yes, me, yes, service. 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
0: 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I kwesi oku. 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I will marry before I will die. 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Uti asia. You are connected to God through Christ. Listen to me. And say, Job say, dia ye kasumbu. Owe ni daso di amepese me mao. 100% assurance. 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So don't give up. Hey, don't throw the towel and don't give up. Minim baby a wada. And a minim to be a womb. And a minim ni a to war. And a minim ni a ufem. 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And then a wususu. And go go. Uwa wana wadere. I want to have faith. tie me ye nya didie se me se nya me nku me nobody can take my life. It doesn't matter yari mpaso awoda and found your doctor can. I want you to believe in him. Inti na na no kache mata se man kan kire ko se se wuje mi dia
1: se wuje
0: dia se wuje mi dia ubehu ani onyam. 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So believe is talking about trust, confidence. Mm-hmm. You need to rely on him. Call him. He will answer you. He will deliver you.
1: Yes, sir.
0: He will set you free.
1: Yes, sir.
0: He will heal you.
1: Yes, sir.
0: Let me give you a testimony. You know who say? Say, oh, who mean kuwade? And that's what.
1: That's life. And that's hope.
0: Give me. Oh, who mean kuwade? No, what me did. Hey, don't give up. Ma, boni ni wunu say. Yes, be woman. Na wunti no di to be a mouth. Inti mentra was a me in kumpano. Mentra was a me yung boa to pray. Mentra was a me yungu ni masa. Sorry, was a me send your tip piara. A few way, oppressive fire. Me tama swa. Me tama bome bo. I'm going to wait upon the Lord, and I believe that the end of the program, I will have my testimony.
1: And until now, for date, you see, baby, be will be on the we are talking about a major program. In fact, Accra had the any Ghana open programmer among for the many a DHR power. Sorry, programmer for the many DHR power. We are talking about Operation Fire. Operation Fire programmer edit 30 years and you say nipa bibiri 30 years programmer edit 30 years yeah, every year bia nyame adom this year so eba so me ba to share date no eye juada be na wotwe
0: juada be na wotwe
1: eti juada be na wotwe etu de ka kire okunu se ka kire wo yire se ka kire wo mane se program we ya be kobi srekwan wejumem
0: yeah
1: edu bere bia he so wa nyemre ama ho wo nyamre wo. So one nyimbre ma wa unyamre and at ye sunsun niema is very very important. Yeah? You have no idea why o boss only no o boss here juma no wa sere bia be 1 week na unhu na bia 2 weeks na unhu no as we took kwai e bi okobe na ho e bi okosisi na ho. So according to kra no to a sometimes do you know what they go o took kwai kwai brochira o pep break up a break sometimes e also take his out break ni bi na bra be be unhu. Yes, brother Bompire. Yes, sir, when 2 years old, they show some shop a go, a human a go. Papa, who the car can see, not a car would dip
0: a catch at your war.
1: A car would dip a much over to Nassam when Muguasi. And over to Nassam when Muguasi. The patch of the here, Obi, Yobi, and a mobisun will be a ye, and wow, it may sell be brave. Nyami atoma program anybody any echi ru achimota ya achimota so dey wo krum finfin so e wo krum finfin e ti fa number na sisi ya obetimi afa ono pa bia be bom pa ye pump na akwa dwumam afa dwumam fast 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enti call phone so see ya na schedule of phone no so o de two phone so a date o ko calendar na obo date na abeto no what program time no so pe be enti nyame adoma from Monday we week eh 24th Monday 24th Tuesday 25th Wednesday Thursday, Friday near the mega all night every. It baby be obi ampatcho. Anati adeba kwa e ni kan say IDPM branches ni nyinaso eba.
0: It
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1: 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And your program eba na say me patcho you will love it. E when ni beji. Ana he I can promise you, say obasa program ya on. O de beka o yearly program every year ba beba. 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
0: 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Usiwo old station, wa Bisa ubia se, oko new overhead, na se 5 minutes na jina ho. 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
0: Oppressed! 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
1: Alright, and Nyame Adomo, Apostle Paul Okwakman, God bless you. Nyame Nshira, baby, be our tea and Kebiano. Me name the Apostle Cosby, me name Penny Apostle Paul Okwakman, and the Dean Komo and about your programmer, Airbaso, IDPM. Nyame Adomo, Monday, we have been now, Yina, Ghana, near Sophon Penifun, Nayipu, Ako, IDPM, Achimota, Newbahead, near Kakubumna. Yenyame akasa. Namino se nyame beboy. Onswa dansi ewokem. Namin show me the Apostle Cosby Mijama IDPM ni atwas. Apostle, God bless you.
0: Yeah,
1: you
0: yeah,
1: 1 week no see ye. Me papa 1 week ni
0: Saturday. Ntika o mada Russia na ka bene
1: be. Henti baby bia obia no Mexico kwen do da form. 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Ablekuma.
0: Okay.
1: The first major turn on your right.
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0: Okay. 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I say, ura wa no akupiwo. Baby, I'm kwaya aswari mami bay.
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0: Mumule.
1: Yeah. Me huko. 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We'll be there. To be tiba banaba chia ina ife. 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
0: God bless you, man of God. 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

0: Ajonyame. 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Titi, I say, Papa. Send me two quina, when you may send me cab, moi. Me would have visa my driver, because maybe I'm a number soon soon. Share the page, me pull your best share, I'll pray with you. And I decree over your life, by the grace of God. I say by the grace of God. Share the page. Oh, praise him!
1: Fire!
0: Fire!
1: Fire!
0: Dimayao! 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Bura! Bura! Bura! But my dear, I shall be shape page, you know. If I to be bra bra, then my bomb pie. Yeah, in the studio. I have Oti Fuata this year. We have Prophet Dixon in the house. We have Pastor Bush in the house. And we have Pastor Prosper also is in the house. Isaac Asani Inkum was a very powerful song, Daddy. Yes. Prophet Prince Amuzu was a blessing, Papa. Blessing. I take him. Me by the way, on trying to. I said, Apostle, I want to thank you. I came to you from 2022 to 2023. And we discuss about man traveling. Nyamena mo preshi fire so ya bibia ma wa beka she Christ we dey nyam. Yes. Be beautiful la na tu. Oba oni mi abeye. Bodi for ba kwa obedi ni. Any baby a program na cause any date. Apostle make you t-shirt and me mail you back. Hello. The number is 0302216561. 0302216561. 0302216562. I say, you pray with me, and by God's grace, I travel to UK. Wow! Wow! Oh, I said, Prophet Samuel Labijima. I'm coming. Let me see. Zeke Walker. St. Kingsley. Prophet Samuel Labijima. But the prophet, why are they? The great man. Oh, this is Prophet Samuel Labijima. I love you. I love you. I love you, brother. Apostle Ko, me pawasem papa papa. God bless you. Coffee page, I see Holy Spirit locate me. And what happened? Coffee page, give the testimony. Daddy, please pray for me. I'm going to pray with you. Number here, 030221. Ubiabalana Zara. Call and share your testimony. You can send also your testimony through TikTok and Facebook. Okay, I say I visit you anytime I come to Ghana. Come and show into the program. Come and support the program. Come, God will bless you. Daddy, this is your son, Harry. Okay, my son, how are you? Hello, Apostle, Mrs. Elsie. Now, what to say? Mrs. Elsie, what to say? Yes. Bibi Ayabokodi, Pablo, I dreamed now and you were singing Jata Kessie. Wow! Daddy, you are my mentor. I love you so much. I love you too, bro. I am doing great, Papa. Yes, Papa. I salute Apostle. I take up B.B. Braxton. Bobody, share the page. Miss Obi, I'll be share page. You know, trust me. Let me speak over your life. Oh, Reverend Mrs. Elsie, I say all is well. We thank God. Hello.
1: Hello, Apostle.
0: Now, what to say?
1: You have no more, Papa.
0: Praise God. Nampacho Kasefri.
1: Papa, because if you tell my Abukobi.
0: Wow. What about Prince Fayada?
1: If I tell me.
0: I didn't see. Uba, then I win. Then you see.
1: No, Papa, any kind.
0: Mm-hmm.
1: Operation Fire and Tea, me Baoho Bible School.
0: Wow.
1: I am a ordaining me. Me can't turn for Baja home.
0: Wow. Wow. You are blessed.
1: Amen, Apostle.
0: Hallelujah. And I saw for Ben about my person who beating me. Now my location, naturally dating on a new say Ubica. Apostle Kuba, the HS Uka.
1: About you, the name Apostle Taylor or baby.
0: Thank you.
1: And you were at your motor new overhead. DPM.
0: You. Na date ni e daben.
1: E ba so date ya 34 24th. E ye Monday and apa.
0: You.
1: E ko si Friday ni ye all night.
0: You.
1: Aha. Ali ye baby e ti je 24th of this month.
0: God bless you.
1: Ye ye Sunday.
0: God bless you. Uwo t-shirt je o mi o. E ne bra be je. What?
1: Happy to you.
0: God bless you. God bless you. Number ni ye 030. Hello. Father, I want to serve God like you. Oh my God, God will help you. Okay, I want to sow a seed, please. Let me give you the number. May the number be more sincere near the atoll. Amen, Lord. I say, my father, the great apostle of God. God bless you, Daddy. God bless you too, my boy. May you live long. Okay. Yeah, operation fire there. Who show she da? Me rofo. Ebi a oma. Ubi ani grace ya me diato mono. The prayer machine. Thank you, Prince. Uti. Peter Kwate. I said, Daddy, priest, I need your prayers. I'm going to pray with you, boy. Papa, come and visit me. Papa, come and visit me. Me pa try wahi. Chile me baby ya membrano. Eva. Mrs. Elsie, Daddy, please, the slogan, the ancient oracle, holy. I'll be coming for this year, operation fire your enemies. Amen. I'm waiting for you. Oh, Virginia. Oh, glory be to God. If you are by 2 months in another month. Mama, Mama Winti meba, me patcho for me personal normal. Papa, last week was powerful at the World Night Service. Thank you.
2: Hello.
0: Me patcho there to say.
2: Uzi.
0: Oh yeah.
2: Me patcho one katano.
0: Prince. Prince, 36 years in ministry. But when you are forgotten about me, your daughter. Oh. Meba. Me know what issue. Meba, we bring my brother home. Me know what issue. On person, me know benya issue, dear. Please. Call your father right now. Call me right now. You have my number, so call me. Nintina me ya drive from New Jersey. Ya kofa Atlanta, Georgia. Ekushimo, Virginia. As you call your father right now. Apostle, please, I'm still waiting for my number. For your number. 0244-4270. You cannot fight me. As you. Nako, we are. Ikebube. Kabuye problem. Apostle, how is your priest now with the rain that fell? Oh, meba, mekushumi shishi ho. Mekushumi shishi ho pa, seriously. I say, Apostle, please pray with me. I'm going to pray with you, okay? Canada also expecting your visit. We are jealous, Mpacho meba. Good morning.
3: Fine morning.
0: Now, what is it? Hello. 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Me patch off Remy Beam. 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Good morning. 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What are you, man? I'm patch off as every. Oh, spread you for what is saying?
4: Yeah, me adum. 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
0: Me pacho yo.
4: Tubu asya bo no mama ya.
0: Me pacho. 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Eh, 0244. Hello. Hello. Hello. 0244 427 0208 0208 mobile number Mobisa for seat, you know. Hey, 024 0241 81 75 75 344 344. I take it again. 024 0241 81 75 75 344 344. Preacher, does the apostle, no one come close to you in Ghana in terms of worship? Oh, thank you, brother. Worship is apostle, and apostle is worship. Apostle, in 2023, I was going through my cesarean surgery. You pray on the communion one. Praise God. And what is the next? Oyema, share your testimony. Share your testimony. Osho for your mama, me pese me chiko kakra na fi edim pa ibo jinem yego. Good morning. Good morning. Apostle, please, how do I speak to you after sowing the seed? I need you to pray on my life. 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
6: Say in the name of Jesus.
7: In the name of Jesus.
0: 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Try to share. Share the page.
6: Against the life of my loved ones.
7: I terminate it.
6: I halt it.
7: I destroy it.
6: In the name of Jesus.
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0: share the page. 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We are going to pray powerful prayer. Now, Jay, Obi wo house of Anaji, we can attack him. Attack vigilance.
1: Attack vigilance.
0: We are praying.
1: Yes, Lord.
0: For 10 minutes.
1: My God.
0: Non-stop.
1: Non-stop.
0: Let every weapon.
1: Let every weapon.
0: Of the enemy.
1: Of the enemy.
0: Against your life.
1: Against your life.
0: Be destroyed.
1: Be destroyed.
0: By fire.
1: By fire.
0: By prayer.
1: By prayer.
0: By tender.
1: By tender.
0: Eric, answer. Elsie, maybe when you done, okay, Elsie, send me your number, but, oh, no man, if you phone or something, Mr. I'll send him a no man. No man, I'm a man, I'll send a sisu. We'll be a paper, my friend.

0: Distance are no barrier. There is no barrier in the realms of the spirit, brother. I have given you my number. You can sow into operation fire.
1: Yes.
0: You can connect yourself into operation fire. And you will never regret it. The altar of prayer. The altar of miracles. The altar of signs and wonders. You can take this number, sow it. I tell you, God will bless you. When you sow the seed, just call my number. I'll give you my number. Call me. Apostle, God will give you a direction. So say, Papa, men say, I'm going to press fire as soon as I'm going to do this. And I'm pressing fire as soon as I'm going to cry. And to me, so me, what programming? Me, so me, maybe that. And so by faith, I am connected myself to the altar of Apostle, God, the altar of oppression. Fire, 024-817-5344. That is your number. So, and God will bless you. My personal number is 0244-427-008. Operation Fire 2026. But in that, a war night at new overhead. A war night at Chimota, new overhead. Okay, my name is Odifo. I him nothing. Yanko Odifo.
2: Apostle.
0: Every night,
2: That's right.
0: No, but you're not going to
2: what you're telling me. You're telling me. You're telling me. You're telling me. Togbe Johnson, Odobusa Togbe Johnson Community 11, wa ya betche, unye du Johnson hopa, on ta road, no so faso, straight, busa sa upe Bread House, Bread House, ya ne asore no, aye opposite, ala polo wote, ene ya nene se wo, ala jui, all night, besa se, 10 o'clock to 4, bo modin se, Open nam, yami two me and one day so pay down and yami a fair.
0: Okay, for my one, maybe no, maybe
2: 0244-2894-84.
0: Thank you. Also, for Prosper, more program, Biana.
3: 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IDP International Deliverance and Prayer Ministry honum and opebia Sunday from 8:30 to 11:30 yeshia ya sorry number 0244-732681
0: number again take down number again
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0: that's why okay kaswa branch tema branch na ye chere chere ye no na kaswa afoyen kwashama na osofo yenko
4: ashama ye wo Jericho police station in chai agrek Jericho, Ashama, Yawo, Agrik, Jericho, police station in Chempe, Mebachao, every Sunday via 8 to 12, and the last Friday of the month, and so, war night. Mbacho for number we, Oba Fre, 0244-931-002.
0: God bless you, my son. And listen to me. We have a powerful all night today. So wherever you are, we are giving you the invite. Let them meet. And I'm telling you, your life will never be the same. The Bible said it the same yesterday, today, and forever. God never changes.

0: Asia, yes, we say when you're easy, I'll be making a phone about the man coming after me. The name of the man is already a prophet, apostle, doctor, George Akwanda, the only witcher on waves. He's going to take you through up to 3 o'clock. Doctrine your radio set from Matum FM. And this man, I know him very well. The hand of God is upon him. On any team, Nede Ubeko, Nameka Churause, Frubine Frubisha Awita Kwanda, Aposuku Koyononoba. And God will use him to bless you. I love you too much. Whatever you are, I love you. 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God bless you. Bye bye.
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Adum 106.3. 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God bless you so much. 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There's a coin of fire, shit. Then I make a fire, no more. I'm praying no minimum pump force we are transferring a fee. And the war on all. Yeah, the Abrevo. Adum. 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What you need me be a in you? Messi, that child man is one bar, baby, it's you. Everything that is following you. Try to conquer you. Saudi and Yamiadum here, Juma, and Pabo Room. Wait to me on Facebook, Reverend George Prince Akwanda. And as we are live on TikTok, Reverend George Akwanda. TikTok, Reverend George Akwanda. Huku huku huku near YouTube, I watch a one TV. 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

0: summary, yes, assembly crown, minimum pump for any church, your Hanomo, near the cano, mene.
1: Oh, I didn't know about
0: Mene.
2: Dicky, ma.
0: And I'm afraid, so no. Dicky, me, I'll patch up.
2: I'm ready, Uncle Pad Maraca.
0: Yami,
2: I'm so crying.
0: Amen.
2: The tip biara. And I do in Shira Baba.
0: Yes, Lord.
2: The tip biara.
0: Yes.
2: At the bachelor in Yami Bakasa.
0: Amen.
2: For yes, to them.
0: Amen. Obi say in the tibiano. And I toss me a nominee.
3: Bishop, I do say, Ewa.
0: Bishop, but you'll be a come
3: on. I radia dum, be a cosso. Name and so near a dinner. I ain't Adolfoa. Menka, a dear barco quickly. Ayana, a piano, Namura, a yefi. A dear barco, I was a young, sir. The Yame, Yawaya, bravo, bia, dear bia, ye, ye. As we hear, see, see, a fire bravo who come. Now, and also, it may a wow, but be a winnum, a beau to two and a more sipiano. At my day, I be ye. At Yana Yanre, Yanamu to ye. Now, Yanre, a juma be a ye. Now, and also, a boy, and my dinam persuadian, it may be a pay. Seeing a means will be a no pay by be a woo be a. Now, yepe and crofwa. One more a prayer for a mama being a miatuma. There will be 18 years. Winmo, wouldn't send you a bomb pie with me, bomb pie about 5 hours. Now, be a sin, wouldn't you be a wa, offer bishop, obi soon yammy Fred also. The Pesia Boa do call Bible school. Now, it may bomb being a miatuma. 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
0: 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You was so life. And then you see, I'll bet me about now so do the abba, now so do the abba. Now be so the other. I'm for I start to air joining and yes, I'm Katoa. You see, I'm a Rico in Musano. 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And then, Bomadia, I said, also the Odia Babana Bibia, so it's me. I have fine. Facebook, you know, so damn Reverend George Prince Akwanda. Afe, you may need to call so betting us and no text message. I know WhatsApp. Me patch up 4. Problem I doubt so near, I'll pass a bomb pie. to me dia catch catch Jesus ne o catch the Jesus na Jesus why am out na be bia I am fine 0243 68145 0243 68145 and 0246 688 77 0246 688 77 Be and call Art of Apostles. Art of Apostles, chapter number 23. Now, if you're here, you're here. Now, you're here.

0: Bruce Amupam for Paul Edinson. 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
0: 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So your first one here, you be promoted. And he said, oh, come Rome. No, could do me one dance here. You are sending the gospel to Italy. And you know, and found your own name, which is here. You will definitely get to Italy. Hallelujah.
2: Amen.
0: Oh, hallelujah.
2: Amen.
0: Everybody do we do destination.
1: Oh, yes.
0: Oh, why would you mean already we do destination?
2: Amen.
0: Say, Radin comes your walls, sir. Obey what got to a human or so. Our Bruchida. What do we call? And found near a month for Bayo Quam. And found near a month for Bessie.
2: No way.
0: And Yajuma.
2: Amen.
0: And Timin Chumun sign. Near Radin Wakano.
2: Jesus.
0: And Nunu Wabeka.
2: Amen.
0: And Nunu Waka.
2: Yes.
0: And Tijuma Wu Yawaha. I swear, Radin. Ready be promoted.
2: Amen.
0: Yo woni pa be promo adjuma nu mu a. Omo mpa adjuma ni ye. Nti omo say system no. Say na be ya ne ma ntimi enko ye. Ba na me dan ne wodi chire Paul. And adju ready won dan ne wodi chire.
2: Amen.
0: May the Lord reveal himself to you.
2: Amen.
0: May ready ano won kasa. Ye ye juma die na me ready empie wo dan mu.
2: Amen.
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2: kiro amen
0: because Paul the ni attending destination and he found ni ebesi wo kwam e found ni anipa ni ye erade say what do we be do
1: rompe
0: no akoka erade asem. Amen.
2: Amen.
0: The pastor and your wife, Mr. Fakwan, ready to do better now. Debbie. So, Akwala, Etnasia, what we are, one nante, with 2 million cats, and our process is 80 million costs within 4 years, sir. So, Abufrano, our problem. As they call you here, Nadia be decision in Nemuni, Adia Miman in Drubia, a bit of a man, I saw you, because, and yes, I let you, as a process in a costle. And in the Tibiano, who life I just stand still, and we are able to push you more.
2: Amen.
0: Bishop to us, mommy.
1: And he had the achi, you know, through the phone movie, a pamuke can one time say, only the answer on num.
0: Ah,
1: I just will come Paul answer.
0: Oh, be come no. I have been with that to the stand, say, almost a year fasting. Fasting for killing. Fasting for killing. It then Paul, why you ain't here? Now me asem kakra walk and what did he hun in tia? Then Paul, why you ain't here? SAB, ekase yakaya huntam. We have cursed ourselves. 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Unless you come Paul answer, you bet it. 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
1: 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San Americano, Ubetimi, Ako TikTok, Reverend George Akwanda, no one like it page. Into like here. Also, Wababe comes, now I join. Me and Yanaya Bompa, the Pabi Bida Babi Gusu, the Pabi Bida Babi Gusu. Facebook, so yeah, Reverend George, please, Akwanda, Afi Yabompa. Send me text message, send me WhatsApp 024-33-68145 and 024-668-8877. 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
2: 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I'm gonna swear. I'm gonna swear. I'm gonna swear. I'm gonna swear. I'm gonna swear. I'm gonna swear. I'm gonna swear. I'm gonna swear. I'm gonna swear. I'm gonna swear. I'm gonna swear. I'm gonna swear. I'm gonna swear. I'm gonna swear. I'm gonna swear. I'm gonna swear. I'm gonna swear. I'm gonna swear. I'm gonna swear. I'm gonna swear. I'm gonna swear. I'm gonna swear. I'm gonna swear. I'm gonna swear. I'm gonna swear. I'm gonna swear. I'm gonna swear. I'm gonna swear. I'm gonna swear. I'm gonna swear. I'm gonna swear. I'm gonna swear. I'm gonna swear. I'm gonna swear. I'm gonna swear. I'm gonna swear. I'm gonna swear. I'm gonna swear. I'm gonna swear. I'm gonna swear. I'm gonna swear.
0: Jesus,

0: 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Yes, Omu Yinefri. Nothing about your room for
1: gold.
0: Almost Womonti Assembly. So Obi Biara. 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Your bomb pie. 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O Wono Musha.
1: Back to center.
0: A rally man.
1: A
0: rally man.
1: For
0: yes, you demand. I'm ready for my. By the

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I pray for you. I pray for you. I pray for you. I pray for you. I pray for you. I pray for you. I pray for you. I pray for you. I pray for you. I pray for you. I pray for you. I pray for you. I pray for you. I pray for you. I pray for you. I pray for you. I pray for you. I pray for you. I pray for you. I pray for you. I pray for you. I pray for you. I pray for you. I pray for you. I pray for you. I pray for you. I pray for you. I pray for you. I pray for you. I pray for you. I pray for you. I pray for you. I pray for you. I pray for you. I pray for you. I pray for you. I pray for you. I pray for you. I pray for you. I pray for you. I pray for you. I pray for you. I pray for you. I pray for you. I pray for you. I pray for you. I pray for you. I pray for you. I pray for you. I pray for you. I pray for you. I pray for you. I pray for you. I pray for you. I pray for you. I pray for you. I pray for you. I pray for you. I pray for you. I pray for you. I pray for you. I pray for you.

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2: 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I will call you a juma was no assassin. Why is we juma? Because you will soon small assassin is what? Why will you ever rejected the Okoyan? It is sorry, the Nina will be a beer school, will be a school over 10 years in the patre and the best school. 10 years you, the patre and the best school. It's less assassin soon be a day. 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And your offering sembia, and your sika sembia, and your empire, your rimpire, your dimpire. 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
1: 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She young boy, 17 years boy, where we SS. But start a college school. I didn't start a school. 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I'm telling you, ebe du bevinaji se ya wo pampers. Because Ebanisa in Sinina would think as a Jun Sore Femino, would you so cry Eba won't take? Uba sell him. I feel no penny, but yet Sakura. If yes, a banning. What's in a woman, Sabi, infection, a duo? Or ba, what's in a woman, fashion, a chowmanses or so? What's in a woman, infection, a didima, we did a one and there, we've been yet cancer. She's seen a cancer, I'm a woman for Sabi. 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Yari ya pretty things. 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Your best sir, you know you disyade. It's a problem there at war. And if you send a stroke, a cunning part of them, or be BP 1 February 1 day, no be. Meanwhile, BP you see their habit treatment and water, or be binisemen yet. Or be so I catch them, sir, me numer be drum, me wound an impon or cassan, or we are pointing them, upon your day, and we are. 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

Adam 106.3 FM Jumadia we say your friend Rade Kasa. My dear friends, I'm Rade Kasa. I a program where I just say, "Bushia, you to me and BBB." I say, "Uti." I said, "Tell me, I'm Brabo." I say, "Rade Kasa." I a program where you know, baby, Bia. I baby, I'm a Tibiano. Yes. All right. And dear Bushia, it's your papa. Also for. Levenstein, Michiao, Oye. All right. I Adam 106.3 FM, Rade Kasa Jumadie, Suna Abusina Wuti. Dear Jumadie, the bro, if you're a bia, my chinomi ensa, a 1 hour program, I was soon for me, Indio Furetta. T, Messi, Rade Kasa. 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No, I said in Yama Conwa and Kuyi Vermomo. And Tina Omquan dressa umbetin Yankuponi. Ah, Yami Shas, yes, sir, over Casa. Then Yami Casa saw Monte. And the Bible said, Na Bantia, a friend of Samuel, Sabra and Ocean in Fiapa, Winia, no, it's a Wenya Bayer, a day between baby 12, 15. And what does sorry them all? And they win ye be. They win ye be. Win ye be. Say, a Christian power, say, but down the hound my 2 days, no more. But that's all them all. Or that's all them all, say, what the hoko. Bible say, was soon. Small soon say, Lady Away and say, or Coco sees ya sorrow. No, she be pack canny and money, dear. A dear canya, canya no yammy canya, canya crong crong. A holy light. And now, when you have the opportunity to serve, when you have the opportunity to serve, and now, or no, no, no, no, no, no, no, no, no, no, no, no, no, no, no, no, no, no, no, no, no, no, no, no, no, and trust him, say. There are other young men too that were there. I want to say, I'm crying, I'm papa, I'm suffering, I'm crying, I'm crying, I'm crying. Yeah, woman, dear. Because of the idea, he's straightforward. That's why my brother born in the Musubane and Sweeney. Bible say, Nyankopon shase se, obetwa kwan foforo na wosane abane man so, ene o mabeye adwuma. 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To what the Bible said that one day is always to be one day. Then you coupon by. And God considered a whole lot of things. You have parents. What would you back row? You jaws a brabeda. 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

0: 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Atom 106.3 FM. 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Okay, ewo Isaac Nelson. And Patrick John. And ewo Ntiamwa. 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Isaac Nelson, Patrick John, and Tiamwa. Tiamusha, if you know, Edemusa, you know, baby, I'm not the Asadam, Radi Yankopo. Father, we give you praise. We lift your name.
1: Radi and Anapay.
0: No, say Cabra, Cadia, Sharaba,
1: and Aye, and Tonton, Epicha, Ragada, Zagas, and Shira, and Kaudi, and Asi, and Kaudi. What do you know, Vesu Pau?
0: Shanda,
1: and I'm not paying you to me. We give you all the glory, Lord. We give you all the honor. We bless your holy name, O God. We say glory and power be to thy name, O Lord. If it has not been by your grace, if it has not been by your mercy, Lord, if it has not been by your faithfulness, O Lord, in our life, we might not know where we are living by now. We give you all the glory, Lord. We give you all the praise. And we give you all the adoration for what you've done in our lives, O Lord. For what you've done in our family, for what you are doing, oh Lord, and even for what you're about to do in the life of our listeners, oh Lord, in our nation, Ghana, Lord, it is by your grace and your mercy. Madushiria Tamahaye, Masuria Kabanderia, Rendini Mano Sayata, and India Tarabasuri Kataya, we thank you, Lord, we thank you, who is like thee, Lord. In all the earth, who is like thee, O Lord? Among all the gods, there is none like thee. In knowledge, wisdom, miracles, O Lord. In power, Lord, there is none that we can compare to thee, O Lord. We honor your name this morning. We glorify your supremacy this morning. 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
0: In the name of Jesus Christ, Father, this morning, O Lord, we approach your mercy seat, O Lord, and we ask, O Lord, may you speak in our marriages, O Lord, may you speak in our jobs, may you speak about our documents, O Lord, may you speak about the childbirth, in the name of Jesus Christ, about our blood, O Lord, may you speak, O Lord, concerning that. Healing, O Lord, we pray for your mercy, O Lord, and may you speak on our behalf in the name of Jesus Christ. In the name of Jesus Christ.
1: Father, in the name of the Lord Jesus Christ,
0: may you speak over that court.
1: We shall approve it by our strength, because we shall come by our strength.
0: In the name of Jesus Christ, we shall have the Epicabaria, Cassabadesha. What is why we are going through? Whatever that is present in the family, Father, may you speak, O Lord. May you speak, O Lord. Makabari and Ababa, Yekabari and Ababa. 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
2: 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Everybody in casa. A month of November up to December, because it's February 2026. 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I first saw your mom paye. I must use all Ghana. School for.
1: Okay. 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
2: Bye bye. 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Your mom, per se, at the church for a champ, and I didn't find inside the income, and what they ain't Casamon.
1: All right. 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
0: 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Omani, the Mamina, Namina, Mamino, accident, one survival, Korean, you know, survival. Omo, you better say natural, and every two social media, so you be saying, why many? Abusia, you're quite ready, you're quite ready,
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1: and may your hand, Rest to us from any of Jesus Christ.
2: Candy. If I first Samuel chapter 3, Radi, quite a fast or Cassay, didn't they cost well? Said him in my background.
3: Robin does not
2: go with you. I wish I
3: was. So, Osha said about a Casamuna. Or say, now for someone soon, a Radi, Eli and him. Papa, Yamena, yes, someone. So, Yanni, young upon Edda. But through your whole farmer. Any, Yesuba, the etcher, the nipper, a bear, not your pennyphone, and a chessing your missu, then a bad day, a wee move. And I'll hear the way now, Samuel Abofra, and on the penny a day, and now. The Sadia or D, a nidia, any ambrasia, a man, enter on your pons, a fen, who used to early voice. Because what a nidia, a mo beer, Yanko Pon, a fan said,
2: would you want so used to early voice?
3: Papa.
2: Said the woman to me, the energy said the voice.
3: Sanity. Because what obe fa ye mpeni fos na kasa de achre enti wo se asembie ye mpeni fos kasa chen ye ye oseti e masam no because Samuel anya oseti ama Elia ko nyankopo anyusu no
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5: Yamefre, very sensitive. If you are not careful, you miss the voice of God. 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Now, how can we hear the voice of God? It's getting closer to him and having an intimacy or to his word. So, Obenya,
2: Abba, hey, Patrick,
5: Abenya, bring Abenya, man. Obesiana sem ne, Obeben, Wakwain, and never man what to me, Ati, Yamende.
2: All right, that's it, Papa. And that's Uber Cabin House. I better see you can't. I didn't have a so can't shut up.
3: But when I better make an essay, I'm going to be an in your city, Emma Nipa, you know me, you know my name.
2: Yeah.
3: Now you're sure on my name.
2: Yeah.
3: Now you're name, you're name. So, no, be no more. And then, nay, now we follow up. We had a cyber wall.
2: I'm sure I had 106.3 FM, First Samuel chapter 3, the Abom Pire, but here, Casa F2 Sumwa, in ID 304, Samuel. Isaac Nelson said, not Eli Mano, not someone you may find, but no Subano, not Nidia when you be. But you know, in the years, you know, Infra a domino, Infrani Pebby, and Tuana Mumbi, Water Home, ADA. And Patrick Jan, and the Susuna DS, a bed and what in Yanko Pony, so between Yamini and a year, Eli Nino. Bed and a woman difference, woman, any panic, so Ben, Ben, or between you. All right, and NTM was so ready at you and say, Nyankopon, Quafone, Yamima, and Omana, in your city, and from my own, a base city, and my own, a ready before, so Emma, you quiet, what's your fashion? A ready Cassai, or Cassano, I've had someone go, or my mooning in Anno, Unyason Faso. There was here. 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
2: amen abisha ya diwasi out Isaac Nelson and out Patrick John and Intia one come radio for real time with me at Tessia was up here was 0244 511533 Midwesi why I mean count on 10 minutes. Maybe I would be a baby, I would be a young man, no one here was so no more who buying. Was sitting on my bravo, no more cancer, Radin Yanko Pass, one castle, no more, I sit in, Nanyama and Kui, Midwesi, Midino for real time. I may add, don't as I don't do ya in the same. T is off with Chasco, Anum Dakwa.

0: it means a lot. And then I own Munciano. Umaba. Okay, and Umaba. And it's a very engineer. And some about Fau Casa, Brevi, Yetna, Yonkofa, Yonko Hokakra.
1: Avakakra, my kind of says, so who falls a rade. And what the engineer ran out by one moya, Manisu. A man will cry, said the Abaya in Shaneba, who bet me Aje, and yes, sir. So my other is soon a bar, a poor in Shana, a rade a day,
0: Mount Coco Bissa, the Biamet.
1: Oh,
0: but I mean, you
1: sooner say, Nadia.
0: If you cry, I said, Madame no bar, if you say you, Madame no bar.
2: It's all for my grubby tune for now, Coco can't send me. Oh, Papa, of you are what being with you. But I get to a little bit of a mention and a Sana Hana, now we are close to the blessing.
0: Yes.
2: But Papa and someone can't no, no, no, no, no, no, no,
0: no, can someone keep it to me? Will be to me, yeah, no, but one man on
1: Hannah, no, no, no,
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0: 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Nestina as so fun and then watch you be sir and Nestina kasa so we are to be pesa and I see Tina Amaniampong Sewa and Powerful
2: Bracket.
0: On the team, all of us together, the Ebobo on the bar, almost so Ebobre, no one. I was young, call my father's house, Danceman Resurrection Power, Living Bread Ministries International. You may be a friend encountering the altar of God. One was some patemun, I'm not 20. So, who in Chibia, now which you are baby, you will be Chia Ubia, and your Fabra Perquin.
2: As a mature, Adikin, George Entry, Benny Dignes,
0: and Dignes,
2: Diana, and a Mama Dura, Dignes, and a Elder, a genuine boating,
0: sir.
2: Banner of Greece, a sophomore,
0: my brother would in Belgium,
2: I could do my for
0: you, man for
2: you, Michiam, Bibre, Amish Rama,
0: Amish Rama,
2: if you should not, Omoa, and Ra. On a this year, a shroom, yes, a stress, a moon, and setting. And Rana, I asked a family,
0: yes,
2: could be a sugar crack, not traffic in an hour, what in it? Tea, a radiance, a woman in our shot,
0: okay,
2: no, she won't cry.
0: Mommy. All right, I was here, Mammy, a surprise of Mammy Mary, a Jukum, the CEO of In His Own Time Ventures. Wow. 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
1: Bacho, when

0: number ne 0244 0244 79 79 50 65 65
1: 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We, if we, yeah, Papa Bishop, yeah, we should answer. And if we, so mami ufureata so vukwa menu kurene ye ana abusu yani ina ane free wow kafuo papa Sonny grandpa Sonny eho ane umani inara Isaac kukuwa Mabel Abigail mungina omasi oma happy happy birthday. 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Okay, a women's leader Amishra Papa, from your Papa Bishop, your Usu answer. And, Anobeuti, or Safo Stephen Johnson, a Jikum, Nauti, a Safo Bars of Mammy Mary, a Jikum, Midin Ufureta. Yadi, a Tihaya, Yemekwa Kofa, a Bushianfo, oh, my father's house.
2: May a Muslim, but me too, pa.
3: May that, the mammy of those are Kushan Amichas, our Waplak. Misa Kitwan or Statiso with you. Now, yes, so ya humachia. The first thing of best of the battle, I'm saying, now joy was a day. Or the battle, no, we being who went to your bit, yes, sir. First, let me jump, sir. Then, mommy, papa, wait, yes, sir. That first, you should not miss you. It's one day I'm a gather carriage, you could be saying, oh, one day we are with your radio station back upon us, yeah. Also, for who's answer, what we see. It's actually, I mean, yes, eh, meet ye, what's them, it's you preaching, no bumpire, because you're so much. The same thing. Tidi mwana mede benyi ye miko school ni na o mami radio. 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So muka chimpu wa. 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A mi anso na me seche. And I'm start to say me chinti. Mi I do my 106.3 for so many years. The story of machine and the station mean changing. Fitting machine, one I ever saw here, made the better one, and made it one, made the better way to see it preaching, be a new sort of view, will be a shaman or pa, will be sons and with you too, or so for who's answering. Who's to say I know can I hear, but boy, probably any say, Maria, who says sing, or catch him so to who's answer. To who's answer, on the side of us to who's answer. Station because she had to way in change. Me, mommy, introduce you who about my bra boom and bet you will preaching. A baby, yeah, oh, mama, Ben Christo
4: Bishop. 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
5: Auntie Tina, Nami shall panic my power your time, yeah, dear. 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Shan nip and crying. In fact, obeying fat, Nami Juma, ah, bring us on for so, and take you my idea. Uncle Pondi be on Kenya, Nayan more. And God will surely bless you for that.
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0: 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I'm in Chia, and my young papa, Bishop Dr. Yao Unzuansa. 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Say, Naya, you used to know Effa. A brevia no set a bayonet a quire of one. And Castellanda no, my uncle off. A bra wing here and Fanya Shano. But what do you say? Uber Castellanda no home. Number ten in Nobno.Cut down. Minimum Sunday, I would the energy. Now be Brunano, a cut down one, a off. A binum of our Robin Rodianiana of so. A son said, a refit a woman to know. Majority now, your diano is the Sudada. A brevia is the Susso. Now a briar pasty and Rodianino. A dear, I was say, any say. I was say, a pamanches no. And son, a stove when I ever was Rodianino. And I ye be. And Pimpy, a beer sisso.And so now I am part manches, no. It's real. Sessa, and now fast, and you saw the air, mistress said, if it's in there, for my mother said, oh, best system. But my dear said, I bring piano, dear, make sure we will be far, oh, far, a bebow. But my dear said, and convenience is so answer now, or light it, matches, and I said, oh, lighter now with the person.But what do you say? And Sunny me a new bear cope. If you be a while, we'll run my wits me to say, I have gas every cure her. Could she be a while, we'll run her, not gas and what is sentinel. You must run away and chain over to me a BS is so. Yan Cassan Cassan so mistaken to think it be a bit to me a BS is so. And if Miss Slow was said, I believe ya. For what do you know to her?Ma wo hini enye sensitive.
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0: Ovono. 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He does not faint or grow weary. 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Be one on the radio, say I'm waiting for fro. Lift up your voice, I'm waiting for fro. I'm running in my bawa. Eshushia say.
1: Just a puppet.
0: Now what I'm watching, a radio.
1: The other was you.
0: He renewed your strength.
1: The other was.

0: Adidi, and then what say I'm coming from? On Yakupa, Masoe, and then so. He is a good God. He has given us a new strength. A new strength, a new strength. On Yame Atomoe, Oprohun Yameno, Wahuya Mopo, we have been counted among the living. He has given us strength. New strength, new strength. On Yame Achawukafra, and a pain catcher, and is that when Yamukaudi, for giving me a new strength. And I say, Kaudi, and Chotumukaudi, lift up your voice.
1: Thank you for forgiving me my sins. Thank you for washing me. Amen. Thank you for cleansing me. Lift up your voice. Lead no shake up
0: Thank you, Holy Spirit. Thank you for preserving my soul. Thank you for keeping my life. Thank you for blessing my life. Thank you for giving of sins. Thank you for your hand of faith. Thank you for your hand of protection. Thank you for your hand of deliverance. Thank you for giving my life. Elanosha, Yakaparabah, Ikadadabos, Ratos Kadabaha,
2: Yapatos Kapendelemos.
1: And then so on yani aope.
0: Amen.
1: Let's ask any yami pen oye. And then pay and so. Lord, have your way. Have your way. Yeshia muimu. And pay aye last Friday. Ah, yeshia muanopa. Biwa no kachwe rade. And then she wa huati guye so. 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Erade enano pay and so. Jesus. But have your way. God, have your way. Or you need another pay. Or who are they not so? Or who to be not so? Or who struck us? And then so
2: everything.
1: She who we are so. She who are
2: they.
1: She who are so.
2: That your spirit will baptize us.
1: For what you would do.
2: That your spirit will heal us. In the mighty name of the Lord Jesus. We ask that you pour with the power of this very hour. In the name of the Lord Jesus. Strengthen us, O God. In the name of Jesus. For we cannot do it without you. For we ask for your strength. We ask for your power. For your strength to come upon us. In the name of Jesus. Hold us by your hands. In the name of the Lord Jesus. We are one pair with Jesus. Demons. For our word in the name of your son. For our word in the name of your son. In the name of the Lord Jesus.
1: Abusia Bible say, Hannah, every year, Nikuno Kwasilo, on Tenefio, and then an echo. Hannah, Ekonya, Mienimono, Okonya, and Wotin Fufro.
3: Amen.
1: Okonya, a dancia Fufro. 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Or say, Omwa, Omu Chain, and Radianimono. 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
4: Amen.
1: Ye nyina ye hia ho den foforo. One way or the other. Ye hia we can't do it without the strength of God. 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Erade mame ho den foforo as you did in the life of Hannah.
4: Amen.
1: Hannah je ho den na ho den ya dey carry 9 months pregnancy. Afeda oba ye no na okita ni testimony. And ope wo so wo je ho den ya next year alter no so do dance here baby.
4: Amen.
1: Can we do mechi? Erade Yesu.
4: Erade Yesu.
1: Erade na no pay.
4: Erade na no pay.
1: Ebra me wa fori buchi ya ni.
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1: 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Erade mama ho oden fu.
4: Erade mama.
1: Mami ho oden e di tena se.
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1: oden. 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
4: Ebo
1: asumu ye.
4: Abrabo
1: e di business. Abrabo e di co school.
4: Abrabo
1: e di tete ama. Abrabo e di worry.
4: Abrabo
1: e di ye chuma.
4: Oh God.
1: Give me a new strength.
4: Give me a new strength.
1: Be one of them boys and the man of God. Be one of us empire.
4: Touch
1: around the life. Fill me with your spirit.
2: Who give me a new
1: strength? I want it for from. I
2: believe
1: I am in the strong
2: hand.
1: A new strength.
2: Your power, your power,
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2: 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But one day Anna Katrina will say enough is enough.
0: Yes, Lord.
2: I have to visit nebisa diye makumaswa diye ene diye titi mienu en free hoa ene yemenya adjene fufro. 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
0: Amen.
2: You are not here. I declare in the name of Jesus, may you receive your miracles.
0: Amen.
2: May you receive your testimony. Send your bayano. One son went to the Enkosada. And I'm on our Facebook, TikTok, YOA.
0: Yes, Lord.
2: Men ye a dear for keke. Be a participant.
0: Yes, Lord.
2: And what ye koswa. Because in century, ni mi babe dan weti.
0: Amen.
2: Na en ye hape. Yeah, you on Facebook. Yeah, you on TikTok. Yeah, you move share your YOA.

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0: because and the way you to me be me who say a terufia me who say nyamia wotia e kesia wa me who say to meta your papa so e kasama ye and the bibia no be serious no be man e bosu be ye she na wa bompa ye we ya me dina kuma so adia na o si wo who say nsu oto wo who say from my bone ne so bon ken mu and so be ye mumba na wo be nya bia no na wo no ba ye aya telele kusaya na wo mu atuma
1: yes, Lord.
0: Uhuru, say from my apple. 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
0: 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That unjust situation. 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
0: Want to share it on TikTok, when your part, now when you make your dance, you be someone's son.
1: Amen.
0: Mwa mu share YOA. 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
0: 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After ende obeye.
2: Amen.
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2: Amen.
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2: Amen.
0: Bo wo semye dede ba. To anamo, if we say what they dance, you know what they are showing.
2: Amen.
0: When I'm in Israel, now on your case here, a domini.
3: 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Question, I don't know, I don't want. Alright, I don't pay me a tremu. 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If you ready, so. Okay, happy birthday to your mommy. I a friend of Thickness Mabel Mensah from Bishop Yawuzu Ansa. The team Nina Grandpa Sonny Ne Abusian Nina say I'm a happy birthday. Or a women's ministry district leader, PIWC, our dance woman from Papa Bishop Yawuzu Ansa. Grandpa Sonny and Abusian Nina, University, Abusian, a sacro for one, a bonusia, a quack of fat casual.

0: I am a win ya kwai. 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I 05 ngara ngara teacher. 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
1: mammy, Councillor Tina. 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
0: All right, from teacher, Iowa 05, and Grand Grand Teacher. I was here. But it was, I say, what's your Councillor Tina, in the birthday. 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I was here, but it was, I say. So happy birthday, Councillor Tina, from Bishop Yahuswansa, and all the team members, and country the altar of God, team members, you know. So you know, I'm sure someone who buy on for all of us, Adom FM, my Kwamla Santi, just as a team, you know. I'm going to say, happy birthday in advance. But it was, I'm going to do for you. Yeah.
2: Nadia me pen me saka. Because me ni me say, or ta kesiye bi.
3: Aye.
2: And I may pass wo. And then my perception is a sign.
3: Amen.
2: How na perception is a sign, you know? Bible say, to me, na e holding a dance gen in captive in Ebrekiye.
3: Amen.
2: Kese urate.
4: Urate.
2: By the altar.
4: By the altar.
2: Of our father.
4: Of our father.
2: We declare.
4: We declare.
2: And a demonic influence,
4: holding my miracles,
2: break, break, break, break, break, break, break, break, break, break, break, break, break, break, break, break, break, break, break, break, break, break, break, break, break, break, break, break, break, break, break, break, break, break, break, break, break, break, break, break, break, break, break, break, break, break, break, break, break, break, break, break, break, break, break, break, 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
3: In fact, we shall be on quality. Yes, we are not a more yet. Oh, my name, put it any hour. Yang and Sunday, and now, oh, my new mood, yes.
0: I'm going to go to the next place.

0: 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The Christian Abasa, or Super Command of Kuno, or Badi, the Inqua Etienne, what Baya, a beggar said, ha, Sansa, one more for Toba, Edia Yakan, the four, Edia Ma, Messini, Matamoto, Drono, Etia Mama, Noma, Etia Kuankano, Penuba, as I did my work to as you, Mr. Everybody, for best with the best returning. Now,
1: I'm going to go to the house.
0: Many chairman of Bantama, let me host to Ashanti Regional Office. Oh, Bantama. Regime here, who is here by head of this idea, say, only the regional office in the court, roof room, now, they're tough, a die. It's any old Bantama, and I do anything I am a coy. Sissy, I'm a see and Tuaba man. My arrangements with the MP for Bantama. We see office, see a palm of Bantama constituency, and I ODB crowd to me. Me, regional chairman, temporarily, you move the regional office back to Bantama.
1: Aha, and you have said, Jamai, Nantijas and Mangas Ammonia, what you said, Mantam, you don't bring your matra, Yankas and Cassa, Babuam, and was all Debbie David and Yasan or Patrick, was your kind, was it, and when you were young, the Sabacoban to my name, was this, say, yeah, Nibibia Gunkata, so come, Donoma, Mantamu, I tried the Mausuko, Kukama, Yukuno, one by Bessino, by a quarter of us, so bet me, I was Abutana, Bemuni, say,

0: number and you run out here. Now you run out, didn't on got your food and drug board for no, so I'm on shared or mukradia bano, I'm on stop in the panel. Now you pay whoop a bread by yes, and yes, I didn't yet be beer. I know, auntie, yes, sir. I just said, yeah, you two, you know, any moment, yes, sir.
1: Yeah, no, we made a market cow. No, I don't know.
2: I'm not going to be able to do it. It's a kid in Nina, do one every sunny manu. It's yes, rabbi. Baby, I say, and run free bano. Omen running sound call back. 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
1: 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That's it, that's it, almost sorry.
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5: 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Juahome, Juahome. 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
0: 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At the end, yes, you have forget the one. Yes, I dear dear. 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
1: Ena agro.
0: Yeah, it when I Y2K doc untino 2nd October wasu baby.
1: Yeah. Yeah, I don't know the other you move, you know. Yeah, era, I don't know. At that time, 2000s move on, you were your teens, you know.
0: Yeah.
1: You may not need any of
0: them.
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1: 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Also, two and a mono call hospital. No, because I said, me, osophagus, ni mukrano. A corona, a question, a blue say.
0: Mm-hmm.
1: Nothing, yes, me, ashraman, and tell me about
0: it. Matse. It's a doc, yes, sir. Na, a bar. Wabu bubble was to be a bar treatment. Oh,
1: that's all treatment. Oh, papa.
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1: Lord Kenya,
0: yeah.
1: Four quad there.
0: 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Satan, na Batman.
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0: Okay.
1: Yeah, no, the ni yeye ni say na sa first cassette, no.
0: Yeah.
1: Empty cassette, ni a recording yomo. Aha, ni a recording. Na ye boni ye chro lyrics, no ni rap.
0: Na chro hano.
1: No, abuna. O papa banana. Oh, who said what recorded a new Melbourne Castle? No, so about the recorded a new Mukro, a Gusuno, the Afasano, a
0: sale. What's that? The Kai pass at time, like Batman, and you know, and soon I'm going to say, yeah, trolley is no, yeah, Derry Book Moo. Yes, yes, sir. Hey, we are too much at the dock with us, and I'm going to call Bastille and Nassau. All right, Doc, now.

0: Akano and Ebai so atoprekwana se penalty and a code of committee ye 72nd minute. Omu committee ya and Josephine Bonsu Tirewa eka penalty ne twat na 2-1 na abana ye de 9 minutes and a toso. It 9 minutes ne de toso no e duba bina and mayo no ubi hon mwa pulu mwazu don't me just oboko ya mo but nini na chenu mkunimde etimi eba de ma Black Queens of Ghana head coach no. Coach Kim Loss, and all the same to Jawach Nema, Oberbone Mano Abasu, na when you can say my one, you are a captain at 37 years, wouldn't he? 37 years, a posse abwati. When you born a bobruta, Nanra Kim Loss, added to Jasa Yamir in Ukraine, there's a Nemano, Wom Ebo Muhammadepa.
1: Extremely proud and happy. Start that they were keep going and I think they really showed up in the best possible way today, so I'm happy with that. And we couldn't control the game. I think we had 65% of the possession in the first half, and I think we were a better team in the second half as well, and in the end it's just about the fighting spirit.
0: Jim FM. And to winning summer, Black Queens head coach, Ura Kimla, CD2, Ja Elho, na continental playoff, no, afe na Ghana, Edrumwa, ye kwe kosia countries, bieti se Uzbekistan, na afe, my Venezuela, Sansuna 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
1: Yeah, the message is that you can see a hardworking group with many young good players that they is gonna be better and better for sure and still make the World Cup. The next phase, I think it will be in November, December or something like that. And so we will have a lot of time to make sure that we are in a little bit better form than we have been. Even if we work hard and did our best, it's a lot of time to make sure that we are even better in a few months.
0: Jim FM. And the head coach at the man, Black Queens of Ghana, Kim Lasso, and then somewhere to Ja. Na Black Queens be fun, son, but I'm kwakobo against La Cote d'Ivoire, and no more the letter Bob on things. So, then some pay DM near mu winning bonus, no more sign can, Ministry of the Sports and Recreation, so the letter Bob on things, say, TSS, Canada, Momona, Black Queens, are the peso, and sounds 3 hours to the match, no more castle, yeah, kwakobo match, number. Na minister announcing the sports ministry, let Omudia ba bontini sika. 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Omu etia.
1: I have read a couple of comments and statements from them in relation to some welfare matters. I believe that what as a ministry we are supposed to discharge, we have discharged fully. If there is anything that is outstanding, that is to do with some sponsorship that they got, which is yet to be concluded and to be resolved, the ministry have done fully what we are supposed to do for them.
0: Jim FM. And the Honorable Minister Kofi Idi Adams, Sports and Recreation, Wano, and Adano, said the Adeso Mutia Bia de Ma, Maiwano, and the Mutia Ede Amomo, and Sueho, na Yeka, Ema Football, and Neukupim, Ewa 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

0: edie senese yene ukodon so ebesan so abo egu bi onmo court and Jerry Charles Samson akasa wotema preparation no ekoye ewo Black Princess of Ghana ahead of Poland 2026.
1: When I took over, that was one of the objectives that I was given by the FA to qualify to the World Cup and also to do well. So we have built an identity that we know is a longevity and that will hold us even when we come there. Looking for the best to represent the country. So of course our eyes are always open. If we find anyone out there that looks better than what we already have, of course we'll call in. The intention is to get the best team to play the best football, the World Cup, and also do well. So our doors are very open.
0: Enti ene omu gubu presi no soe pebi ya kahu desaidi ya mkunimdi omu kwa walk up na beti miayo omu dia yeko National Sports Authority adietini penimpa awo National Sports Authority eye urua anese 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African Cup of Nations no ye hostu ewo kurubi ya mha
2: African Under 20 AFCON, which is now very big. I mean, it's always been a strong tournament. I know CAF have notified the Ghana Football Association with regards to the hosting. What happens next are processes, and the NSA's job is to give communication as to the readiness or otherwise of our facilities. And you asked, are we ready? What's today's date? The 12th of August. And we can't play the AFCON, you know, in any of our venues tomorrow if we had to, but we can prepare if we put things in place. Obviously, it's all about funding and also it's about improving the structures that CAF would want you to have in place. And at this moment, we're in transition to trying to improve our venues, including the grass. So we need time to prepare for that. And once the final green light comes from CAF, the roadmap will be put in place, and hopefully we'll be able to beat certain deadlines to host the tournament.
0: Number one. 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
2: Other countries do it. I think we've seen a few other countries, Cape Verde, we hear what they're doing with theirs. I think DR Congo recently released their plan how to, you know, use their funds, and I'm sure the GFA would do similar in due course. Conversations are ongoing, so let's be patient and let's be optimistic that we'll hear something very positive. For the NSA, you know, any good money that comes, yes, we'll take it to make sure that we do the right work. So we're hoping that there'll be good news, and hopefully that will be soon.
0: Enti ora yao ampofuanka ne di anono hatum 106.3 ene sports page 1 ya di emano na yanko Ghana Football Association aso ya minu kase di omu etia refisa omu di Ghana Premier League no from week 16 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
3: The good thing is we are scoring. Then, like I said, they're good.
4: Division 1 referees, no, Omu Bre, Chairman, when are we getting our money? And also, Chairman, when, what is happening? They pay the premier, Omu Nchienka. And obviously, we are part of the MTN FA Cup. And you say, no, MTN is sponsoring. Never understand, na, Omu sponsor. No, it's kind of, it's kind of from GRF, no. I'm really surprised about that. Yo, me da, sifa, se, Musuma Boy and Pani, I've ever done it. And you crap, se, I can't know, you know, I'm interested. Omu the league, na, ye, boy, ya, Omu, I'm sorry, I'm getting called World Cup, no. Standing out now, we 18 weeks for Premier League for Division 1. Ne, 22 weeks. And manager and women, ne, 10 weeks outstanding. And some of the 18 weeks for Premier, 22 weeks for Division, and 10 weeks for a man. And MTN FA Cup.

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1: 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systems. And then, if you are here, you are in front of you. You are that thing, you know, the fact that this is now, same team, you do to say, I'm going to so, now when we are afraid of the prosecution, prosecution, you know, I'm going to say, if and you may be a SCCA, and she would say, Ujama Attorney General, yeah, oh, yeah, Sabi prosecution of Shinfima. And so, Sabi, on one, I said, to me, one is him. Then we are kind of a gun of one who said, Ujama, she in Fimuma. Because none other, on one in Yanom, Obaye, so young this me, Ukraine this card, and Kuan, dear, see a more quiet Dujina court, Sabi, or best. Finally, the Bruni Feno, and then your friend, the non prosecuano. Now, watch them, ye jim. So, what I say, ye will buy it, or ye ya no. In fact, ye was so on ye plea bargain, crano. Obisan said, among who terms now was woman. Say what chess can is own chess canoe, Obisana, among you. Now, we actually will say, Usha case ya, Ababa Dahuya. Na NDC abreso. And a case, you know, is here. Is here, so I'll bring up President Mahaman, the president. But a case, he, a fat former appointees, I know who was President Mahaman, so I said, but I could cry in the idea. The part of Papa Yadi, Obeshishima, Yenishishimu, Papa Bia, Obey the Crocro de Jo. Niomu, yeah, after that, which will be try now, yeah, we need to air the same thing, Obey. 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Not yet the unions here at all mine.
0: Okay.
1: Now, Copa said, that be the bar, I'm a minister being a man on it. Now, see, minister and the air coaching, so we are going to get a session at Proyaman. So, and they, Yachi, Timemuni, and the Adeneco. It's another government appointee or Naman on it. 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
1: 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So, if you are looking at the system, the institutions are a yes, our approval process is so then it be NCBO. So, Gintina Ebebasa, Genebeya, MBU NCBO. So you are targeting the institutions.
0: Okay.
1: And here I'm going to say, Nikabi Kurana Kanena. Sas institutions are here for Mudino. A brass as in the a binomian of very sensitive appointments. So, if you cross the axe and a crano, or that's who ever contract, or not contract for fraud, you could have seen. Contract for fraud, say I'm passing with ya. Why then or fast in ya, or say triacet, or triacet as a
0: say,
1: or triacet as a say, all these things will come to play. May it improve upon our system, we need to make it progress as a country. But so what can say the dia yeah she is here near two and say to you more not just say yeah to so minor.
0: Okay.
1: So the and yeah the colonies.
0: And see when said the wakanya ye demon commono, would the action be a better tree? Maybe one may say what they call too many modesta suggest and as a recommendation a cost of the bayuma.
1: That part, you know. And a year press conference, and yummy. In a party, no, the man, we did a new, a king kind press statement. No, we not here and see a party in the best of our dream, and yummy.
0: Okay. Mate, nansana mema wakwado, mahunu se, there is a letter, wana waye lawyer for Dr. Kingsley Ajiman, some allegations, biya, yema, ye sister Zita, de tunu soo, brana oye scholarship secretariat head, 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
1: Mr. Wadaruma edikain asamu ama amene di abe tuwa bontin wenye bra edikain ya wadi abe o bontin na me client no yeye abaya ma ameno ekano ubi yeye NDC abaye or your investigations I'm trying to know to a year in fact or more about the query now and your man or can no great in me yes you come out be a say or the native in America no a team ain't no on yes idea now case media a war see media now it's answer why she did a war what investigative bodies means I mean you know. A yana oba bonjin abi yanoa na and was so we very careful. It yen to me na a bonchini ma minu pin yano senye or no e yeno. In kinka okay a bay no na a bayano e yeshimu de sabin can it send a sen could be a dina by the bayani shishimu bede ebi. So now by the end of the year, we couldn't even have a baby. So now say,
0: I said,
1: the patrol and BNI. And the two say Dr. Kingsley Ajiman, who called BNI, and I refuse. The two just say he will come and I refuse. ukasi bitu uja kwa si atade no risi tina wabonting enyase mwa sebe eye ubi eche asem eye ubi eni masem so inti na ye kase yesere no semo omiyeshele kwa nfufu ofu
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1: oh sabio and remon move to me at one I'm etia no na Dr. Kingsley Ajma who me say sanko ma echo so e fagana ho in chise uji ano ni Emma Sebe, Emre Nifo, Emre Nifo, Emre Nifo, Emre Nifo, Emre Nifo, 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you said, if you be a link, it can be a year day anyhow. Into all to no book, not a buyer or no camera or ye shimu, said it. We are crying on shimu. Now here, not said it, acquired to say it, if you move to take the advantage of it, a baby good machine. 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
2: Adin.
3: Again, of course.
2: Yeah, what can anyone on me can two says, go for what time? Directives, yes, cast as soon as you know, almost one ago. Daytime, crawl, you know, MTT, the new DVLA, Mona sad directives, you know,
3: some men are quiet, of course, you're men, damn,
2: I'm not complying.
3: But shut cast, I can see a book on you so. Once you're quiet till date, want to be, you know, do a carriage, ma, a quantum for a number so. I guess, a single lane. Not cast, I can see a joke, quite enough. 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
4: chaina
3: but you're first and everything.
4: Your friend James, make us a free and kind of,
3: James, you too.
4: Good. 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
3: Hmm.
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4: 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But on one man, we're not in your money economy. Only to be fair, we have to our road a year wait, I told you. 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It's a place checkpoint, the immigration checkpoint. It's immigration for what I take a car. For such a region, I was saying,
3: okay.
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6: 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Yeah, car. 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You know, say MBP for car. 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Bobo, yeah, I'm a guma. 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Yeah, guma. 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You do police center. Police in the car just there. We tire away. Or so I buy. But I go that way. I say, I'm young. Go ready. I double tonight. I'm quite not tired. Be any more. Not tired. Be any more. And the police in the gate. I cry. I go any more tired. Brother. And then me buy the price is taking me 25,000. Abena, and the same way there, Mumfa Moetta Mento idea, why? Namunyeska, because Dana there, police for nine queen, police for nine queen, any politicians, about to work a currency, vote to Kakrenti, Abena, vote to Kakrenti, Muninga Minasma.
3: Never come home, obey ye, Memoatio.
7: Yeah, me dear.
3: But a frosting, Afifi.
7: Ya kafri asise ni ka safi konti 25 tema
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7: 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Now, said you'll be reckless driver D. Why you never 2,000 or any mistake? There'll be sanitation and there'll be sanity in this country. Well, said you said you mean quite brutal, though, but sometimes you need to be a word brutal. Almost as a punishment, yet you are. You're new school. Oh, maybe we'll see it. I don't know how many
3: years.
7: But Ghana has no question. Oh, be careful because of politics. Now, say politics, yeah, yeah, politics, you say, yeah, a bay then, or man, because in colonies, yeah, from the beginning, you're paying for me, yeah, as some bar, yes, you say, we bar, as a NDC, NDC, or see MPP, project in a bay, yeah, yen to us, no, be so, could see the effort for that, yeah, almost just, could be, yeah, born in uncle, we are not a coffee. If you are papa, then Nana, your brother, be your hini, and I'll be your hini, no, how can you live in this country that way? A man is cow, Ghana, how? I'm telling you, Papa, Oma, dear, so just for ya, Oma, good to for ya, and you're not passing on your side, do my way. Who wants to car, I'll buy any.
3: Okay. But I say, a German family last caller, Memoatio.
8: Hello, Mr. Memoatio.
3: But you're frosting everything.
8: I'm a free airport residency. I'm being the Kwabna Sanji.
3: Kwabna, it's you.
8: I'm your driver. Now, I had you, Obama, has a young penal for it. Sir, Abubo, you asked my motor. I came here before MPT. Also, the cut on some more motor room.
3: Yeah.
8: And Obisuba, I can't say. Oh, yes, I don't know the local court. Mimi se bia wunya ya.
3: Me ti o.
8: Ka ni di quantity o bona ben awon fi oso bola ne eyibu ani. Se tipa track ni obi ti me bo aben pe wa he kwa do to bo wa ko to gatem. Ade ti na o se ba ni ta. O dispute ye check e she and na se ka se nam kum. E din class no ma ni tinted. In fi o to be den hu ade ye. Ni whispering wa ni tinted. I guess I keep a track. I the flashing light in the out to car and to Ujanity and flash wall and it's a camera. Adding. And now the crowd back who is still command one is a light in a flashing penny and a blink light. I didn't see a tour, my mother and can groom portals to the other side via portals. Adding and as a banner. She can't only be there, no idea. Uko Dila Utia, Uko Insurance Utia, Auto Petros Utia. I didn't know that Banita. Ah, madam.
3: Some more, Bema.
8: Well, motto. It's the Ulta was up all right, you know. A honor about the fact. Motto, Ulta and the right, what you like, you know. A honor about the fact. And now, Madame Casaco, may you call a morning star. Motto, or the many more, may you call right. Can't be so called. Who, but the anime panel of farm anyone, I can't only do in general, Okuga Kanaku. I didn't know that Banata. It's DVL, and your mind's almost sure minds of money, you know, or Munheni, you know, or my name's in the year, because I can't crack women, crab, and you are crap, and yet.
3: Brana besha bobo ya ne pragia no chese omo famra bia nya adwuma ho ekwan no hu ne se wo no eye ne kwan itisu odi wani ma onkwa wo ni to bebo ne so aben because ekwan na ye ne dia bi it was such se 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So also you available between in Akasa Afa 0556-799-127. Ufran watch your upeso register. 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Or say together let's make your business and dreams a reality. It's when you see BGD what the Emma war. 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
1: Meda say Janet Nabla Nateneka no Ellen Ama Deku. Ellen ti mosimo nye Attorney General eni mope a public inquiry into the abano. Neno nya ban na na be select.
2: Honestly, well, as some aba ye ye den efa Ghana. Yeah, yeah, then Ghana ni ni yedu na tu. Ana papa na oda prison in America. So I Ghana ni.
1: Yeah.
2: How many years in the man? I'm say 30 years.
3: American citizen.
2: But of Ghanaian origin. Or American citizen of Ghanaian origin. Or American citizen, wait me a bit the tour. Me boy, and you're torn and now you're paying you.
1: Yeah.
2: Why you're tall paying for just about a year? Why you're Juma or Ghana? And so you're Ghana. Now, evidence, American courts. Me can evidence kwa kan sin wetwi
1: Adansidie
2: American court ni jina so e de ni 2 mu 30 years no Adansidie ni nyina afri ye oman mu afri Ghana ha e fa Ghana fo ho ye so che bribe me boa ono na na waya intermediary che so na da mfinfini waya 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
1: nti e se me ba ma me ma enye clarification ti no judgment nanka sambe ba November 10
2: okay
1: but mo che se onya more than 30 years it's no yenyam pronounce number of years
2: yes,
1: but
2: no, oh okay
1: but me nya 30 but me nya 20 but me nya 25
2: yeah you use the maximum
1: yes.
2: Maximum I bet me dia man no
1: yes
2: 30 years
1: yeah
2: nya me ya adom nya me ya no adom na bi a moti so a that's fine ya bo bon krofo bi din wo mu a ye ka se mu gusu aban mu omo aban ene wo if anything to me say John Mahama 2 mini we. Sad deal ye see John Mahama 1. 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
1: onye independent
2: onye independent me pacho na bai ndu ko kota OS what they say attorney general didn't call court the powers so ya court not national
1: but supreme court stand there man
2: and the man is saying
1: I say
2: on otu ye were adwuma so attorney general no sorry anopa na case na wo dey kon na ninye ho na ye ndc ni a otumi ka chiro sejai no only prosecutor
1: ye nyen ro idi ye fan
2: court number attorney general sasa
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1: But at the end of the day, government is posted.
0: It's the government. 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
1: Then you chess and can scan in a beshi.
0: Are you? Sadly, I'm tobacco, the Sashi. Saglami, Sash, and I ash it. Cocoa, the same cocoa body, the ash it. He, dear, communications ministry, huh? And come be a cocoa, so see, cousin, and also ash it. Me patent, ninja, ash it. O de said the name kan ho 11 ashe enti ono na ono nye na dwen sa ne members o de o mu betu no si wonkonko America enkonko je oh anti
1: okay
0: so sika ne mpa de from fanye why osp o wa ne ma ye
1: enti public inquiry nani
0: him amide me enu crap no some be ye ye be pe neutral people aye na ye de ato mka ne sen ye de ato tv so ye enko ye ni camera ye be na abontia ma ye nyina hwa ebia na be ye papa we de
1: but I say, ye beku ye nimu na yashe other issues. Mene madi ya say, oh, bibi ya odibetu winu suwa na ye monitor.
2: But diye ne mikrampo, eye mi, how kakrani se, ebani se na obiti mi committee crime against Ghana. Ene ye beti nasuwa, she Ellen, we ma mintwa bie mamu MPP for onso. Because MPP baya, who say no mo so stati yes sir ask no na there is a problem in
1: yeah
2: omo be ye investigation na all of a sudden hwem obi anti o ma sembio I did not know what stop the investigation because omo moya sa di boniwe obi ba na obi kapɛ na omo ahunu in private, then the person will not say anything anymore. Because how come say obi a committee a crime of this magnitude, America for act the investigation and Ghana we did nothing about it? Meanwhile the problem is asu. Yen the problem no FIS so and for America so and almost sorry yeah investigation and almost woman can't say oh they've stayed in court for long. Yeah mum man no nolly prosecute America phone can't say they follow the legal
1: processes
2: and make sure that the writing was done.
1: Okay.
2: So how come that Ghana we don't do some of this things? In Ghana, the problem is a very big problem. Say you be who nipa omu ye dinu kresu say omu pe Ghana no matter what they will fight and die for the country. It's difficult to get such people.
1: Okay.
2: And this time it's not only MPP, NDC, even the MPP, because whatever MPP, NDC people did, you came in, especially this Aska. You came, condemned them, and did nothing about them. And now they have arrested somebody, and they are locking the person up. Is it not the same person they gave a ministerial position to?
1: No, nah, I think it's 2020 or somebody, yeah, MDA or to.
2: When a man is that MDA?
1: Asante Benko, 2020, so man pani, Akufo-Addo no.
2: Eh, such a person, with such a character. I'm sure, sir, before Mube man we know, no we ni naba. Eh, yeah, Mube, if your political power demand ni pa, Mamu, if your Mamu was sika, Mbe di be buamu. Because, sir, Mamu was sika no, Wunin baby, Mamu ni sika no. You don't know. They get money through criminal means to use it to bribe to be able to get a place to work. My and yes, Adia no. Obio was sika, bio be ba, bia, wude shedi, owo integrity. 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And you obia, o ye sika niya, ye nim baby, ni sika free. And a jibe, what to Ghana Revenue Authority. Obi waho oye sikeni susu mu nim Juma oye. Arrest the person and let the person show you Juma oye owo sa sikano. Because mu yesa people will not be there praising omo mu ye armed robbers thieves. Ah ye omo praise omo we oye sikeni susu omo nkan chire obebe onye ni sike free.
1: Mate.
2: Enti, let's do something about it.
1: Medas mameka se ye go so ehwe ni mu se gifty enang bedevi. NDC National Communication Team member be babe kan ho na ya to an komo no so 24 hour marketer aban na ACC no issues bebre no a as we speak no ko eye agbogbosi dwoma bayire dwomo mo so monte ase e 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this story from wa eno so a whole school 70 years, yeah, school no our in existence. Yeah, boo a school dynago SCAC 24 hour market. It's the conversation around 24 hour market. Anybody, yeah, be drew ne agitation, sir. Ebano Ellen, my memra, or what we know, Bobon, tell mammy 5 minutes pay. Now,
0: I'm going to come back, sister.
1: I don't mean
0: it's the other. You know, you are my NINDC for a day back to Ghana for you in their manifesto. And of course, President Mahama and so EDNM ever catch ray and say omudi economic transformative program be a bagana. Make economic transformative program to say in sick as sana make an in sick as semu se ubenya wenjumayem program be omode ba ebes sangane ni. Na program ne saying omse 24 hour economy. I'm kind of be the chance to be some questions 1, 2, 3. Number 1, 24-hour economy name muna ye chile chile munu munya be ye nya more than 15-20 explanations. Different emu jata, emu sebo, emu sisre, emu na wanti asye, emu anaju wache, emu chese, and chese, di pana ne di campaign de ni mubiya ba, ne die. Foreign Minister Kradi or Kachira yen say ye be see airport. Every region back home. That is 24-hour economy for him.
2: That's since in the 90s.
0: Felix Ofosukwache, Mimi Abema, Okache, and see, and I drew your baby watch, on best stimulate, your best say, send a bear, what done, I don't watch a bed dog, corn wash or yakoto. Papa, be catch there and say, Jata, Sisre, Sebo, and yes, say, ah, Ghana 40 away, you know, I'm a mosamope, and I'm a motuabama, and I'm a buying, and send your movie, I see. 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
0: 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say you can't say you can't say you can't say you can't say you can't say you can't say you can't say you can't say you can't say you can't say you can't say you can't say you can't say you can't say 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Now we catch him so see 24 hour market to wenji. Okay. Wako wa school dying webuno. 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Oh, baby ama bubu banki.
1: Bam mampo.
0: Mampo. Bank is si one market you see webuno. Enchi market a ye si a mani timu ye juma. Brand new market, mo bubuno. And a mani ni ama gufom. It is a sa enchi market na mo pesa mu ye improvement. Munye improvement eh. Must you break everything? A market is to see 24 hours in
1: sea. Okay.
0: And see, me no, to send this phone to the moon, I never call so I am a person, but it's a President Mahama. Eh, come, baby, say agenda 111 hospitals. No, ya ni ye, ya pray ya hum, ya didn't tell me ye agenda 111 hospitals. No, it's in a yen to me and you. Now, me busano said 101 and 111 hospitals. Eh, ya planet. Ya nyin ho ni esiesia 200 and how many district assemblies we have 276 district assemblies
1: assemblies so
0: assemblies ni esi assemblies ni less than the constituencies
1: so okay to 261
0: markets ne die madwen ho eya good planning
1: okay
0: ah yes market were akura bi ase a ebobo 56 ni ada. And you know your good planning. Mm-hmm. And so hospital, nipa hospital, minu nyina nimse hospital there yempong. And think I'm 24, and think I make say sometimes. Oh, politics, yet me the year ye hun bonny. Everyone and now do danko eku fwa do eku say, ye hinya hospitals, or se me ye. We also so wadjin, hun, say 24 hour economy a beboa. Hospitals, so one in ye the best place I bet you 24 hour economy. Go hospital ye na. Sister, yari ye bet me a kawat, any time. Hospitals, and na.
1: Okay.
0: Exactly. Until I'm 24, when I'm going to start hospitals, Munye. Hospital, apart from the health service, will be better one day. Pharmacies, baby, canteen, baby, to 24 hours, our service. No, hold you waiting here. No, they are starting. I want 111 places are going to be here. Where do you know you're going? But who said, my former church for SDF, for TNC, said, oh, my person, my boy, na agenda 111 hospitals. No, you're here. Why are you here? Under faith. Organizations, Pentecost, umunina amuntin sim. Because hospital, yes. Sister, asamu tuwa. Na yon politicians na yedi diagorono. Mekwa campaign, imagine. 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Eka will go through all that cost. No, no, so I'm a minister and it's me the helicopter co-fan. I'm anyway.
1: Minister Ellen. Janet, five minutes na yi. Why? Adan.
2: Look, bibia obeye bia eye dialogue. Nti wo si makesa. Esese community in catcher o se we are near botaye. Di omu ye military regime tactics. We live in a democratic dispensation whereby you go in to let the people know say anka me pese me bo mo de hin mo best priority
1: come and come be sa communities no
2: see communities no see omo be sa say na ye na e ka chiro say ye per market ana e ba ne say say NDC for best sorry say atana Jubilee House I make their plans say they be on be see markets see they be me ka chiro say hwe we dey shedding political parties ever. We ASK did you because building markets no who musica or modishim. So they will tell you they will take Ghana's money and use it to just do that. Say what's your money idea? Ma constituency na omunye shwe frema they will never do it
1: but when any ordinary market 24 market and adwini
2: na no 24 na when e catch then omo buy you with their 24 hour economy obi a catch omo say for 24 hour economy to work there should be a propelling factor no na ya ye bi say any market die na be ko so obi say obe ko ho no akoto nyema any market no. But you see, because policy, no one nim policy, no one kasa, they don't know what they are doing. And unti, who kwa si market aye di? Market people na kachire mo se, ye pesika dia ye juma. We don't have the money, the necessary resources to do our work. So omu ko ye, omu kachire mo se, moma ye busunya, wo si mo di women's bank di baba. And kamu di women's bank ne di ba ye. Na si si a momo omu busunya, na omu ye juma, ne juma ne e flourishi, na mu si omu pe market. Na mu si because now the women's bank is in operation, the people are looking, they have money now to operate. And na si si a their business is booming. Ye omu pe 24 hour market. Ma si sa sa si kana and kamu di be ma bank no. Ma si sa di agumu packet. And I must see Makesa Obian Sumamo. Now the people are complaining. Bisan who say beba ne sense obio see or ye government. Beti mako ko pia at dying school dying betuho. Now we see 24 hour economy decent school. Mm-hmm. Maminka ba adiba kunchire our NDC for so. NDC for I don't have a blame against you because me who say you are trying your best to be able to help to make sure say Ghana subeti mako omonim. But yeshua NDC ya, including President Mahama, obi a school and okoye assemblyman. Di who omoni na enyese obeye juma wo
1: adum. Oka kosi se hi.
2: Me kwa kosi se enyese obeye juma wo adum. No matter when they cannot show sick, no way me the betray school fees, way me the betray and so way like oh yeah, accounting is not working. Obey your president and now on your political position now. Obey doing a drink quick today. Omo mo wo NDC ni na obi ani wa me no work. We work and say oh yeah, see. Omo ni na ye from omo your politics. Our omo views
1: Ntube so che se
2: oma
1: mobra before politics
2: oma mobra but omu nim si keke si emu di enu di na yomu opposition na they would use everything to come to power because they know how to spend good like big money and but they don't know how to be able to work to get it apart from politics mpacho wuni mo bia owo NDC government minu wuke se yi ena sa nipa no obo bra obo school obo ye juma like 10 years obo ye juma 5 years obo ye wude bonidi no it's politics so what di we nipa we akwe si Jubilee House se en on buawo na gana nkwe ni nim. Now, are you joking? The omu yeyi, it's not their fault. Omu pesa omu mbua Ghana for. But because they have no experience, the hell Ghanaians are going through. Obi sore no omu di uko pufion. 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Miko school, our UDS, wo ye, teoria. 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No ma kwa jayu. So you will stay there without potable drinking water. No food, no electricity, nothing. You learn to experience pain. Until baby obe wobia, you will think about omu omu dahwa, omu neshe, no. But NDC for mini wiki, they don't know those things.
1: That's
2: so
1: right.
2: We have a very big problem in this country. And it's not their fault. It's because they are not experienced and they are not supposed to be ruling. But they are those who are ruling you. That's where the problem is. So to me, I'm just telling the people of Ghana, we need to allow people who have work experience to take over the realms of this country. Not politicians.
1: Janet Nabla and our Tenekano Ellen Ahmad Deku so attached and NPP communication team and a PMP founder. And I know more Eddie Jumano Pointy Mamena Masi. Sir Mobaye, Ellen, and Janet. Yeah, they will see our house, so, and they will happy, happy, happy birthday to you.

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1: 3 p.m. to 4 p.m.
3: Yeah, they are shisha so, can I say, a buffer etta Jumedi, a Joe Industries,
1: Michael 20, a boost to music 7. Who say yes? Who just announced so far?
3: I'm a for Kasa, O Kasa, Meme Kasa, and the Kokonsa war.
1: Yay! Almost again. Hey, Ghana focus.
3: Kokonsa war town, this year, me and Dimbo, me and Amy Yabema.
1: Mike 2, baby.
3: And the Eddie, Mo Kasa Jume, dear Brum, Pokia 101. And the Bayer Gomze, Gomze, Gomze, Gomze.
1: And then why you cry?
4: Ah, Major, so now 1 year, eh, Manson, and to continue on top of Fuma,
1: and then my butcher, and to find you, Mamma, you are too good at that. What's my quota of Tiba Top? Me man was say, no matter what the are you a fool, and I'm Babes in Tim.
4: Who Manson, the Yamias Pan, and so forth before. Nakamimwa, Nipa, Bio, Chila, and Wapa, Papa, or Tiba Top, a year you must in Kunya, Wofuno, and Track Nos Yariano, a Yabum, a Hamango say, Naswa Jim Kano, and Octiba Top. Now what you mean, and that's

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3: 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Soya kwala soya pani. Yeshi. Multimedia presenters, the media personalities are one ever. Bloggers. Cine travel. Musicians. Religious organizations. Doctor for the NSF. Just so be it. Catch you. Be not so catch you. Be 15 for guest 2026. I am Queen of Fit and Free Health Walk. Then you know, yes, you know, power you mess. I'm not here for the phone. I could be a lot of having PDSA. And you won't be more. See you.

0: 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It's what you put into the 90 minutes.
1: So many Krabano, what you mean, Miansa? Okusu Kunenim, and Dino Betsmia, what in the mood? Bumbaso, a year ago!
0: It's not just about the win, it's about the will to win.
1: So many Krabano,
0: it's not just about the jello, it's about what's inside.
2: It's not just about the game,
0: it's what you put into it.
1: A post to Matome, you want to Mabu Kesia, Sanse, or Dobu?
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0: 2009. Nine fly for Jimmy Barry, Sabella Ban, and your money. If you fear because Batman, Quade, Bubak, or Prof One Lord Kenya, I can go on and on and on. Yes, celebrated those songs and memories of Quest from Gosokra. I am Drum FM Y2K Jam. My Asia or the Dome. La Palm Royal Beach with dress code. Emmanuel. Show baggy jeans. Several oversized t-shirts. Sister Man and Swear. Munjabo crop top. Any high waist jeans. Papa B. Name of my real food dancing shoes. Let's say. Yabessa. Troller. Surprises to be. Etikachiro Bino no son Kenchiro. 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Y2K Jam. My question is, Kojak toothpaste and mouthwash. 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The best in doors. My show. Beba. And your Y2K Jam.
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3: Electroland Castle will be a showroom of Potemu. Now you be your Sandy Homeland and Swaka home. Say, say, and apart from some of it, me at home with TVs, gas cookers, kettles, microwave, Ninia Kikahon, move it to Missa Tomon Nemu Konya, plates, Nemun Tree, Ninia Kikahunina, and where your branch about what your friend Homeland. And it has a man who wants to say, so we did our Electrolander. He bet me out from our bed, she at any case. I think so. You will Nasco selected promotion. Yeah, yeah, yeah. So what about quiet? Bet you about what? And which in Sumadina, Yashada Mamu special price, oh. Fala! Yatatin Yamanu singing Amamu. Madina, yet don't want some of the breed. Kawuna Pra Madina Taxi Rank, opposite Echo Bank. Mumro, Namubenya Samsung, TCL, Media, and in Nasco, Papa. Nemumukai say, Homeland is who? Electroland prices, yeah. Fala! Yeah, show my name. Electroland. Yeah, about what?

0: on one dish. Season 5 brings you tougher challenges, sharper judges, and the most fearless young chefs Ghana has ever seen before. One will sweat, one will cry, and one will let out that trophy. Who's got what it takes? This is where the next generation of great chefs get their start. And this season, they are not holding back. So pull up a seat, or grab a popcorn, or better still, join us in the kitchen. Big Chef Junior Season 5 shows every Sunday at 4 p.m. only on Joy Prime. Now let's see what these kids are really made of.
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3: Madina for Electroland Castle will be a showroom of Potemu. 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Say say an apart from some of it near Tomu TVs, gas cookers, kettles, microwave ninia kikahun, move it to Mizra Pomon Nemu Konya, plates, nemon tree, ninia kikahunina, ewa ye branch bakwa, ye friend homeland. 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Keep it near from now what bed she at any case. I think so, ya won't ask for selected promotion via ye. 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

0: Ali Pretty those sounds and memories of Quest from Gosokra. I am Drama from Y2K Jam. My Shaw the Dome. La Palm Royal Beach with dress code. 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Winjabo crop top. 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Let's say. Ebessa Tola. Surprises to be. Etikachi no bring on us from Kentro. Say, I Drama from Y2K Jam. Y2K Jam. My Quest lesson. Kojak toothpaste and mouthwash. No one wants it. 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The best in DOS. My show. Bye. Y2K Jam.
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0: Israel, oh, baby, Aleki, you want to boom. Aha. 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A Juma, any energy, a Juma, dear soul. 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Now, Wasugusun, what BM on our tea and Kanaute, the Macho Mebaham and Fad, many of Machas, many Anki, Papa, Aya Michini, Meko Market, Bunubi, Namunu said Domain Market, ya, a half a year. The one was Yasha, Newman's home fat, a quoye, and Newman now, Kono, and the way a crutching knee, now Timmy Kanaute, and now we are by. 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You bet it didn't mean be so home, come on, our house, our time in car. It's about table, no so, now you have to come on. You're from your OPD, OPBD, before I said I can't say, come on, penny, quencher for Tete Bana for double tea, and then I will pay me a taft, will pay me a quano, will pay me a gym, aha. And I'm where for power, and dear, no. Where are they, your friends say? Eh, madam, bra, mommy, bra, are they? And the true word to us, I was here, mommy, bra, bra, didn't come back, Minim says, Sammy Jamfi, mommy, so hard, me, mommy, to say, will be candy much too much, Sammy Jamfi, mommy, crying, oh, I quite bad, so no, fast, oh, Sammy Jamfi, oh, I, ah, bra, Sammy Jamfi, mommy, eh, me, banana, chase, eh, and Sammy Jamfi, mommy, crying, Nami Nimsa, eh, Sammy Jamfi, eh, yeah, eh, mommy, oh, then, mommy, oh, madam, let us say. Madam, come on. Me. It's the M1 and I ain't to me in fuel. And also, you just have me, you have me, mammy. You have Rose. I
1: told me the Augustina. Oh, yes, I'm a different one. It's
0: a different one. It's in our town, yeah.
1: Meton tomatoes.
0: Tomatoes, say, I said, I'm born. I had a par, maybe talk tomatoes box of Baco. 456 Elcophobia Quanzo. Bear 1 year, and ye. Now, say, me, cotton penty rubber be almost 300. I'm saying, hey, tomatoes, why they all?
1: Ah, ne boy, then pa, bear 2 months, need an end easy.
0: Sir, is about from Kakra?
1: And Yamiadum, Sessia, a bank account.
0: And the pent rubber and motor on a second candidate.
1: Moby, a pent rubber, no. Now, wrong on it, 200 cities. Oh, my, why ain't to cry a beggy?
0: Now, wrong on it, say.
1: 200 cities.
0: And not Ghana, the other way.
1: And no one.
0: Ah, no, wrong. Who's okay? And my dream is say. And someone said, I'm going for a few Kadukos, say. Wrong with that is said, you know. It's ever said, and Kagana. But, hey, 24 by one with some more, and we are the one with some more with them. Radio presenter, gratis, and I've broken credit Ghana. Mammy, to us, Sammy, every mammy, what you are saying about to us, it's in a wrong with the area, say.
1: 200.
0: And I didn't find the ABM.
1: And I look how I near 150.
0: Look how one, the only cry would be also, with the other one.
1: Oh, ni na ya Ghana here.
0: I am a woman na wrong of Francis Anna, but I couldn't hear. damn it, what I say, or I do go. Ah, my trust, why? And a local one is Omudia, and Akuma Dandi, and Biana Tajiment,
1: yeah. Akuma Dandi,
0: and also, yes, say.
1: And open to Rabbani 150.
0: I don't know, and for no more defense, the man of Rongo Diano.
1: No, no, a bonnie will form Kakra, I say, Navrungo, no.
0: The difference, then they say, and it tastes different. And now, what the idea of Navrungo Diano is so, a kind of local, a common idea, no.
1: Difference, oh man, is say, Navrungo, no, a more yet take, in so many no so.
0: And a more, a more pee.
1: Emu ya take.
0: Shut up, as a for her. DJ, so you're good, so do me.

0: Yamra, baby, I'm not saying I'm going to be my name. I'm not saying I'm going to be my name. I'm not saying I'm going to be my name. I'm not saying I'm going to be my name. I'm not
1: saying I'm going to be
2: my name. I'm not saying I'm going to be my name. I'm not saying I'm going to be my name. I'm not saying I'm going to be my name. I'm not saying I'm going to be my name. I'm not saying I'm going to be my name. I'm not saying I'm going to be my name. I'm not saying I'm going to be my name. I'm not saying I'm going to be my
0: name. To Sammy Jeffy Badio.
2: But I'm at any bedding.
0: Wow. What was Samaro? What was Samaro? But in a warm go to that.
2: Oh, Mahobida, Bamina Bida.
0: Okay, you're right. At Domin Market, at the Pane, problem, Mamor, Ewaha, Mufili Free, Monka, Sabibi Wahana, and Koya, Monkanche. Ebi ajanabi akura mundi. Eto enyo mabi. Monkanche. 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
0: Oh, sikano de adoso because I have no ebbing bang no and I will say 24 months to the intimate sorry in quetchery and to no more. I have no more ready saying, you know, I see you. Just as come with your journal with your mother, your daughter, pa.
1: Was he, you company a friend, say?
0: Equity.
1: Ah,
0: one I have it do opposite to one of my, on a bank, no war. Yeah, kakra cry, my name is sister, my war cry. Yes, you catch him 600 million.
1: Hey!
0: Scan it.
1: Debbie, now my report to my police.
0: Ah, sir, I don't know, I ain't saying, what's she? And you know, last time been at TV station, be ba, I'm say Joy. I'm buy and almost 30 where you're sooner than so it's a good and I'm quiet. See if you are my happy.
1: And I didn't show 20 by Munkanina.
0: And see, yes, slam on any of this. Miss Slaupan, some

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1: Eti yanhwe prices no, eti say prices no dey say. Ghana de ne wo hye o local no a we ne say. 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
0: Between 1.5.
1: Local, no see I say.
0: But only 1.7.
1: China, they don't see I say.
0: 1.5.
1: And Nigeria, they don't.
0: Only my KCM check it
1: out. Now check KCM, so I say.
0: 1.5.
1: Ube timi do phone number ato e. 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Your question, you busa nko for Ghana hane say. Now, si eko krom ni eko akoto bibi a on. 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I didn't know F4. DNT, that is, DNT, na yamwa, yanyan kasa, ye, local manufacturing, and yoma, yewa, DNT, that is,
0: local, na yentenya, no boy, den, emba, intia.
1: Okay. 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
0: 0241-8-8-5-5-5.
1: But I say, you're not going to talk to me, but you're not going to talk to me. 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Aye, aha, yahweh. You're my code yellow, kwa kwesho to bakono, aha. 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
1: 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We are live and in charge on Adum 106.3 for your family. 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

me buy ye and your mamma hunu waha. 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
1: Nana Hima,
0: it's in another hui, Mama Bodei.
2: See,
0: I ought to have you. Oh, to have you, Nana Hima.
1: No.
0: Now, who are you there? Who are you there?
1: You are here to buy some stuff.
0: Yeah, now only brothers on the day. Ah, who mean you are the one? Who free crow bensu?
1: Denyame.
0: Kumasi are the one.
1: Yeah.

0: A Doom FM.
1: Go ahead. 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
2: As a lady.
1: Me, bacho. Yes, sister. Fefefe. Once on the board, you're in my way.
2: One thing is.
1: Fear. Fina, man.
2: One thing is, when you're a lady and you are doing what guys do, I think that you get a lot of comments through that you get sponsors and money from it. So, me having a passion for it, I dare to do it.
1: Wow. Debbie, oh, I don't know person she has a walk to school. And I say, you have passion for it.
2: I'm a nurse too.
1: What's that? Just we are multi-talented and owner. And I also ask a PR or sister too. Public.
3: Very good.
2: Yes.
1: NTTO. A day, we are professional.
2: Anyhow, like a lady and a man, anyhow you want it, I will do it for you. I'm a professional, Baba.
1: Oh, so, here, hold your microphone. What say, if you're a lady or a man, Ningna Nubei? Okay, a dear Bakua, Bimin Tel Huo, a Ghana, ha, say, Wakoya obey, it's a what they can't want, and then, the mouth that anointing, so with me, I know so bones, Kappa. On say, and Croft, Sebby, Seb, you almost trestle.
0: Jim FM!
1: Who bet me the account?
2: No.
1: Ah, I don't want him here. Private AO. On say ministers, no. Oh, and penny for no go high. I remember where you are, my woman. It's in car.
2: Comes with a prize.
1: But who may you do?
2: Oh, if only the money is huge, why not?
1: Yeah. And to him, Sasha, for me, Miss Amy, me be, oh, he's legal on crime. And to the fuck out, and he, money and number, mommy. Maybe, shop right here at me, me say, through Adam, maybe Sasha, pride day. I'm out because. O phone to me you want to him. Sabi. Obi crying him one. O catch any cruise. Hey, asem kese pa na meka no. Obi nyin no o catch any cruise. O onyi na semana. Ni pa meka se onyi. It is a wood the castle the other can ho a.
2: Yeah, I will do it. But it comes with a prize. The money will be huge. Yeah.
1: Can we have your contact number on radio? This is a rain will be a me cross me o be ko ti me pa na mami ni kan yan sana ma mo abo boss twen ye enti any odinfo opd me number is 0243209075 that is my number now so there near say
2: 024

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And then, eh, ha, any day, Adum, 106.3 FM. Work and happiness. Vintage Friday, Jumediano. And then, yeah, mommy, no, yeah, papa, no. FM says, yeah, yeah, one from them. And you may be a whoop, maybe I will buy a Domi Market, who may be. What would you, who you? Omuni, eye pa. Me market bi wo ha. Market bi wo ha. 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

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My brain in an affair. Minimsa Ansana, Fibe Connery, and Namu Bebrewa, Namu Tuako Mufi. Aye. It be the 6 months, Zidane. It be the 3 months, Zidane. What a crabby. Now, Sedan, who boss wa? DBS Industries Limited.

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We are Chakwa Watamale. Takradi Kumasi any and crime. Yeah, new roofing expert, Ghana.

She say, Adum FM, you're the program for Frobi Air Basso. Your friend Y2K. Y2K. From the year 2001. 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
1: oh there
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1: elective cheese.
0: 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Yaka Poho, I'm money in my crow. I'm with Poho, a mint, no, I into to us opening.
1: And see, maybe I will be now on pet Chacono, the way you to tune we are.
0: Okay,
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0: Okay,
1: even as you took your Christian at Chacua, benefit.
0: Okay.
1: Fresh bread throughout okay. The day. And also market council, dental plates, linina, and continuous usage of Keltakore 360.
0: Yeah, I'm on for be metal, a work and happiness, mammy.
1: Okay, yeah,
0: but I won't say, Ophia, and Monday Jerry Ho, and a Jerry Soda Monti, Mumfa Bimra, a work and happiness, Monday Bana, a auntie, young here. Company no any machine kwan sem ko bi pe bi a enkra ha ye bere
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0: okay
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0: number ni head number
1: den
0: 024 68 68 64 69 8 79 8
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0: Samara Media
1: we hu your TikTok we book Kel Ghana Kel GH ninyina Instagram ne Facebook we book Sasu Ghana ninyina
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2: 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2821 21 0244 0244 98 98 2821 21 0244 0244 0244 98 98 2821 21 0244 0244 0244 98 98 2821 21 0244 0244 0244 98 98 2821 21 0244 0244 0244 98 98 2821 21 0244 0244 0244 98 98 2821 21 0244 0244 0244 98 98 2821 21 0244 0244 0244 98 98 2821 21 0244 0244 0244 98 98 2821 21 0244 0244 0244 98 98 2821 21 0244 0244 0244 0244 0244 0244 0244 0244 0244 0244 0244 0244 0244 0244 0244 0244 0244 0244 0244 0244 0244 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I won't buy a table, so I, yeah, daughter's one be brave, was yeah, chunk of foam, I'm what yes, yeah. I was just a bock on you and what castle won you home. That's a free neckway, so went to mama, ha. Dominu says you washing be while we are home, and now the mipla two quinine so, care of so, a bit we are. And I can see. Into boy no by Medassi
0: Company the Ukrud Yao. 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
2: Mayad Mao.
0: Ukrud Yao.
2: Medassi. Thank you.
0: Producers didn't pen my own, but we are very fine. I don't want 6.3 FM. Maybe me, I will be able to tell you if we are. You better must say, you are a domain market. Aha. And you want to be to me of a kind of one. And your man, and Mashada catch you almost say, or Monte Tinio Mano Sukra. Into a matter so. Now, me say, question, people say, my men say, Omu Bema would you, Nessa Bema, Baba Twadia. Bema never Twadia, no. Saint Corban never Twa, price no, eh, different. Bema no ambassa, the wabasa, opi diabano. Eh, price no, be different. E DNT pa, and a mutimifia meme nim. Namo momo charges, ha. Eh? As I, you say, DNT would ya, sagino. Say, eh. Akwa we die we be mo onse obade die ntina mema ba men ka se mu di bu o mo bat mo mo di kakra kan ho
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0: 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You look at your foreign, and I will mean I look at.
2: Where your Giaware?
0: Ah, your Macobi, I have friend or Giaware.
2: A yam. 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
0: Wow. Or Giaware. It's your Drian or Ghana.
2: I am
0: we so your friend is what you kunu.
2: Wo ye bimbila, wo if you know. 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
2: Ebi ni ho, ene de mi nti.
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2: Eno so adanfo pa na ta dua.
0: Ey. It's the phone near Macobia.
2: Say, baby, I be what? See, where they had him sat down, I am tied the free bapam.
0: Now, yellow one is where, yeah, and tell who be, and then also, M. Sandy Boss or Denchain, and your Gia Warrior do say Kununis Anomina.
2: Or Gia Warrior board in chain, yellow one.
0: Hey, or Gia Warrior board in chain, yellow one. Minimum say yellow one. Wow, and see, where was she when alone can say?
2: This man to Skunko near 100 cities.
0: Oh, sir. Tomatoes, Concono, 100 cities. Okay. And a yellow one as well.
2: And also, sir, 100 cities.
0: And a Tokoshi turn as well.
2: And I see 100 cities.
0: Nana say, I see Jenny Wyden. And okay. Jenny Oway. Say, Baku Ufa Baku, I say.
2: The patrol, you want 5 city or 10 city.
0: Hey, control me, you want control me 5 city wall.
2: The patrol.
0: Hey, Anna, baby, I want no money, boy. Aha, yeah, one out on a Momoni, a Kobe. 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What sorry? But the question, bad man or papa. Yes, see, who turns out one silence is what? Yes, so I'm with a drobi, formerly be, afa ho nti ama enyo ma nkrofo to ewa wo na ton no wo ma me na ton se kasa ma no e bra e o pd me na maba no nti ibu nchreche wunim na nse video bi call round na 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
3: Jimmy fish.
0: 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Yeah, knowledge, I, why, editing radios, why, yeah. Say again. 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Because I say, I could know, you know, better, you know. Was it, Oba? Who taught you is smelling fish? One, a trail.
4: Me.
0: You. 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Okay. Oh, but my brother.
5: Oh, Haji.
0: Me Haji. Mom is the man, bro. You know. Oh, bro. 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I was me Haji. 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Moving the owner na. Now what time did you go? Oh, unzo what Haji no OPD. 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Na ya entrance ya pum. I am going here fit. And free health work on Rebecca, so, and what are they, and the shamino. Says, hey, I say, buy a mono swap bar, buy a mono, I put an in it, you are here, and put an away, put an ino. 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
6: puna ned.
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0: Hey, Vintage Friday, work and happiness. I don't part any. Adum TV, Begum, yeah, the bad domain market. Work and happiness, Vintage Friday, so at was wall. Here we are. Now you see. Now you call and from him. Aye. You call studio. You call, what's it? And from us. You don't go put your crowd. There we've been too spoiled. Okone kaka. Yes, sir. What? Hey, put that thing for me. Shut that thing for me. Hey. Doom, doom, doom. 106.3 FM. Hey, hey, hey, match, match. Hey, match. 1, 2. Tell me, can you know? I can't grab any piano. I ain't been here. Sorry, so. 106.3 FM. Vintage Friday, work and happiness. Domain market. Sa wote yanka eha. Any edi jumedi no every edi break and any baby ati yanka eti. You're from it. OPD, OPD. OPD. Let's go. Adi abaku awasi ashane so ina nse. Mfie bebrenye. Ena Joy News. Edi adensi ekwaya ube faswa ube timia oni edain. Se umpo wasi dain. Na ope se usie ti dano edani siwa. Enko foka se yes ampa ufie efe. This year, you need the Republic Bank. Ena akambomu. The Republic Bank. Any Joy News. Akambomu edi eye. The Republic Joy News after fair. You may deal no ebre or my knee or my knee be a ten can eight yeah. Aye, but money, so who bet him? Na etimi apwao, se ekwaya ou bet mi a faso ato dain. A won fesika, e we siye di eguwa, we ukoya ne bankron e de dain no amao. En kreche ni nina abe koso, wa wope e densi e wun yoma, e fa security, e fa paint, ni nina won sa ebe kabi. 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August 2026. Send us on the phone, Hushim. 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I know. 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I was whom as a man can quantum ponoso. 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And your mom, Moyen, so Moyen, a papa, Monsieur, a trump for the natural, we are singing, and we are now sending pa a troopy in one, and what? Aha. About Jose? 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
0: Auntie, nice. I wish I was born when I stalk and see a patch as a. We are no host here, host here. 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My microphone in room, I'm in no book.
1: I'm anything about Bahan because I'm 100% better now. I'm a comic shop.
0: Me, we are. Me and Casper Baba Chow personally. 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
1: 400
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0: 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Be out there. Present it. 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I'm going to you. Hey, mommy. What was your number?
1: My number is 0242 119105.
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0: Yankopon on Saturday 28th, 9th August, Ewo University of Ghana Stadium Oho, and Edumedia Bekoso. Chief Executive Officers, Ekwa Koshu, two penalty shutout on Waha, Emmanuel Susumun Shenika, Amosume Bobby, Debbie Bianco, and Kama Kama. You may deal with your own companies, no, corporate entities, no, register. 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Education, come on, our home, two for your number, no, 0242 376 445 and register. Come off any quantia for me, dear mammy. Tetabana funny timing now. And me penny back one name, no, cause I would in Ukraine. I am a Freeman. 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Sorry, Freeman. 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Your friend say. What number is say?
1: 0242889217.
0: Now what can I tell him say? What number is say?

0: Yeah, them one of them what we hire dum 106.3 FM. So Ghana mad this year. And now you feel no boja ye brasso test young gasakasia bo and yeah de bremo na neso dear and ne ye feel and him say and some no ye chichina dear ma udi gupu mukura enko me was ye de bremo na ye womu be any same. 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
0: 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A busia yanya berina cassia bono, and shemu yam famra. 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
2: This is not miscommunicated. The Aboboyas are banned from the usage of the motorway effective November. However, they have up to the 1st of November for full implementation of the restriction of the usage. 1st February 2022 of the restrictions of the usage of the principal highways and the major streets.
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1: 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More canis, and no more association. 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
4: What's happening, they are saying they knew this already. I don't believe in that. I always tell people, we have only one Accra, we have only one Ghana. If there's something happening and we have to come in and help, we should make sure we come in. These street lights are all working.
5: They are all working.
4: Yeah, I passed through.
5: You can confirm this.
4: Yes, I passed through yesterday night. The street lights are working.
5: I see.
4: It's not about street light. This is not street light. This is a fault of the drivers that pass through the road. Don't blame anything on the street light. It's not a fault of the street light.
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5: 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The Christian Bank, accused of blasphemous lies, was also arrested for investigation. And the individual caught on camera slapping the handcuff pastor has likewise been apprehended to face the full rigors of the law. They are all currently on bail while investigations continue. The police have acted proactively and set the rules of justice in motion. But the police action alone cannot heal the fractured spirit.
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13: 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Sunday, and the intake of alcohol, Ewas room, and every year, Bian, say, Uganda, Omo Uganda, Omo statistics, me say, Uganda, Hono, the volume of alcohol, 3.4 million gallons a year, and a Ghana, yeah, no 1.2 million gallons. The difference, no, and a Uganda, Omo education on alcohol, as compared to me, yeah, yeah, there were regulation mechanism there, yeah, they ma adata, omu no monta. Now, omu ono, they have issue with omu regulators. Aha, your Ghana Standard Authority, or check the standard of beverages or amount for onum. Your FDA, your Center for Scientific Research into Plants and Medicine. And as Mrano omu ya ono, omatia, omu no monta, omu fa with yeso, because Osha, so we, obia kwa no monta, you may now match it, nkete, ekuna. E was on yan sano, etopia, because in order to kill hangover, you must keep drunk. Emwa, and your economy, you know, make nice in the work, I say, 50% of Ghana's economy, depends on the region.
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1: 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If say eno de na wa yesa kobre wo so ho mpa sen nam. 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Na wa ankasa so abu ya.
20: E o di hwe wonu mu wa bra wo nam kwanso. Ne mu se o te wa fesi wo de. Wo kona je se. why you say he?
2: Some corner.
20: Now, some big bank. One of these be a bamister, so you'll be out here to go fish you a man on it. Oko fan you may frame on a neighbor. What they cry, Mr. Oman Shabi, the Amaya to DCIPS. And they say, Sikaro de Tianesidis, Bokako Dunaya, yen, dollars, not Danny. 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Now, Adom FM, Yadin Shabia Ba, Emua de Muye, Yabemo near Jabur, Sunyami Aduma, Bobo Sunday at us do watchy, 18th September, Yabaya Ama Ayede, the Dome La. 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Yani Adum TV. Ni akan bo mwa jesi ye de brewo. Ye de onim say ye tough ye ye strong. Na wamu esu ya senemi ye de brewo ne ye Kojak toothpaste. Ene de mouthwash. Valex Lee's Equip Limited, and of a door master, one of them boy, and now empty and sick on seamless. Why? And one and Cratono, a babua war, and so forth in the Bim Bobo, so Baco Penny now also, you hear be a bit my wire. Thanks to you, computer clinic, I have Sabia, one of them as canyon, and yes, canoe. Now be a year, Juma Pepe, year to two, so year to two. One of them in 7 years, I have for qua, woman fire, dear, maybe him. The Omo Quiano, soon as a man can secondo so call. DBS in Chancellor, whatever you, what's the day we are, Brabetona Facobos on them, wow, Omo Chancellor, Papa Kalan class, Papa Nunye, Ahusuno, and so we are the Tiaratia, with the electric Ukraine. She would tell how much Chemudu, yet every so, yet any dear Chemfree, she had you, no Brayacobos, Amo, Hobiaba. Yes, come. Chako toothpaste. 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Yes, yes, yes, yes, for more.
21: Obri, yeah, Cray, happy birthday, Enko Emma, Mr. Ebu Esiama. Mr. Ebu Esiama, if you were ye, ene, or many nina, or must say, young country where we say, near Odum, Nuochira, Nawachem, Quano, Tradiampong, Onum, Nuochira, or Papa.
20: Mr. Ebu Esiama,
21: my
20: name.
21: Baby, I would
20: know.
21: Oman
20: kama biyo.
21: Oman fana.
20: Aya wana de mano.
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20: Ah.
21: Ye radia didi dosi ni mye fre radu ho wabro yye shumaye. 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Weso, Chief Nyakon Richard. Any Lance Corporal of Supreme Ministry of Defense, Department of Public Relations, or Mutia, Philomena. 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
0: Wow. Thanks so much. This is what real man does. If you continue like this, maybe love wouldn't be painful anymore.
1: I never stop loving you.
0: They teach digital skills and can even earn money from it.
1: Oh.
0: Yes.
1: Interesting.
0: I'm sure. DebrichUniversity.com. Look, I know you've been going through a lot. And I think at this point, you need to give it a try.
1: Yeah, I'll try it.
0: You still have your certificates, but you don't have any job. I think this is the best job opportunity for you.
1: Yeah. Thank you
0: try
1: very much.
0: It. Don't forget to try it, okay? Yes.
1: What's the name again? The name
0: DebrichUniversity.com. Don't forget.
1: Okay. Thank you.

0: tell me, what's that to come thing?
1: Why?
0: You people were there talking and I was just here, like, I don't matter.
1: Well, I didn't even know you were here. Elizabeth showed it to me. She knows I'm struggling and she just wants to help. I believe when I start, things will change for us. But you, why does it feel like you hate your own friend? It's like you envy her. Why?
0: What else do you want me to say again? I'm tired of all this, Walker.
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Radia ibia ma intino. 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And so ako ifiada. 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Don't go about home meeting, do me, you know. 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If you had a BA, you know, me two four, you know. Munko Pimway, they are Mbaba Juada, Juada, and me two more four. Why? As Ningi name, Munomosham, who see, said Baya, and Muhammad Samana, watching, Munyan, come a

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2: God will change your story. I said God will change your story. 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

0: Aye. Marky 15th August 2026 for calendar this one.
1: 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Anantia from a ponako boy SSO large tavern. PDS. 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And the catcher will be no so can't you be. 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The Nina Yeshiano Power Yimensa. And Antia for Repona could be your lodge to have in Pediasi. And you won't free more. 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
3: 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He bet me after on our bed, she at Eddie Kessie. I think so, you will Nasco selected promotion via ye. 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Bechel Bakwaka home. And waiting so Madina, Yasheda Mamu special price. Fala! Yatatin Yamani Sunina Mamu. 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Kawuna Pra Madina Taxi Rank, opposite Echo Bank. Mumro, Namubenya Samsung, TCL, Media, and in Nasco Papa. Nemumukai say, Homeland is so waho. Electroland prices dear. Fala! Yeshomanim. Electroland. Bia Bakwa, a one name when Yama.

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0: I can go on and on and on.
1: Yeah. Celebrate those songs and memories for Quest for Gosokra.
0: I am Doma from Y2K Jam.
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0: La Palm Royal Beach with dress code.
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0: Show baggy jeans.
1: Never oversized t-shirt.
0: Sister man and swear.
1: Munjabo crop top.
0: Any high waist jeans. Papa B.
1: Name of my real crew dancing shoes. 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
0: The best at all.
1: Surprises be.
0: And to catch no bino no song can't show.
1: Say, I'm Doma from Y2K Jam.
0: Y2K Jam.
1: My question is,
0: Kojak toothpaste and mouthwash.
1: No one wants it.
0: Felix Lease Equip Limited,
1: Copia Leasing,
0: Renting and Maintenance Services,
1: Star Masters,
0: the best in DOS,
1: my show,
0: B-B-B-B-A,
1: Y2K Jam!
2: God will change your story.
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0: riding on one dish. 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One will sweat, one will cry, and one will lift up that trophy. Who's got what it takes? This is where the next generation of great chefs get their start. 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So pull up a seat, or grab a popcorn, or better still, join us in the kitchen. 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

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I just love this song. I don't know why. Do Fridays and I chat rooms and I was like, yeah, I love it. And it's from my good friend M.O.G.

my God! And then so you have to know if you sabi copying sebebo in menu see and yerekas ye barbre wo. You know what I'm saying? It's manin kosun da haya wa dum 106.3 FM. And you be here the videos of our time at Beshas here. 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

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A bonnet that form. It is fortified with a special additive. Yeah, my engine longevity or engine performing to the max. 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It is only numbing. Can I gauge any buff from one buff for all? Now, what GBA goom? It sounds like Goyle Super Expedient. So, Philia, Ube Philia. 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

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That's not the way to go. 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Ye dear your friend say responsible borrowing. Because obo bisne na utuya. The cycle continues. Said by your bisu kwa hunchi mu anusu benye biye. Na ya bo bisne ya kakra abrasuwe se utuyano. Na wetri weni. Pro baby, are you? And also, so lie, responsible borrowing. Be the real flex. Momo day, do more with Momo. Yami Adama Moka said, you may be so bar cramu this Sunday between 2 and 3 p.m. on Adom 106.3 FM. 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

sponsors in here, Joy Industries, Wimbura Spicy Kebab and Afe, Pops Kelly, Pops Kelly. Sell Jumedi away any Jumedi, a certified Kokonsa Jumedi. And say Kuan Kuan Krofon Sam Kuan Omkano. And here you. Mokasa is powered by Pukuya 101 Concept. Obeda, aya de ye. One says, Obi, eno etro e dinkomo. Ne breson, na okra unikrono se oko da. 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De okachi utupane se, de ye. You understand? De ye. 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Na, Obroni say good night. Good night now, Okano. And yes, a night now, not then. It's about having a good sleep. You know what I'm saying? Very, very, very important. And it's not in most languages, Ninano. A ya de Cronano. Say, as I said, Uda good. As I said, Uda ye. Said, ya beya, a dear bechino. Ube sign ya, what dainful fro. Na what to abra bonoso. Because one day year e affect uday no. Once a day ni na e some way for you. That is why I always advise be mindful of the mattress you are sleeping on. Because one that mattress for pass wa busuya unt mean day year. Ukra ni pa 10 say o koda no munya de ye na o koda na mattress ni nya un na ye. Ube that wrong. And if you want your latest phone, you want Kroba Tabibri or my Fana Babia. Okwa was my back. Jerry sent me bomb age, Jerry, and I'm going to show me waiting near the idea. I'm going to me at Shemmy mattress. I'm a dash where I'm going to me a day. Yeah. On Babwa. It's not saying, yeah, no, yeah, yeah, tried and tested brands. For almost 60 years, I was going to have. Ubia said. Yeah, in there, yeah, quality and durability, you know, unmatched. So talk to us. 0302-231-155. So, yeah, southern sector, high. Northern sector, no more phrase. 0322-029-365. 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Bet me so shopping online. www.latestformghana.com. 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

Young Kafu High Five Chocomalt amount. William says some moments call for, you know, something special. We be no bedroom at Dibina's if you feel be took a crabby sunny at the idea. Now when ya High Five Chocomalt. Who's a chocolate new soon cocoa papa pa from Ghana? Yeah, yeah. Malt no su jinamu sa combination no eh hey, chocolate ne malt no ala walai. So enjoy a new level of deliciousness. High Five Choco Malt. I said the new normal. Make sure say obe enjoy and chilled. Imu josa pa na yes. Muzampa ekoye. It is proudly produced by Casa Precon PLC. Now FDA, I said ready in Kratu Mushi Munwa Jatum say a yeah. 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

Yeah, the videos of our time nobody be rem se siya na yashe. Say it me my any down. Sometimes one we yeah, name of you are doing who Jimmy is in the Yazibu, no. But say, oh, yeah, careful. Benami papa, ebu etre, me, no, better miss you soon. And also say, and what? Oh, no, no, so shy, or than you to pay. If you don't know Utupe, say, baby, yeah, dear Betty, I say, Utupe, eh, the biggest snail. And what can see a snail can see a pan. And your friend Utupe. She can say, so bad, Utupe. But you see snails, eh? So you can just crush them, keke, like, oh. It's a quite petri petri kofa for the and I was a sub one, so a slope, bokonya, no, na no, money, dear, dear. Now, who say, bibi, ebe, ben, ka, krebi, pe? No, a coil up, no, a she, any shell, no. Say, the bear, bibi, to me, impriano. But, and what can take no bear to no BBI or Korea the corrupt obsession is in the show no dino at all or be shared the cause or bear the cause no. Utimu a bobby create me canon and I'll be kosher crano na ubi a tiano and I'll be a tiano. Now woo won't mean rubia but do bet me a shan who's ye pano. Now when ye know I go ye. Any friend Utupe and on a share on a din din din din din din din din. So you have a bonfire, senior me, say, and so am I home by. But one cousin soon said you better to an morning, near my be better to one free near my bune, and also a boapa. Now, may the video be babetum. Now, you actually video, na area, but yes, it may be too hopeful. So better water story tanker. To papa pan na yan mu de. E si e wiem wa na wiya no bona bunwa ta. Na apai. Ube kobo si nsuo ne tu se sin. O se o kwa ko fa sa o mo e so raba na mo ma be so awura de. O se asem no. O mo so asa area ho na e so e na be sa apai. E ti to papa pan no. De achiche de totes da ho no. Your friend is Syntex Tank. And now so I'll be cast Syntex Ebusi, you know. Your agents be brie across the country. I'll be to me at all the free on my chain. And yes, our dear friend was 0244-335-168. And I'll be to me at all there online. www.syntexgh.com. Syntex Tank, because they are strong and you're tough. Now, do you know how money really moves in Ghana? And can't the only one be a dreams or Charlie Sika de do pay this? Ah, now, but some of you, yes, Charlie, money they move money. No. At Ecobank, we know it doesn't move only on payday. 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

0: 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Na yenshe ene videos of our time. 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Udu YouTube anawabo. Adom 106.3 FM. Lizzy Gizzy. Hey, Elizabeth is in the building. Yeah. You see Okoyi and Priscilla Abidina there. But Wabesra in there. You know what I'm saying? Alright, so joining on YouTube now and the videos of our time. Yeah, fam real. And like I was saying earlier, when you pass on social, yeah boy. And yet there be an abe petri. And yet be an abe minim. And yet be an so nabe be. Now I was talking about trends I have so. And they are social media and I quit the other day. This a month for who say be because we'll be so quabi. Now no other, yes, it be the back flipping. Now no wa junior. Hey, I call away junior so from war living room. I'm just a cry. And I was, hey, what I do? So I'm flipping. And I was, hey, if you do this thing again, yeah. Also, that is, I can do it. You see the way I show speed. I was, hey, munanti mu this I call away chi yeah yeah. I show speed it back flipping. And I'm catching say, Debbie, you can hurt yourself by doing this, so stop it. Wouldn't say na no ada a brand TB so kwa yes a backflip ni bi. Ne kombe wo wa ma fide ye kura no kun na ne kwa chia ne de ne ko hospital. Wan show hu yi wo niema bi hu a etimi te faso. Na video yi a ye hwe. A brand TB ete jeski eso. Now him said they just here tie and kai mo yao cast through the air ye hu ni bi just ki yin na ye twibi me say me tibi so sa na my steady as a major fans so many da opa what you say ano ano ho kakra na che say eh ano me just you boko me passing bia am afu timi ride just ki these skills you know say them come for twi motorbike come timi raise anim no sa e bi kwet me raise achi ni ade ade no. A man for a tijeski so. Yesu yesu. Timi di yiske sebi timi yanu a. Yanu a flipu na sabe. Na mani. Onso tibi so. Wa yiske skakra wo yesu yesu a. Mensi wae. A fede. A kwa na ko speed ama. Instead se o tijeski no so. Ane nimu o tisen ka oti motobay so na. Stie no wa wabe sumu no. Wa dani nechi di nechi wano mumu na tre. Stie no wano. And I still off fire and walk on walk on walk on with his skills. Now say what Danny you know didn't achieve much there or no, and I'll pass it out. Right? You should know yourself. Oh, know your health status. A woman say be at me. Sometimes we are on him, but we are on him. Say the thing be at here so. Ya no mo koye niema no koye bi. Yes, we need ya no mo engoye ya no. Say what done in a chino, yes, I know, pass it out. And no more ones, no moon's skills, I know, quani. I feel like just getting co speed, say, ooh, or control, you know. What, say, why, say, our car, our dear, so, Rasta forbidden to so. And I say, I'm not co speed, some, baby, I'm called, you know, I caught him, bang, condemn, grabu, grabu, major manika, credit, rescues, one stand off, flipping, you know, sharp. And I re, what didn't the chimu much baby say, Nimuo no? And no quare, a hand, was a hand cum, necum quare, it's a hand or pass the out no. Or pass the out no, machine so co speed extra. Tom Domun says, skills now, now, quan goosey, send our pass the out way, that now called Charlie. Just a condemn. You should know yourself, and ye be an off it in your own quack with the HB. A man for your mother, or your four banner, no baby. Hey, some of these things now, you know. You won't call for me, I'm a professional, so. Then be real pro, I'm on the day, or no. You're training your mother for some time. So when you see them in some acts, be them say, now, Charlie, it's been years of practicing. omo ye expert. Enti uko hunu na ososo uko di echi uko ebi. 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Yenye very, very, very careful. Wane ma ayeye hunu. 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Traffic crazy crowd, oh, quack, quack, kitty, kitty, kitty, now, oh, bitches, oh, cut out, funny bees, soon, treat, no, money, so say, yeah, oh, background, oh, the bitch, yeah, okay. Munya is our seven and your man. Say, last will be a bima, or the Kura, tipper trackers, and I say, na tipper track driver, Nakasano, or you are aware of the situation that, oh, who the way I wanna raise you at no, they ban. And I, on one, slow down. If you are gonna raise you at the coffee, yes, yes, yes, I do the court now, and tipper track driver, and you deny. Eno onwa den ko twi tipa truck na nim sey gbai eno so eno onwa san twi motorbike ni fi ani mo na driver ni to as kwai so anka driver ni gusu kwa you can imagine what would have happened now waku ho kwa yenye careful in some of the things that we do we have videos of our time and the bro na ye ba be di nkomo bi wa real quick before that na fast dama proud sponsor ono ne boa Emma di bia timi eko 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and if you want to keep your hands germ free there ubehia mother hand wash and sanitizer Onyamana usi no sono and ne mother washing powder no ya improve no e the oxy plus aka ho itwa ne mana ni yopupa and if there are some tough stains e won tide ni mu a mother renzo e be handle ni na perfectly well for you e available in shops stores supermarkets nationwide have a fresh start every day with mother like no other na kan so share so say enya my way a e ne ka say No way. 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It will not forbid to so dial *165# this year and do so. Nemum, senye my way, omodia neka se, no way. Finally, sebeya, ukuya na woye no, onobaye no, ebe sudo so odia ma na faso mapa, aba, oswe jumena woye no sono, ene agromonti, Akofa Kelic Potassium Fertilizers at their bar. We know a yadutrium. Unlike regular fertilizers, no Kelic Potassium here. I can was me a deliver pure, highly concentrated potassium directly to your crops. No nitrogen, no interference. Be just pure growth. A boost to plants no resistance to drought and diseases. Wabra ensure. Uniform ripening. Na I feel so enya longer shelf life. The time be our farm produce no. What you say? Well sort of say sought after because papa moe du kamanti unyam faso abrene abrina. But more than so beje Kelic potassium fertilizers EHR kwang. Efi agro shops are holding in mu nationwide. Na fe do do pano de wafre agrumonti. Ewo 0243 462023 and 0244 298 913. Agromonti, as we understand agric. And rapa na me share ina papa BS we winnie brand new Toyota Land Cruiser Prado. Hey. Na kwa nuti mi se wa na anwe ye di ki ni she ni sakura na ni se wo susu si ya kan ye fresh o tie raba yo. Hey, and yes, you, baby, you feel crowd, just say, hey, Charlie. And here, MTN are 30. Pumuni, Gusu, Cosmo, Dane, Cancer Foundation, what's that man for? But inside, Emma, come on, 9. I think, send Raja Mammy and Sound sign on the microphone. It is still, I couldn't know how to beat me, and yebby. It would be honest, I'll be dial *530#. and I'll be using my MTN app no na odonwashi mu bi na otie yia osu benya one of the 9 Toyota Land Cruiser Prados no more channel and of over 10 million Ghana cedis cash prize no so no obetimi enya bi edi. So go on and make every move count. MTN at 30 promo. Terms and conditions kakra eba town eti anu ahwe no ahwe nso sa e dia man. Right, so medical there too and say ba be din komo. Na me wo one lovely lady with me in the studio. The dino eye me at sana o pronounce you din right. Okay. Akwaba.
1: Yeah, yeah, yeah.
0: Na apomuti say.
1: Yeah, we ado mpacho woko.
0: E denya measi. First of form and foremost, me ata. Why my just week a crab are you na fee in round come home?
1: Me ata gospel musician. Fina me de menyum ababo and say yeah na me wagana hasi na me tukwa na and yami amadum
0: afi yum no. Yeah, because said the old canon any idea did it. Just a whole quantum.
1: Me patch and
0: not just a domina bana udi yeduman. I see you press all be fini who say
1: me patch me ye wa hasi answer me to
0: oh say oh what gana hana na o to no so and no na young level na ne na ya de out to no say be our so them lie be no na say you produce records oh
1: me patch me start to sorry them na me ko shabu me bo bana yeah me join
0: sana shabu fu so dey
1: me start you know nyina me call abi me na me ye I think say I was part of Fun World. Mm-hmm. That time I put on your national theater.
0: Yeah.
1: Na me kahu bi. And me fi ho and yom na kira fest ni na nukobi.
0: Wow.
1: Na na na me di mwa na me di.
0: Hmm. I just said the mwa chiache.
1: Takra.
0: Wow. Yeah. So ebani say na it take you so long and say na ode wo nyomo bayi.
1: And when they say bi me ne that time na me brass. Yes, I'm a mechanic. He say, all along, the enemy me perceived me nyanka.
0: Yeah.
1: Mwako nya.
0: Yeah.
1: Kama de beba batina mi niti mi nyasa kwe nyano. 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
0: Na mkase hona ugusu wonka. 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So wo unyomu tu ya country mu ino. Wana ana wani because ubu ane dia nyaba kope.
1: Yeah.
0: Those that you look up to. Unyaya ususo no ministry ni baye to say omoso dia bi.
1: Yeah, na I think say me show be a fact that you to phone you na yes sisters in penny form with many mama form penny form who so to you mama omo che wa industry mama ya dey like omo nyum na near to VC Samri but mama Dina Hobson Dina Asamoah and Dina Hamilton.
0: Yeah, so they're Dina for it.
1: Yeah, and so me show me na ona me pe omonyo so.
0: So Abra now wahano na wo join a particular band bi anase because the shabu 99 say obi ayen konkon a
1: na me bobo ne sa to se mi nya sorry also for enemy tonight to me but now also for fee finally
0: na so ben
1: mbacho a prize victory. Yeah, I was teaching him go higher.
0: Okay.
1: And I want to put na ye na also for one limit na ni fi enti na afi na ye serious business with God. Mm-hmm. And so na afi ye a sorry fi ejuma ne say bi si anyame asem na yetimi enya fa peme wo Kristo mo na afi ye de nyum ne ba na utimi say ye anyame asem na enko ye say ye de adwene na echro.
0: All right. Just a little bit on the whole cast is here, you know, your friend say a nominee bar now quiet while dream there. How do you get your songs?
1: It's right directly from the Holy Spirit, like in the time of worship, may you worship in the brain, and in the time of prayer, Hona Mitiminya, Menum Bibri.
0: One pie boom.
1: Yeah. Sometimes it's also true so bet than was so die, but Diana and also to me eba na menya line ba could be na fed ye may compile woman na fed must actually develop it with the word of God na fed ye. I take it from there.
0: Okay, okay. And see so far the audio bay, you know, is it an album and an EP and maybe a single be na diaba?
1: Because a single, we are heading towards an album.
0: Okay.
1: And so from here, no, you say a movie to the album, and you are starting here releasing the one after the other. Think it's a in future a better than an album.
0: So far, no singles are now or releasing.
1: Maybe I'm sure.
0: Yes, I need now the upcoming album, no.
1: Yes,
0: it is our album, no. Yeah, yeah, yeah, yeah.
1: And she and the singles neighbors and it drew her a bell quack of one on a fee. Yeah, send it because
0: okay, it's more your production in now. Aha, now say more your man on it.
1: Maybe I show you be what honey, you be what has at the same time. I think some of my producers know you now has it.
0: Oh, okay,
1: more your beats and I'm on the premiere and I'm a studio no matter what I'm standing. I brought back no matter on my age, my own. I'm standing.
0: Right, so now what kind of earlier say. You look up to a lot of musicians near the Omwe Baya Chene at the 3D's yard from Winani. And you be, are you thinking of a collaboration B with any of them? If not, say, but maybe in the near future, we'll be collaborating with some of these artists that you look up to.
1: Me opportunity, no. And now, nyame won konkos my go ahead now. Nah. I think say I'll be very glad to do it. Yeah.
0: And I said they now we can there one we best start with the 3Ds, no.
1: Idea.
0: All right. Eti enum dia weni now dia babonti no. Sa nyum me sa no. Let's talk about
1: sure
0: it.
1: Sure, you today. Mm-hmm. You thank you Anna Moses.
0: Today. Thank you. And a Moses. It is said the Ekikan Kwede. He now bravo and has his name.
1: Never to trees.
0: Because he has a bravo now. You must say, Tino, I realize. If you have a bravo, realize. So, which of the three songs now per se, you need to get into first on this show?
1: I think that today in the bar first.
0: Okay. All right. And we shall form me into today. Now, if we are, you have the account also, no, and to us.

0: day. Ena uye na de ba ene.
1: Yeah.
0: Tina na okase enti ni kwini no so wu no.
1: Yes.
0: Eye kama pa. Ti uni unim to be e den ene de obi hu ene. Yeah. And I love the message. A shame cry so kama pa. Ti said na okanze esisu pepepe se ezo make sure se nyum na e ba no.
1: Yeah.
0: En konko ye se yes. Wa keke sana, you know, sunsun bi die chi ni ade.
1: Yeah.
0: It's good. It's so you wrote this one yourself.
1: Yes.
0: Wow. Nice. You bet see the next one.
1: Thank you. Yeah.
0: Okay. Thank you. Okay. Yeah. Thank you, Zuna. Into us.

0: na me hwe video na na ade anse abrante no dimze fina chine ni age saa na di okoyi we no na letter bena ne zaka na na ni age saa
1: e green card na ne sa kare ni age
0: ya bete o it's all good anti wo producer bi o produce you metre executive producer.
1: Me pa sure is like me war yeah me will be odi menim ka no na or starting the whole thing
0: there, okay
1: from the US
0: and as any new problems
1: are on or managing
0: and I na din go say who sika

0: when that message comes, I look out for somebody on also preachy almost same message with me. What I say, I look out for me the many shema should be on also preaching the same message as I preach, you know. Now my tunes out right now. Honestly, be a me now can say, oh yeah, this is what I want to bring. Are you cool?
1: Yeah,
0: you wanna, yeah, let's do it together or something like that. Yeah, so me share ubia on also so ni me what the same message. Yeah.
1: And see, I'm sure anyone can say, was it 21st?
0: Yeah.
1: Now we release it. Over anyone say?
0: Toffee.
1: Toffee. Sorry, sorry. Toffee today. Toffee so that Toffee had there. That's not the Russo had there. So I said,
0: yes,
1: all right. You're sure and no, and you but currently, is there, aside this Toffee, I share and Mukwan, is there something that, would you, Juma, and that's something that you're working on?
0: Yes, me take a break kakra for some time, you know, maybe kusku kakra, and you know, for this period ni na no as a me shada any releases be until this year no my say me release ya album.
1: Okay.
0: Yeah, and me release a couple of songs. Me release a Fever, me release a I'm Sorry, and me release Friends and Prayers, and so the fourth single I maybe release a Toffee nominee episode. So I knew when you know, and you know, a album, so I'm not doing 111 album.
1: Album the title, no?
0: Yeah, 111.
1: I didn't know the number.
0: One album.
1: One album. So after 21st of August, who release it to Fina? Obasa release another single BM Ansana.
0: Yes, release another single BM Ansana.
1: Na fi ahwe nim kwai say album 111 album ne beba. But why 111?
0: Nti na mkacho say nyabutu
1: ne beba.
0: But
1: I want us to do two of your songs in addition.
0: Okay.
1: It's
0: sorry.

0: radio account come on. I swear, we don't pass it with the new Juna. You know, live band session be na utimi convincing after why ya wanna we know convincing around in the bar. Na kwa mi jimu na obone live sa hona na udo sa udo sa ba kuto etume sa mzini wa sa nusa ba kuna tuso wa kanzi na uhene ni msa uweza ubeja makazi ya it's a very beautiful song.
1: Yeah.
0: And we'll do one more song in addition to this one na EDC.
1: Yeah.
0: But Kwame 21st and May 21st.
1: Oh yeah.
0: Yeah.
1: Set.
0: Na yeah, she any crying for tough.
1: Yeah.
0: Na fee. So say back question about before I feel
1: before
0: yeah, jail 111 room.
1: 111 album.
0: Most will be able to comment was at the agenda 111. Also that session says yeah the own the reason why I only me about 111. When the time comes you there when the time is due you know the explanation into say 111 or the others no. So Kwame, which one do you want us to do?
1: Let's do fever.
0: Okay.
1: Let's do fever.
0: Okay. Me I can baby pray about today
1: pray
0: fever and sorry so. Okay. This is fever.

0: with this one fever. Kwame.
1: Bruh.
0: You better ask your best sign there. And we're looking forward to trophy. Now, feed the other better ones with their trust. Now, Faye, finally, 111 number. Now, watch DNT at 111. Now, it was on Queen. But whatever it is, I know maybe person may come before. Yeah, and you know, I think, sir, we'll be sending message be on YouTube. And I want to read that message to you. It looks as if, sir, Jamuni Pakono, Borea Madri Muna. So I'll read that one.
1: Okay.
0: Now they are sorry. So
1: okay.
0: It is from Kofi Cat 03.
1: Okay.
0: I say, Jerry, it's my first time hearing this guy. He is talented. I mean, Obi, you don't have to know Obi for long or listen to the person. So I say, he is talented. He shouldn't listen to the naysayers that he sounds like. Kwabna himself sounds like someone else too. And it is true. And on him, Obi cry the abase, we should forget the Kwabna, but Obi is no cry no. And war a bit of Felix Owusu and Pat Thomas be cry in it as well. So Kwame, don't be bothered. Keep doing what you're doing.
1: Yeah.
0: Talent no. And I am glad say what taking upon yourself, say her life no. And look at all the songs that we've listened.
1: Yeah.
0: Very beautiful songs. It's Koswana, Koswana, we've got your back.
1: Man, that's
0: a rap. Fine. Why?
1: But
0: if there's any message we want to put across, you want the opportunity to
1: yes.
0: do so. And those that you want to appreciate too.
1: Yes. Middle BBBRC, you know, fans, maybe are both home and abroad. And it will be answer with TM for a very first time. No, I want permission, Medan also, so I say, you know, I'm available on all the social media platforms, Facebook, Instagram, TikTok, mm-hmm. and X, and everywhere. Me when you're Kwame Zagi, Q-U-A-R-M-E-Z-A-W-G-Y, all over.
0: Sure.
1: And then also, Meda, Kwame Jesus, on the mom in Papua, on the sponsor, in Papua, and your machine, you know, and to Obia, Yankee GH, almost everybody, and to you, also, right. You know, and Papa Bills and
0: sure,
1: everybody.
0: Sure,
1: yeah.
0: sure. All right, Kwame, that's in Tibet, right?
1: That's
0: okay. Right. Abusia, a brother called Jumana Akano, so no, Kakra Umwa, you know, Pastor Sanwa Haide. 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
2: Bajeri
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0: ide nice
2: Kwame Zagi na me ma na ise Zagi de
0: yeah
2: ese Azigi bia no ahwe ne bi
0: that's Zagi ne be Azigi
2: Zagi ne bi ne Azigi
0: I love that.
2: I know I said it.
0: Mary Akwaba.
3: Yeah, Mary Akwaku.
0: Let's say.
3: Nyamiadum.
0: Great, Boko, great. 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
3: Ombeba.
0: Iku.
3: Oho.
0: Ya bo we. We are not just.
3: Na minim se. Mfwe. Ti na mede ma. Me ye. Use si akamen kuwa.
0: Yeah. Jerry akamen kuwa.
3: Akamen kuwa.
0: Yeah.
3: Penia. Akwadani ni fiye no. Kong kong ba. Ono
0: ane. Ono ane. Ono ane. Yeah.
3: So mwini na jam hoko. Na akamen kuwa. 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
4: Sana nweni ne.
0: So you have sex and na oba bepia.
3: Haruka.
1: Ne yo, bema
3: ni. Ase omwewe. Oh, who are Nana? Is we are
0: the
1: Bema Bema Neba.
3: Obano
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2: Ante so ko boba we.
3: 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Ate se wo twa, ji se.
5: No, no, no. Listen. Re. These things that are happening, eh. People are and call for life. Om no be go so. 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Yes, no.
3: Onya bem, e hwan na din involve. Kola na nya bem.
5: Enti oba no nti.
1: Oh, no.
3: We na friend putupuru. Iti le me kan putupuru.
5: Na nti omo anto dan mu so.
2: Na na kra de me hu before and after na before no at arena nation
3: no no de ko aso dem ko
2: ye radio ye worship kra ti nim say after church na
3: obey yes
5: eh girl no
2: ana be man
5: oh no ade omo ye na nye o wo de say wo de deja beto ho ade wo be fire mama ko aso
3: ya
5: but mo hwe ye na mo involving kola because be dia kikan ko ama akola be pie so
3: wa bem oh wa bem funi ni ti nipa no kura wo no tu funi ne
5: go ah akwa kwa na kwa tra bed no so no
3: o ji me kana dada na ma me da ge nyina na guzo
5: and the woman too was too naked oh
3: so
2: but brother apart from we no nya bia hwe dada
5: Listen.
2: And you boy pampan
3: wo. Let's pam dia, let's pam.
2: And you boy
3: e twa sadi amano, abe ku. Abe ku akose no.
2: Se e twa sadi.
3: Eh, saba no dia kan dia ni sadi.
5: Ade ni are ho. The thing with the laugh at is serious.
2: Roger be serious.
3: Na she be.
2: Na tell you say, me tell be bisa say Roger wey nya bia no. Na na nanso hwe. E tell say
1: Charlie.
2: Nana. Adia ba kwa ya na ere ya fini se we na ore nana eh
3: akwara no kura we o ya ba be
5: it is bad
3: and if akona oliki ade no kura no so ojuna kwara no
5: yes onipa ko oliki videos no
3: no so ojuna
5: the one with the child is
3: very bad
5: the one with the child is and
3: they are disturbing kura
5: hey akura say
2: but brother me person me can say yeah ya we say we know. Osha anybody seven na make come back. We know. Se wa hwe. Ai. No bi a hwe. Se eno ani po no no. It need just work out right say na wa
3: po no. Se wa po no. Sa na person chiri.
2: There be person me chese
5: wa hwe po no no. Se wa hwe po no. E bi a no.
3: Di se so for bi yes ma me hwe a na me nka ho asem na so so po. Wa na person wa de ba.
2: Aha, inti no.
3: Se se ato po nyere
2: bi sa na person. Na so inti no person o bugu.
3: Na o de bi me mo mu yes.
2: Na o se.
5: E po na.
2: E po na.
5: So wa just do.
2: Do. Uncle Bruni na eyi nti no. Wa dwe ma so.
5: Side to you. O mwe timi
2: o mwe akwa.
3: O mwe akwa. Ya me ti chini se.
2: And the thing is
3: we na be wo ya no upload ya komo obi o.
2: Wow.
3: Ya me tell it is alleged.
5: No amana ni mu abamu o what?
1: How?
2: I'm on a set to
3: the camera now. I'm on a set.
2: Your sights are all
3: approved.
2: Your sights are all
3: approved.
2: Yeah.
3: Yeah. You know, the video I didn't share. Share you. Quality, no. And
2: you know, that's it.
3: That's it. It is true, dear.
5: Neba,
3: tea. Very, very serious.
5: Mama, can't say that. Where? Omo, omo sex tips are baba near their din, near their din.
3: But where
5: and no, no,
3: where
5: you and
3: yeah.
5: Usually a bar now, police system, they are always looking for the person who leaked it,
3: yeah.
5: And you can say a crime now, yeah. I call for you.
3: Mm.
5: But in this matter, there, as I say, omutimi.
3: Because
5: I involve you, aside those who leak them, no, or tell any girl in there, no, as I say, you punish them because, especially a crown album, no crown day, as I say, a guy, I'm saying,
3: what
5: you
3: say, you make it, your friend saying,
2: because it will be committed more than a
3: collaborator
5: doing this, a mouthful will set up and stop this.
3: So, okay, I'm for location.
5: Yeah.
3: Similar to these guys were having sex.
5: And I could
3: have
5: because
3: I couldn't
5: be pure, so
3: who
5: said,
3: oh,
5: good,
3: so
5: I
3: would
5: be
3: a
5: pana.
3: I
5: could have a pen or so in a fido.
3: Very
5: bad. I think they should start punishing those people. Yes, people will set up because this nonsense.
3: It's wild channel because it's been uploaded on other sites. It will be there. Sakura would no say no jan will be a pronato. And I was at a camera who tried the end.
5: Oh, God.
3: And yeah, okay, to use Sakura no bit me, Ababi Raho. I'm a bim.
2: And yeah.
3: Or tell him if you need any more.
5: Never check your WhatsApp. I've sent you all the videos.
2: I'm a fire.
5: Freeman or send the
2: Charlie, I'm sure, say, after no nebebo baba. Say, Obane yen alive.
3: Now be,
2: we are,
3: stigma,
2: who are dear no, ni yemusina.
3: No, I say,

0: Because I want to be a son of a
1: person, Ben. I
0: also wanted
1: that. Your fair dinner was all
0: wanted.
2: No, Manteda. Menteda.
1: Ah,
2: Menteda.
1: Now I will cream.
2: Any Biana Minia.
0: Okay,
2: Ukrainian.
0: I was saying,
2: Sebi, Ohinyanka, and

0: emofra or hemofra.
1: Oh, okay.
0: And was it? I didn't pass on. Cause the message is a union, yes, and call for bed your mephism.
1: Ah, not any fear.
0: Yeah, we said, once I didn't bow for sana explanation, yeah, they my.
1: And you go for
0: you say, you omo muni muni
1: reaction,
0: some mubasana, mamene patch or so.
1: Panic reaction.
0: Osre, or not, it has nothing to do with
2: it. And if you hold full power, I know, panic reaction.
1: Yeah, I'm not going to hey, panic reaction. What are you talking about?
2: Fit and free health work in the
1: basket.
2: The patrobusia, I bet you all, I mean, some of us, and opportunity to now, and Antia could peace run if you are treating a pumka crania de Antino, Russian and Shenoso. Now, and she be answering a coup for no more a casa. But more fast if we are one page. That's a common a casaca crana,
0: I mean, for in chat.
2: There be only a sound out here, you know, you came by and change, you know, one head there on a buffer who bets me out my shop at 20 and no one in Comacaca. this is Aaliyah, you know. Manakwa ba nene mungu.
0: Hi Aaliyah.
3: Hi.
0: The baby, the new Ukraine food in India. The new Ukraine food in India.
2: Ah, the India. Talk to where?
0: I'm credit.
3: Hi.
0: Ukraine, the nene nyabu for.
2: Oh, now let's see. What are you doing?
0: Hi Aaliyah. Hi
2: Aaliyah.
0: Hi Aaliyah.
3: Hi.
0: How you doing?
3: I'm good, thank you.
0: Great.
3: How are you?
0: Not bad. God is good.
3: Amen.
2: Only first of all, I was here,
0: amen. Amen.
2: Honestly, Elijah.
0: Elijah.
4: Hello.
0: Hi, Elijah.
4: How are you?
0: Good. Hey, Randy, good me, gradually.
2: Oh, that's not okay, how are you, no?
0: How can it be something?
2: Hey,
0: gradually, sir. I'm calling you. Confidence.
1: Hey, taboo, akwadanya, sir.
0: The name again.
4: Elijah.
0: How you doing?
4: I'm doing good.
0: Great. Mm-hmm. You are doing good now. I can't say God.
1: I did good.
0: Okay. Wait, I'll come to you. And
5: my name is Malakai.
0: Malakai, how you doing?
2: Now you just say, who's rich about Ghana?
0: I'm fine. What's when Miss Sam say, how you doing?
2: Yeah.
0: Malakai, me back. Oh, then you hate him. Okay, so what brought you here? Well, welcome.
4: Well, we're here because we're here for holiday, so we've been here for a month.
0: Okay.
4: And we're going back to the UK at August 27th.
2: What's
0: your first time?
4: No, my second time.
0: Mm. Okay. Aaliyah, how about you?
6: It's my second time as well.
0: Second time. So,
2: Aliyah, grand is
0: who's
2: on a cross through?
0: Confidence.
2: That's the only thing you give us.
0: Aaliyah, what are you good at?
6: Good at?
0: Yeah.
6: I like English.
0: That's obvious.
6: I like gymnastics, but I'm thinking of quitting.
2: Oh, why?
6: I mean, it's just the things that I do in gymnastics are sort of like a low skill set, and I want to do like more stuff, so I'm thinking of switching to dance.
2: Oh, really?
0: To dance.
6: Yeah.
0: Mm. So have you started with any tutorials? But are you good at dancing?
6: Yeah, my mom would say so.
0: Your mom will?
6: My mom would say so.
0: Oh. So your mom is a witness. Your mom is your witness.
6: I guess, yeah.
0: She can attest, eh? Well, how about you, Elijah?
4: I'm very good at IT.
0: Of course, no crash.
4: And I'm in the 9th grade.
2: Oh, okay. Okay.
0: Grade 9.
4: So when I grow up, I really like to like do like something that involves IT, like.
1: You can hear me well.
4: Well, when I grow older, I really like to do something that involves like IT, like doing computer engineering.
2: Oh, okay. Okay. So you're going there.
0: Because
2: I know you're good at IT.
0: Okay, so these are academics, right? Mm-hmm. Okay, let's switch to talents.
2: Mm-hmm.
0: Yeah. What do you think your talent is? Yeah. Or do you have talents? Have you been able to identify your talents?
4: I help with like using technology, and the person who needs most help is my mother.
2: No, see, what you say? Wow. I decide on all your very
4: And she thinks iPhone is hard.
2: That's what she thinks.
0: She thinks.
2: Oh man. But for you, that's not the case.
1: It's okay for you.
4: Yeah, it's okay for me.
2: Oh. Whoa. Okay. But from the DHA,
0: your talent as well, apart from dance.
6: Oh, my talent. I'm not really sure about that. I mean, I haven't. I can't really think of it. I can't really think of it in my head. You know.
0: Okay.
6: I don't know.
0: You don't know what.
2: Okay. Let's come to Aluka. Elijah. What do you fear him? Kai. What do you fear him?
4: Sorry, I don't know what it means.
1: How old are you?
0: 13.
1: Say it in.
2: On to me. 13. Now, what do you fear him? Because on to me. Also, now, 13 will be to me.
1: Hey, no, you can't speak to you.
4: No.
2: On to me.
0: Whoa.
2: On to me.
4: Speak a little bit.
2: Okay, so what do you know in tree that you can share with us?
4: I know the word. The word foolish means in tweet means.
1: It's okay. We leave it here.
2: What do you say? So for pastor, wrapping up here, you know, wrapping up now.
0: No name, I.
1: Mommy, I'm not that way.
0: Okay, just say, you guys came here.
2: Yeah. So, I'm best trying.
0: Oh, yeah. The name again, sorry.
3: Malachi.
0: Okay, Malachi. So, what are you also good at?
3: I'm also good at playing the drum and the piano.
0: Great. Solid.
2: That's solid. Nice.
0: And how old are you?
3: I'm 11.
0: 11. Okay. For how long have you been playing?
3: 1 month.
0: 1 month.
2: Exactly.
1: Oh. Hey. And you are very smart.
0: Great.
1: 1 month, round your humbo.
2: Yes, I'm good to ask.
0: Wow. Football, sorry.
3: I pray for victory by rotate.
0: Hey. Asafunina. And how about Sunday school?
3: Sunday school.
0: Wow. Now.
3: And the big church.
0: Wow. 1 month.
2: Wow.
0: Next year, Elijah will be Samba.
2: All right, so
0: are guys coming back next year.
2: Thanks so much for visiting us today. Yeah,
4: yes.
2: Wish you guys well, and hope we'll catch up again before you guys leave for the UK. Yeah. All right.
0: Hey.
1: he asked me, Uncle, do you know my father? And I said, who is your father? He said, Pele.
2: Coach Pele Barono. Oh, Coach Pele Barono.
1: Meaning?
2: Coach Pele. Coach Pele Barono.
1: No wonder. No wonder.
0: Oh, and he's so proud of his dad.
2: Yeah. You get father.
1: Yes.
0: Still, na is true for pastor no, because of how the name the buyer of my canon. If it's major, it's now one side,
2: yeah.
0: Me on the next thing, no, your story. So, I'm hoping that the unity and love now, yeah, business, yeah, but that peace should continue, yeah.
2: All right,
1: to your chance, so are you meant set to Lodge Tavern?
2: Sure.
1: Health work and quite here fitness and health work, right?
2: All right.
1: We are near Senia, see how pretty lap you are the Banku Biadi.
0: Senia Elijah and Sonia Alia, Ayano. I think the main treaty Union Mewo.
2: Alright, so young fast Danoma Proud Sponsors no quickly nafi yenyana into a poor and no a Duffy's Health and Beauty. 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When you are regular menstrual flow, enough for menstrual pains, and two, I say, enough for Duffy's feminine cleansing, so no, etimiama, when you are, feminine hygiene, papa, pleasant vagina, does need nabe corner, and what try you pull come out at the amount. 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
12: August 2026 for calendar this
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12: Soya Kwala, Soya Pani.
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12: Multimedia presenters, the media personalities, I would want ever.
13: Bloggers,
12: cine travel,
13: musicians,
12: religious organizations.
13: California NSF, I would want.
12: Chessa Obia.
13: And to catch you, no, no, so catch you.
12: The 15 for guests 2026.
13: A young queen of fit and free health walk.
12: Then you know, yes, you know, power you mess.
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12: And you won't be more. See you there.
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You benya millionaire ewa wabush yenu. What you say? Yes. You phone says Siane Bostar 500 hash. And now call tell yourself play app no so. 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

0: 500#. 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Telecel. I say connecting energies. Right, so your baby didn't come on quickly. In the meantime, I say please, Sunday is gonna be my birthday. Wish me a happy birthday in advance. My name is Mr. Ebenezer Owusu, CEO of Ohineba Stitches Ashaman. Happy birthday in advance to you. Nyame own shop. 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We used to say greetings, Kweku Justice. 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Please wish my two friends a very happy, blessed birthday for me. They are Irene Abena Aqua, Inside Kaswa, and Maxwell, Janta, aka Longshot. He is a military officer inside Michelle Camp Barracks. I pray for God to grant him long life. Greatness, success, joy, happiness, favor, and all the good things they deserve in this life. And this one came in from Susan Ash. In fact, they are kind of entrance room, come on, etchy. But if you want my kwaba? What is saying?
1: Yeah, me out of your own way.
0: Good. And he, if you did, that says, Sana, Ishia Sana, na, iku outdoor, ya, na, ye di, and come on, kakra. Na, and ye be a, iku bena, and ne, ye, no, she.
1: Yawa, efri, logi, Drivers Welfare Group, Muneba.
0: Lord J. Drivers Welfare Group.
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1: 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Now, itria dues every month. 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
0: Now, if I'm a war,
2: no question is a kuno, okay, average. Be 95% and I'm more air driver for. Na yeah, online drivers also.
0: Oh, okay.
2: Nipa kakrebi nebi omunye online drivers no mufraye mu. 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
2: Oh, nano kaya shiye muwo, girls guide. 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Yes, and the men bi. Okay.
0: Any ochi na mo bra na mo men na TV ya fro be pon ochi na. Ochi na from my emails at we ai.
1: Pidwas
0: in tino.
2: Eh wo say ante amane bodin tem bi na nso no ye hese.
0: Okay.
2: Eh ho asem kwa bon tia. Ni betimi.
0: Na ye bi amu reduce bi amu tuetua okuo nu.
2: Ani.
0: Okay. Yeah, you're coming to Bubia and Mudawa.
2: Oh, and you'll be a ding. This is Bosumina. Auntie, I can get ding.
0: Okay.
2: Now, a Torrevia, oh, said near Jumanoni, near Manu Torreviana, Quesenian, but yes, Yanian Moon and Crying say, will be unfinding worship. Be unfinding worship. Na ye hesi ne nima ebesi yako. But ye how? Ye how is online drivers?
0: Mm-hmm.
2: Ah, ye. Service charges, no.
0: Mm-hmm.
2: Ye koso.
0: Yeah.
2: Service charge, no, so e washro.
0: Is your friend say, me request for ride, na say, ebia, destination na me kono fare, no, eye 40 CDs. Any ebe charge mo app, no, so. What driver na hina anya?
2: I tell you, omuche mu, nyeza.
0: Mm-hmm.
2: Na omofa almost one normally two or more meanwhile no bad driver this time na kofa rider no anu na me tie program bi wo I'm take joy prime emma DVLA boss no say on every trip bi ya no DVLA wo mu one city yes because yeah you so private number plate in thing every trip bi ya no DVLA wo mu one city and the who combine sa na me ni na at the end of the day no Ube two four. Any near man, let's just say, I can't cry. If we are here for one five in coffee. Oh, so you have to say, police, you won't need a license. What's the back corner of your license? Put the license number one because everybody, let me have the license. Or the channel go to Mossy Cobra, but call no hop. Uba Babium, not police
0: for Maskaka, police for, sir, police for now. I say, who you sugar drivers for or more license, no as. Weapon be against them. Munya is had an arm. When lines is near Koshe police needs them say Kim. As what don't sell could read your tenu. As same be able to come with VSB, I won't team.
2: That is it.
0: It's had an arm. When and yet, sometimes offense did you acquire minor, decade. Ah, Mr. Oba could be a Miss Arma or your call police station. Your control officer no opinion. But why is it?
2: That is it.
0: Oh, me drive on TDC road no so tema. And I miss you Obi to me kind of front. It me see no. Me easy come and I scan nation. My wallet since I say I'm a bossy belt. D. Now me ye na me easy belt. And I'm ye wallet. I'm a money park miska. Mr. Me paint. And me money is carry. I'm send two Ghana. No genuine. Na me bossy belt in the back. Was me drive with that. And I'm so. I was in the seat belt. Una. See, yeah, when you were here, go for bit of fire equipment or TDC or junction. Why I'm just see the park? No, me come on, see me, no, I'm me, mess me, uncle, come to one police station. Why Jimmy Lance, me, wouldn't you, and yes, or
2: since you are no more, and say, Okada riders, no, when you're a war on one channel. Some guys in a prompt you, now Okada rider, the ordinary, they were, we know, a prompt to say, and the oh yeah we are or do license now they are more kada rider no akwajina kakwa no finfin they say oh yeah juma nafe uni okada rider no and na edili ukwa okada rider so mami nko kacha police and say obeji atu wano oche u na ni amuye no and also a hayen
0: wezi for munya juma no yene mwane na muyesi zane hadri
2: emma juma no
0: ubi kase mamu nyemo juma but I mean, sometimes we watch me say deliberate pa or just a person chung as one thing. Or nice now could do what they so chung when yeah there be I am a mon yes sir. Why na woman yeah mark. So apart from that, no other challenges being games and I'm face.
1: Oh, baby, I say, Sisi afuwe a kosro. Na say they happen here, Jumano. Happen no in free Ghana. Sometimes and refer to our system say increase fuel and to increase price. See, for the past bear 2 months, I increase fuel and
0: price.
1: The same price now no more. In the air to fuel more no sir need to amount riders need to charge less price. In the air affect here. And normal service charge said na press to a canoe. So the same. Omunye bibia on to be a you know mostly are donor over 80-90% drivers in using crop for car. So you pay the car owner, you pay yourself, we buy food, then data, and then the app also. To be we now be coffee na be anymore. She online drivers will say be brave, but we no pack it, not than a canum. But who are if you in our canum? I was awesome.
0: I dream.
1: And the best thing, Cabano Supermanic Bianco Regulity, Apno, and Maya, and can also be boy apart.
0: All right. Sir, Obi per se, on Mudin Pitahua, is there a number you meet me a contact him on?
1: Yes, sir.
0: Okay.
1: Yeah, well, numbers me know the better.
0: Okay, you found Tubia near any answer.
1: Yes, sir. We shall fight 18 and I'll say, in case Obi or car. Now, will be the Janus
0: one. Man, so, yeah,
1: on Fanyajuma, beat me the Abijay.
0: Your okay.
1: Drivers are or more a mojo. Go out the car, move Biama, drive on
0: a car.
1: No. You better be Biama.
0: Who was one with ready?
1: Tap a pepe into the bar. Yeah, be my GB Biama. Sabe can he sees. The number Dicano, a president number 0531-891737. This is Ubiu 0531-891737. And now, number to us, 0243-612407. 0243-612407.
0: Okay.
1: Of Biobe Frebiano, Ebina Bre and Nakasa. Yeah, yeah.
0: Right.
1: Drivers in Dufre and Yanfa, Mama Nehan, on the
0: home train,
1: you beat Maritan, a corner, save a friend.
0: All right.
1: Yadinkomovia.
0: Ya better mas but yeah shasi and ya new dinity we have free press dos na fee mumbo din chin we anafi yes or so.
2: Yeah, frame Meshak Kabute, but then I have a phone near the frame and Mr. Kabute.
0: Mr. Kabute. Press do ya dasi and
1: Ms. Me a welfare coordinator. Na me din the reverend some who sees our code.
0: You rev, once we had our say Timo Kwaswa. Omo amakani nao so.
1: Yechia omo so. Yeda masipa multimedia de mwa mwede buwae.
0: All right.
1: Lord J, together we can. Okay. Yechia drivers ya muti enyi na nyamenko bibia.
0: Nice one. 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Ose, please wish the legendary Pat Kwabena Nyameche Mensa, aka Pat Thomas, the musician, a happy birthday for me. Today is his birthday. From the wife, Madame Abena Abrefi, my mom Joyce Ifua Dede, his daughter, his brother, Kwabena Philip of Columbus, Ohio in the United States of America, his daughter, Nana Ya, the musician, myself, Pukuya 101, Nana Ya Thomas, and all his siblings, both home and abroad. We all wish him all the best. And happy birthday to my brother and business couple, SKT Stanley Kweku Tano, currently in Tokyo. Today, 14th of August, happens to be your birthday. And this one is coming from the wife, Emma D, the children, and Pokuya 101. Say, we love you dearly. Nafe, Ifri, Enoswa, Yemfa, Winso, and Tuaso. Or say, kindly wish my sister-in-law, Eugenia Ofe Boahin, a member of the Presbyterian Church of Ghana, Trinity Congregation, Takrade, a happy birthday for me. More grace to her from Mr. Eric Otu and Mrs. Hannah Otu. And also the way a bye. Yeah. And finally, we also say, Kwewu, bombing Nana Hema, Nana Ya Kwee will celebrate her birthday this Sunday, the 16th of August. Her family wishes her a happy birthday in advance. Okay. And then, Nana, Onkwaso. Enti, Yemfa, entry her. Na Yemwa, Boy, Onfa, Enume, Nunsia, Kase, Bonoso, Entwaso. Hey, Adam 106.3 FM. Dempo! Dempo! Dempo na mayamo. Mini fe.

Daddy will be your pass you through the show this week. Be a Nyamisha Munina. Me am Dimu Chami Midino and a Jerry Justice. As always, I send me a back up. Ushio and Riana watch. And now watch reaction. This is we have some Nipa and Seshi. Thanks so much for your time with us. You have a great evening and a great weekend as well.

casa. No Zimbo, I adore 106.11. In Shawajo 4.5, affiliate your ha, any adrenaline, no, and so Jerry, you didn't achieve with Nenim. A brass says, I'm going to have one in Nan, when you marry any SM for Samukroni. I pass my car for your Sia, ja, don't share back, when you're fiada, you boom, kutu, Eddie Amamo.

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1: These are not reforms for their own sake. They are ultimately must be measured by whether our institutions work better, public servants are better equipped, whether they perform their duties better, and whether citizens receive better services. I therefore urge all service staff to come fully on board. I believe you are already on board. Please let's renew our commitment to professionalism, strengthen collaboration across ministries, departments and agencies, and place citizens at the center of decision making. May your achievements continue to inspire excellence as we work together to advance the Resetting Ghana agenda and build a prosperous, inclusive and sustainable Ghana. May God bless the civil service. May God bless us all.
0: Okulini Jemana Opoku Ajeman. 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Head Emma the civil service Dr. Evans Agridako na dia tu jaso best regime ye fuwano. 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
5: we once again welcome you back home the ministry of defense is a family so we assure you of our full cooperation and support and we look forward to working under your leadership to advance the president's vision of resetting Ghana by safeguarding the territorial integrity of our nation
3: Ayo, swafu abedi achira bamba hon sam wahesuo enes brojajemfi wanoswanu disem ena yeti wo jumedi enu asena nukro kremu ena swafu wahesuo

0: individual driven by anger.
1: I want to use this platform to call for restraint for all that were hurt, either from what the apostle said, very painful, very desecrating. If you ask me to repeat it, me, I cannot. I cannot. But for all those who were hurt by it, I call for restraint and patience.
2: And when we had Christmas play, Idrisu Muniru played a part in the Christmas play. I still remember this. So when we talk about conflict between Christians and Muslims, I can't understand it. We have to live in peace.
3: To draw attention to the fact that we must ensure that we keep it up. That what we have been able to achieve, that what he is seeing here now, that in Nigeria, it is impossible. That is just the message I have. That we must recognize the fact that God has blessed us. God loves us. Let us love ourselves.
4: I humbly urge all of us to continue partnering with the police in building a peaceful, secure, and harmonious Ghana. Together, through faith, leadership, true faith, and responsible citizens, we can preserve the peace that our nation enjoys.
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7: 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Me and Bema, Sebu, the Nigeria, near Shosu, be on a problem. So, to be a room to our rent, to our school fees, but as soon Jena, your woman, it will find to Sebu, Sika, one as Sika, Unibi, Sebu, as soon Jena, your one, I had given Yankupon their chain.
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7: So far, so good. MPP4 conducts your move very well. So far, so good. Ocean Regions, Blue, Fleming, Lampe. Yes, so that.
8: And I don't get your pro na, and a radi, a babacata, delegates, and try a call, king na, we received a prize in our campaign. We did it twice, but all the three constituencies, we need a cocaine, you need to adequate, when I put a pizza region, the moon, the beer region, and then the can call, and then we couldn't be a relationship. That's why I have to bring in a, for the past many years, about 26 years in this political cycle, no? This region, I bring in a lot of people I am holding back for, you know, with the number of these delegates, you say, many tribes, you mean, say, you better cook for dinner, a little bit pizza, you go to more region. Now, it's a day, opponent, actually, CM from 26% or normally the number of 48, 46, 46, 48, you know, to me, it's actually, you say, I don't know, I don't know, I don't know, I in the year 2028.
2: Enti epegna yete nkan wo gina seti tena ni MPP amanyoku ne nkwa bate wo Eastern Region kwadwo boatena jamani yete nkan na enkramantam ha epegna wo gina se eye etrofo Francis eye Paka wono so kasa ya wono so nsemnie
9: my regional secretary for 2 terms, you know, Empa, Greater Accra, Yevu, Abafo. Pizza, now Yevu, Greater Accra, Abafo. A chief for the Kaya, MD, Omujula Secretary, General Mosquito. MPP winning about 2016, you know. MPP winning with a difference of 1 million. And MPP, Yejiya Musis, Debris. Yes, I coalition, 2020, and so, MDC maintaining, coalition, Yum, Osa, Ekolusu, 500,000 difference. MDC maintaining, and, Odebeg winning, and 2024, and mind. We now say, MDC for a year, same thing, because of 1 year, your friend institutional memory. Yeah, you may yeah cobra in the and let me know that it's all cracking. Yet you will crack us so if you are and so crack. But you know one more channel because of who send Usia a free. MPP delegates are Great Accra, or TKT officers are Great Accra, or two about Ama Daniel Paka with Allah from
2: yo, anti Penny Paka. Ana ya teni kana nekwa kura mu ana Eastern Region wa barama esie du labi sapon wanusu ujina se trofu openi pa Eastern Region wa wanusu seyi eno kapla prechiri
10: nukwa wumni se osha Eastern Region. Eastern Region is the second populated region for the NPP. For the first time in our history yetumi elusu 10 seats PTV to se kwa pensa ana se asamankese elusu sa seatsway ebisi da na the mpesa mekanji na ane se when you look at article 9/11 of NPP constitution as amended now. And my party secretary, no, to me, said, we'll be coordinating with the various wings. Now, as we're implementing all proper and useful policies of the party to increase our membership. But some normal way, any lucky world, Eastern Region.
2: Yo, enti opani esi edu labi sapon enye Eastern Region wojina se trofo wano so anu disem ena uti yei
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11: And so, bringing out in Kane, Ubo Remu, our Ministry of Local Government, Chief Tansy and Religious Affairs, Wano and the Chief, a year registrar, El Honamo, in Sia Berfi, and Onona, and no Etino, and a year Chief Executive Officer, Edema Traditional Medicine Practice Council, a year Doctor Yakubu, you see, for no, so Etrimu, S. 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
13: 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There was a need to bring a law to protect the real practitioners. And within the laws of Ghana, if you are practicing without license, well, punishment is up to 2 years in jail. And also a 500 penalty unit, another both. The law can fine you 2,500 penalty units and then 2 years in jail. In abo. Oh, yeah, practice of dealing a brown license. So a law at that point, you must be licensed. And no, there is no 2 ways about it.
11: Opinion out in Kane, Wano, and the Chief Executive Officer, Eddie Emma, Traditional Medicine Practice Council, Dr. Yakubu, you see, Funono, and our Otten and Kanafe, Yamum Ramu, and what a Yabatuan and somewhere now, Obama Fondi and Namwa Passu into the paper, I'm not going to say, or Suku Kukama Yukuno, Wamo and I Pepe, or Motion Mission Betty Miakotra by Yamwa. 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
15: Charlie, you know you, we was serious meeting me.
16: Hey, Allah, Moche.
15: Now, send it there, Charlie. You're in free.
16: Oh, we need a toboise. 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
17: Hey, what funny.
16: Anu, magic a card, I am in your maybe. Mitya, na free or sharp.
17: Hey,
16: say, huh?
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9: For Electroland Castle will be a showroom of Potemu. Na ye be ya sandy homeland and swak a home. Say say an apart from some move to me at home TVs, gas cookers, kettles, microwave ninia kikahon, move to me swap from one nemu konya, plates in nemun tree ninia kikahunina, ewa ye branch bakwa, ye friend homeland. And it just a me what one says, so we did our Electrolander. He bet me at front, our bed, she at any a case. I face so ye will Nasco selected promotion via ye. So we'll talk about quiet. Bechel Bakwaka home. And which in Sumadina, Yasheda Mamu special price. Oh, Fala! Yatatin Yamani Sunina Mamu. Madina, yet don't want a move break. Kawuna Pra Madina Taxi Rank, opposite Echo Bank. Mumro, Namubenya Samsung, TCL, Media, and in Nasco Papa. Nemukai say, Homeland is Uwaho. 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Fala! Yeshomanim. Electroland. Yaya Bakwa, a one name when Yama.

Sky is here for 2000. Now you fly for Cinema Paris, Sabi Laban, and you penny. If you fear, because he Batman, Quadet, Goodbye, or Prof 1 in Kenya, I can go on and on and on. Yes, celebrate those songs and memories for Quest for Gosokra. I am Drummer from Y2K Jam. My ancient of the dome. 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

0: riding on one dish. 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This is where the next generation of great chefs get their start. 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

Yeah, yeah, yeah, yeah, yeah, yeah, yeah, yeah, yeah, yeah, yeah, yeah, yeah, yeah, yeah, yeah, yeah, yeah, yeah, yeah, yeah, yeah, yeah, yeah, yeah, yeah, yeah, yeah, yeah, yeah, yeah, yeah, yeah, yeah, yeah, yeah, yeah, yeah, yeah, yeah, yeah, yeah, yeah, yeah, yeah, yeah, yeah, yeah, yeah, yeah, yeah, yeah, yeah, yeah, yeah, yeah, yeah, yeah, yeah, yeah, yeah, yeah, yeah, yeah, yeah, yeah, yeah, yeah, yeah, yeah, yeah, yeah, yeah, yeah, yeah, yeah, yeah, yeah, yeah, yeah, yeah, yeah, yeah, yeah, yeah, yeah, yeah, yeah, yeah, yeah, yeah, yeah, yeah, yeah, y

0: afraid to be different. I be loud and bold. I know they blend in.
1: Born from a vibrant culture, I did dance to the beat of my own drum. I be the vibe.
2: 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I be trailblazer. And that be my originality.
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fear for 2000. Now you fly for Cinema Paris, Sabella Ban, and you funny. If you fear because you Batman, Quadet, Goodbye, I'm Prof. One in Lord Kenya. I can go on and on and on. Yes, celebrating those songs and memories of Quest from Gosokra. I am Drummer from Y2K Jam. My ancient of the dome. 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

0: Yeah.
1: It's a Friday and the energy team is in the building. Your friend me don't eat you, can take that dear, and I'm that dear so. The biggest cheese on the MRC, what you talking about? Yo, big shout outs going out to the MX DJ. Yo, ladies and gentlemen, them, if you're watching me live on TikTok, welcome to Ghana's number one. Numero uno, kaki, deka, ekome, guda. And now you're Fiada and you locked on to Ghana's number one, Adom 106.3. If you had a Moswana Wasugusi, big shout outs going out to you, the amazing listener. Or your taxi driver, energy going out to you. Trot, road driver, Michiao. So, what's your one corner now, Utiemia? Energy going out to you. So wherever you are listening to me from, you are the greatest. Energy going out to each and every one of you. Yo, let's do this tune from the TOP once more. Last mid, Mr. Nathaniel on this one, the greatest Nathaniel, Suka Billy.

Justice in the building. I say abortion. Shout out to Don Ichi. To those watching me live on TikTok, ladies and gentlemen, let me welcome you once again to Ghana's Finest Warm-Up Party, Ifyada Moswo. I have a beautiful lady and an amazing gentleman in the building tonight. Suka Suka Billy. Christina 714. I say good evening. Good evening, Christina. I say biggest Ichi. Yes, indeed. Yo, the IMAX DJ, turn it up, turn it up. Switch me up to something active. Neon Wasso. UTM live on TikTok. Wow, Usheme. On YouTube. Wow, UTM, you all come. Baby, I will be out in Kabiano. This is what we do this on every Friday. Uli mubi ane ne birthday. Nwa ye ne birthday. Na so chna ye ne birthday. Send a message through telling that amazing individual what you would like to say. Remember, yes, I test my boyfriend for me, test my girlfriend. The other friend on Sabeka. Aha. Ah. Oh, the man, yo, dear. Ladies and gentlemen, let's go. Yes, indeed. Ladies and gentlemen, are you ready? I'm Quarry, I'll see you.

we'll take this particular song from the T.O.P. Big shout outs going out to Miss Planet, Okoda, United States of America. Miss Planet Sheho and Anana Pretty Sheho. Making Ghana proud up there. Energy going out to my Miss Ewa flying always. Ladies and gentlemen, once again, you're welcome to Adumu 106.3. Your friend me don Ichiketeke Dadia, and I'm Dadia. So please extend my greetings to my mom. Her name is Mama Asa Inside Achim Apidja from Junior, her son. It's Mama Asa Owo Achim Apidja Junior, so chiao. That's what I'm talking about. Dymax DJ, let's take this particular tune from the T.O.P. Let me know what song you like to listen to. I'll definitely do you the honors. Let go. Jim FM. 1, 2, 3.

Champion Colongo, Kwabi Jumbo, Suka Billy. Now, ladies and gentlemen, it is time to pick the Adoma. Whenever I pick an Adoma, you know there is a new song on the market doing things. Acho. The gentleman, Michael Owusu-Addo, the most decorated rapper across Africa and beyond. One of the finest MCs Ghana has ever witnessed. Was standing the test of time in all aspects from north, east, west. Yatotoa piani miyama kwa brandi ya desu boso was still grinding. Tema boy! 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Drop Nation. Ladies and gentlemen, the IMAX DJ, you know what to do.

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1: Ladies and gentlemen, once again, I reintroduce Mr. Michael Owusu Ado. 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And I'm so proud of this gentleman. The most decorated rapper across Africa. Kromha. Okay, can't say mum tell me say easy. Do I make we see you? And then Tafu on Dope Nation. You know, easy be the title of the song. And it is the official bro nyanyoma. I am telling you, Angelo, this is the song.

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Sa kodi e featuring Dope Nation. You know, Easy is the title of the song. 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It is a big tune. 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

and now we're fools. And you know, pools. 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Your fine sister. Was smiling. If you say you know easy, do one make we see. More than imagine, Chia Mame. Yo, listen up. If you're watching me live on TikTok, this is at Doom 106.3. 52 minutes on top of the hour. 9. I have 2 amazing people in the building. Mamin Kashi out quickly. Na mean brand new menu mumbi dim komo. Rocky Father, energy going out to you. Laura James, energy going out to you. Roberta say kunedu, I see you. Where's the Papa Gosu? Please greet or tell her for me. Or tell her Papa Gosu su chiao. Nana Hipsi, I said Dawn. Bucket Dawn now. I throw by me. I said Dawn. Wait, Dawn, eyes womb. Was only a bear for. Nana made her so hati. Nana Hipsi said Dawn. And Sue Eric, energy going out to you. Said Dawn, if you out to say Mwepi. Let me patch all quickly. Something big is coming. The Republic Bank Joint Use Habitat Fair 2026 changes here. And Sakrayana open and one ababidui. 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Oh, Nana Hipsi. Medasi. Rosa na mama ye tipsy.

that me some draw. It be me you one lie, oh. Better man say, more fly fly gifts. You thought for my you they lift. Hey, Hammer, welcome to the party. Now me Kai will say, any me part with the first. Friday 21st, Medicosi Sunday 23rd, August 2026. A mini fair, ewa Achimota Mall. Joy Habitat Fair, Jimmy Diaz, all the one Jimmy Bida, you know what I'm talking about. Ope, Danye Sinemo Musuro, cause I'm saying Nippon Kano Cray. One share, I know I saw a kwa kwa yeshi. 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D-Life, this one, if you be that. X-Do, I say I love you, pass. Oh, brother, I'm sure what it is. Come, miss. No, I know. Love, miss. My emotional energy going out to you. BMG CEO, welcome. It's me, Pacho. And I'm a guy was there, 21st. Friday, Edicosi Sunday, 23rd, August 2026. Come and explore amazing offers, connect with industry experts, and take the step towards owning your dream home. What do you want to do? I'm going to be a little bit of a you into real estate development and as individual homes. And I'll talk nice here. Who near man patch off a number way? The Republic Bank, Joy News Habitat Fair. Republic Bank, we are the one for you. Patch off the last number near far. Catch on the south say number way, we're Dome FM. So, nah, 21st, ni 23rd, Jimmy D, no person do who Jim B. 0233-233-444. 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And I said Drive Eve GH. 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You still locked down to Adom 106.3. In exactly 3 minutes, I'll be speaking to my guest in the studio. But in the meantime, I'm Max DJ. My name says to me, I'm in the sitting down dance champion. Me say, minimasa, ma mi jinawa, ebe problem, ma dance god, ne, incredible ziggy, ne boy, snack, and inti, me say, I'm a tenase. Me bet na so CR ranking number me what area na me won say top 2 billion people that can sit and dance me da ho the first and it's crazy it would you who dey say e ba say yen tenase na yen sa o former dem be mo independent square black star square near Shadi. I must DJ dash me something nice let go and I know to me cause that soon then na ku pod in come be ma attack it even ka ho yimi ma. Hey, this is another song that requires Adoma Mebua. Ladies and gentlemen, this is a brand new song for Mr. Peter Kwesi Boza. Suka billion, also what time in papa. Just also on drop, you're dropping Kwadia. It is a big problem. Title of this song, Gen Z. Anna, Gen Z, Gen Z. Family Gen Z.
Mr. Kwesi Gboza, and the Gen Z Ababetum. Ladies and gentlemen, I only share exclusives with you. Big song, good production, good lyrics. Yanko!

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0: has ever been the songwriter of the year for a reason. This is the gentleman who can break Kofi Kinata in streak, Mr. Peter Akwesigboza. Nidino no family, take me do. Peter, Peter, Peter. One came, boss, we know your Gen Z. Hey, big shout outs going out to Mr. Akwesigboza. I've got a guest in the building. A brand CEO is taking Ghana Armed Forces and the rest to the VRC and beyond, representing Ghana. Mr. Sene Esenka was also Kobushu, UK party in the park on Nisha Tawale. I don't know what happened. Say, you know, say, you know, because, speed, a brand CEO, Nikita Sisiane, didn't say, see in the history of Ghana. So military personnel being ya kwenya na ye nyom no wa ye ni year pressure be a money video clean and on sign so ye fit ujinana na so and talking about fit and all I'm saying well fit and so wa ha fitter as a fit and fitter hey fitter oba pa bi ya boko pacho on ye kasa good microphone man
1: oh ye
0: ne fro saying
1: for me Fidaus Sulemana Fedra
0: Fidaus Sulemana
1: Fedra
0: Fedra
1: yeah.
0: Fedro and a patch of day. What Fedro?
1: Nah, it means bright.
0: Ah, okay. It means bright.
1: Yeah.
0: Wow. Indeed, you are looking bright. As I was sitting, so I said, I'm my Ibako. Way old and a good.
1: A good.
0: Ah! And I do all your fits and I do be 18 years old with two gold. No. And I went in the U2 Nibi.
1: I don't mean to.
0: I'm locking it, they were locking. Minyanti, I said, was seen quite 200,000.
1: I told two meaty.
0: You're too thick on them. You are very famous on TikTok and other social media platforms. Didn't you? Everybody saying?
1: I think it's because of what I do there.
0: Oh, yeah, then.
1: Mostly show some one or two exercise which catches the public eye.
0: But you who say so? You who say why you exercise? We are. What do you mean push-ups? I mean push-ups. What do you mean? What do you mean?
1: It depends.
0: But on a normal day, I will lose why you some weight. What do you mean?
1: So 30 straight.
0: 30?
1: Yeah.
0: What for my about 30?
1: Yeah.
0: Hey, but why 50?
1: Meet my 50.
0: I'm pressing back about 50. They said they say you are 50.
1: Yeah, I can do 50.
0: Oh, no. I'm coming in trouble. Oh, but both 50. When all pass it through, I won't take much of your time. Maybe about 2 minutes. If you ever have to tell somebody or give people a reason to start training or keeping fit, I won't say asani adi training. And I know my bubu ni na ani pa asani adi. What would that message be? Reasons I feel is necessary so be on training to stay healthy.
1: I think training, most people miss the difference between exercise and physical activities. So most people think doing day-to-day activities means they are training. It is exercise. No. But walking to work, doing house work, like cleaning, mopping the house.
0: What is it?
1: Okay, see. Oh, people fear not to call you, mom. No, and no exercise.
0: And no exercise.
1: Dabby.
0: And no
1: physical activity. And no activity that goes on.
0: Oh, feel free, Pastor Kasa.
1: But exercise, no, different from day to day activity.
0: Okay.
1: Yeah.
0: Okay. So, but what reasons would you give people to at least try and exercise?
1: To stay healthy.
0: Oh, for their own health.
1: For their own health.
0: Okay. Yeah.
1: Because
0: okay,
1: there's some exercise that you do that will help you keep fit. Especially morning exercise.
0: Okay.
1: Most morning exercise, they are not serious exercise. Mm. They are not heavy exercise.
0: But so asaka hon.
1: Asaka hon.
0: Asaka hon.
1: Yes.
0: So yes, say yeah, yeah, one your my yes. I'm Max Mam Kakalika. Make sure say instructor ni masaka kra. I had a chilling guau. And you back to back near the theater. Why 2K jam then so paso?
1: Sure.
0: I was, hey, La Palm Dome, that day will be historic. Tama na usa a win, you know, you mbem pana na ope.
1: Tina na pampana.
0: I rade, I max, for me ko hono, eh? For me ko tina na pampana nesa a zone ni mwa me banswa. So jav rapawa. abrante na all the cool UK or taste show not cancel or sign beshare them and also Timmy Church in Mundi India. Anyhow, he's feeling. For me, Tina and a pampana days, young called IMAX DJ on you, Mia, young called.

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0: Hey, DJ, switch it up. Let's go. What are you talking about? 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
0: Uye so jeni.
1: Fashion.
0: And I also bet me 15 na me so buano. Pasho bet me aye. 100 crow bet me aye. Hey. Omo mo show TikTok so uye so jeni, uye so jeni, uye so jeni. Even kame pass. 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I'm pressing 50. 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Ba, ati uye den, uye den so jeni.
1: So, I'm a PTI. Physical training instructor.
0: Yeah. And you bet me 1,000. I must bomb you.

0: okay. I don't take much of your time. Thanks so much for coming through. Now, Patrick, what are you in the day?
1: Me HQ.
0: By your PTI. Chia ni pa mienu mien sabina. Yeah, sorry, so me wo soja rapper ha. Why no one have a person with you?
1: Okay, I'll first greet soja rapper.
0: Soja rapper. I'm a soja woman. I wish you a soja fit. I wish you a soja fit today.
1: But the whole thing is, he made me a bondase. I was going for one operation like that. Then he told me to go and be a PTI.
0: Ah.
1: Yeah. So,
0: what have you told? In turn, the mouth say
1: I'm crying. I've been told to go and do it, but I thought maybe.
0: Are the PTI near the home?
1: Yeah, it's kind of like.
0: I know they ask you, I do soja for Uncle Modi, Nyawa, Home.
1: So, most thanks is to him. He actually forced me.
0: And coincidentally, Mabishi,
1: I'm cool with him, Benjamin and Nenam.
0: Oh, na mu baby.
1: Na mu baby.
0: Hey, say I na man for di hu amu mu cheating oh. Baby, me kwa sorry oni e ne yeshi our club. Oh, soja rapper, that's nice of you. I know no one kasa suye PTI. Ono de minim de pa mini pa no no. Why you fit? I know sign thing you mona say. Okay, inti which ya soja rapper? Why you na be person which ya?
1: Which ya? Soja mpani phone na. Which ya?
0: Umbo di hu.
1: Daddy.
0: Okay.
1: Which ya? My best friend, BFN no. Barikisu.
0: On your bema.
1: Dabi. Okay. So Jenny.
0: Barikisu.
1: Yeah, Bakuso, your friend.
0: Barikisu bema. No?
1: And you do winim nana.
0: Meaning Barikisu be. Where in the sending here? Is it that? I started your friend.
1: Maybe I started with M.
0: Okay. Yeah. Now, some can at the rank now, the channel, Anna.
1: Daddy.
0: All right, Matthias. Say. Your best friend, your friend, Barikisu.
1: Oh, me, three, Barikisu, I'll be going back.
0: Okay.
1: Three people die in normally tough way.
0: Okay.
1: Then my senior man that I came with, Sadat.
0: Sadat?
1: Yeah.
0: And why I'm fashioning now?
1: Daddy.
0: But is it right to address them without their ranks as a military personnel?
1: I'm not addressing them as a military personnel. I'm addressing them as
0: your
1: my
0: friends. Oh, okay, they are allowed.
1: Yeah.
0: You see, I'm not cry. You probably see some moves. I know they be doing homecoming later. Thanks so much for your time. Thanks
1: Thank
0: for coming through. Now, Dian Kasaya Fedaos, and one will be at anymore.
1: Yes.
0: Your TikTok account now, you're very famous. You know? What's the name on the account?
1: Heaven.
0: Heaven. Fedaos, Heaven.
1: Now, Fedaos, the meaning of Fedaos is Heaven.
0: Oh, and the menka. My name is Nuluki. I'm from Bayo Biomo. I see accounts near Heaven, Enope.
1: Enope.
0: Heaven. It will be core accounts to see I know who Heaven. I'll be seeing us any exercise, the right exercise and all that. Thank you so much. Thanks for spending time with us.
1: Thanks.
0: That's it. I'm awesome back to back.

0: It don't pollute.
1: Hey, one love you and some one you use pa. The soldier rapper featuring one love the Kubola na Kofi Mole. Na ebi in a bo beat nana. Ebi in a bo beat we. It's a big tune and you wake up viral. My likes the video. Some are pranked in ya baby girls video. Yes, that's it from TOP. So your rapper is in the building and then you have banging kwao. Friday. Energy need different on Fridays. We don't come Monday to Thursday. I was like, no, I rally Friday. Suka billion. And then now, ya bubo cutting bear 300 CD. I should be more. You could see your mono. Also Friday, no way, man. Young call.

0: Yes, indeed. This is a big tune. Abrantia, anyway, video out.
1: Oh, yeah.
0: The video out. Out.
1: Video out.
0: Mena waka say video ni stream. Sele, who so de?
1: Oh, yeah. Kweye.
0: Yes, anyway, aje o plot wa pram pram.
1: Oh, negidi gidi sab.
0: Nyanje o.
1: Oh, nyanje.
0: Ba, ebeti mi aje o. Ofya numbers na.
1: Oh, yeah. Kose.
0: Ende nyami a ibi.
2: Set it for your monster. The way your camouflage chop star.
3: No size.
2: Kuti pistol fire, four rounds. Soja gunfire, sure rounds. We the train so high.
0: But Osha, as a musician, maybe I'll start to fear, maybe I'll babe doa. What do you have to say? Have you made progress? Genuinely, sincerely?
1: For real, yeah. Nyami ayebi, Charlie. Yeah, make it progress, pa. So long as I own him, way back, where my come. Yeah, shout out to you, Charlie. What's the one, yeah.
0: From
1: say, yeah, we feel, I signed the ABD soldier, but I back camp na ABD, who wow, okay, yeah. When I was signed the coast, you know, there, I started BBR, until Charlie. Now I'll share from that time.

0: and you managed to feature One Love, the Kubola, and Akufi Mole. At that time, you know, they were very hot, not to disrespect, but I mean, say, that time, you know, we can tell, say, that time, very, very, to get in touch with them, cry again. But how did it happen for you so smoothly?
1: Oh, okay, so, as a Mole, dear, now, me di soja no yeah na once me play music before answer me di soja na me call ground up na me wore madam fubio Alberto yeah no work ground up so na me call because I love music in team me call me studio or more recording any idea so if it that way I make them no see Charlie means me to me I any idea yeah so me recording nyum no yeah now you say my baby madam for four
0: okay.
1: Recording you know yeah
0: and someone said and Joe Gidi
1: and Jimmy Scavia
0: big shout outs to Kofi Mole, so, super talent Charlie great talent fast forward and then Germany and mom team person return change so cry
1: okay
0: fast forward and you way I'm out eyeballs I'm out attention my we are seeing your name shows a hood one and wabubo Ghana honey outside Ghana and now Austria and then honey ama matasanka uko yuka kubusu.
1: Oh yeah.
0: Party in the park. Ever and I'm person that can wasa.
1: Yeah, with three.
0: I'm person that can wasa.
1: Okay.
0: And only the Ababa thing.
1: Yes, I.
0: Now, what feature Ken Paluta?
1: Oh yeah.
0: And now Wonder.
1: RGM Wonder. Yeah.
0: RGM Wonder.
1: Yeah.
0: What me ya? Hey, Charlie, who call anymore?
1: Kakra unia.
0: I'm not so jani na odi po po mo na nyomu na nebe.
1: Oh boy, so you say you nimiye? I didn't hear nimiye what you say.
0: Because Kim Paluta, which matching around this time, we brave, we back out, I be claim, we say Kim Paluta any supportive, we mo nyomu unkofa ba beke kan semne honiama. Paluta is a very good friend of mine. I have my own perception about him, not in that direction, but we also know. What me na record it?
1: Yeah, me na record it.
0: Extra video.
1: Extra video.
0: I'm a new man, so I already so be posted any time.
1: Best say, I'm a cry.
0: Oh, yeah, the same. I'm saying now, the whole room, because I'm the mood.
1: Oh, not really. But I'm saying, me, I did believe in, like, oh, yeah, good thing, like, oh, yeah, good music. And yet, then,
0: so more can no mind your good music.
1: Oh, boss, maybe the end I may cancel, maybe. And I don't know the relation. And I mean, Abrabona me bono. I just say be like the car me they go. Yeah, yeah. Obiane ne destiny. Obiane ne ni. Aha. Obiane ne ni. So maybe I'm in my corner. Enshe da anye gidi maybe you'll be kwa unya nisa. Aha.
0: But who is soldier ankasa say? Yes, is soldier rapper. Eh, di anwa fatu so anasa. Who is military personnel ankasa?
1: Oh, yes, soldier ni.
0: Yes, soldier ni. Yes, enshe da makwa imamu nyenyom sa.
1: Oh, okay. So the mechanic and American maybe a destiny and answer we yeah because from the top hierarchy to private soldier, last private soldier will be a support to me.
0: What you mean your permission?
1: Permission and then they cross them. That was 20 ago.
0: Oh, yes. Oh, and you're gonna, ladies and gentlemen, the gentleman seated in front of me, Mr. Bento.
1: Yeah.
0: Philip Bento.
1: What's up?
0: Soldier rapper Obama.
1: Minia.
0: It feels good to see you come this far. He has a brand new song. Title near day.
1: Ninche.
0: Yeah, Ninche be jirim back to back. Come we are singing. Say, yeah, yeah. Soldier rapper Ninche.
1: Yeah.
0: Produced by
1: ABE. Yeah.
0: And a RGM Wonder. And a Kim Paluta also.
1: Yeah.
0: AI.
1: Oh, David.
0: Yeah, boy. I'm asking you. I'm in Taiwan. I'm in Ghana, Africa. Yeah, dear Munye. All the way from Birmingham, the soldier rapper. Featuring RGM Wonder. And Akin Paluta.
1: Yeah.
0: If you're ready, first time I play, what will be that crying play? Yeah, the other man will play. Yeah, the other man will have a play. I'm asking you. If you're ready, let's go.

0: anka saka che mi zeta ese ka isira we tie nyinje le nyo de eyo le de agwe de si beguat akwane ye bad boy
1: hey, a bad boy
0: the LGM wonder hey, what are you talking about Ghana
1: she watch out
0: de mu ede ni de mu e pinku anyinche soja rapper LGM wonder Ken Paluta ye rembium mama na kwa echire kakra ye kame nkwa de amesa shaze opa
2: yeah yeah.
0: Jim Asagra.

0: Hi, Max, we know when you're a problem. You know what to do. Ladies and gentlemen, this is Soldier Rapper. Wonder, RGM, RMG Wonder. RGM Wonder. Yeah. Suka, he's a wonder kid indeed. Ken Paluta, let go.
1: Yeah.
2: Jim F.
1: Asagro.

0: Ladies and gentlemen, go check it out on the streaming platform. Soja Rapper, LGM Wanda, and Akin Paluta. Da. Ja, and I said Japada. Hey. Japada. Soja Rapper, Akin Paluta, LGM Wanda. No wonder some are dropping big tunes. Say, me pa chie benya on streaming platforms where so na the right spelling of your name, Udino. Let's know na yengye fast. Yengko susum na party in twas real quick. Yeah, did you name yengko?
1: Oh, okay. So all the streaming platforms. I was so yeah. SOJRPA. SOJARPA.
0: Soja Rapper.
1: Yeah, Ninche.
0: Beautiful. Ninche, yeah. Beautiful. Ninche. On all the streaming platforms. Yeah. And our social media handles. And
1: oh, okay. So I know say SOJARPA, TikTok, then Instagram, baby, yeah, SOJARPA.
0: That's beautiful to know. Now, I'm saying I'll be calling us the Biana, special thanks Biana, say Biana, personal car. Now, I'm from Yinaso.
1: Oh, okay. So, me that will be your support to Soja Rapper music, yeah. Medana, so yeah. From the CDS to the last private Soja, me that will be our support. Don't me that will say
0: family,
1: yeah. Will be our support me music, yeah. Me that will be us, yeah. I'll make them proud.
0: That's beautiful to know. You're a work in progress and you're doing good so far. Officer White, there or no hunting to me, you know,
1: yeah. Iron must obey. That's the name.
0: Iron
1: must obey.
0: Iron must obey.
1: That day, nah, you know.
0: Indeed, I feel about you,
1: Iron must be what you say.
0: Now I said, the other catcher and Nadia and Nadia with their fit. Nah,
1: what
0: that feels good to know. But join him with Jim Honey, Abefa, 800 kgb. I had it.
1: So,
0: one side. Wait to me.
1: Ah, la rifiada.
0: Because I'm a booster, Jeff Wayne Mass, and come a boozing ground. Music at the background, Yeri Jim, Soja Rapper Ninche. 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

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And the game on your sellout friend. 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Na kasa preko London Dry Gin no oyo authentic what didn't want to beat me at Seren Hono was answer sunny looks kakra. Ghana's favorite gin now comes in a kasa preko embossed bottle with a golden sleeve logo around the neck. And I hey, kasa preko, you big boy. Now I said, Nekomu Hono is kakoko kalabi, they are Tony Komu Hono. Non gloss label at front and back of the bottle. Yasasa looks in about contents in the haunted deity. Hey, yeah, DMU. 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A true royal of Ghana. 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One numbia yesin. 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Kasa preko landing dry gin, our tradition, our gin. 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Shenishia Niyama. We are bar, we sit on a wheat team, ya Sheniko Siana, Kosra, boy, and your DBI, or die, or die, or die. Some more call to say. Big Chef Junior Season 5, Good Meals by Kids. Yes, indeed. You're still locked down to our Doom 106.3 if you're almost war. Dynamax DJ, if you're ready, it's party time. Take me back and call.

One, two, three. I know you miss these songs. Ladies and gentlemen, the Y2K jam. Oh, whoever initiated this particular initiative, no, nyami shao na, nyami pa 2nd October. And I met Tremu Crep Walk. Then times, yeah, in Wallabies, yeah, turn Monday, not it Tuesday, near quarter for Wednesday, not it Thursday, near quarter for Friday, not it Saturday, near quarter for Saturday, not it Sunday. None in there, they are commercial, Jamaica, near Santo Monday, to Sukabi.

0: old is this song? How old is it? Make how you make kiss the copy. How old is this song? Yep.
1: Oh, yes, senior man, how old is this song? Cast a good microphone name. We senior man, seniors at that. How old is this particular song?
2: I mean, this was in like 2003 there, what?
1: 2003. 23 years. So, what time now,
2: I was in high school.
1: High school?
2: Yeah.
1: Oh, yeah, big man. Yeah. 2003 now, high school?
2: Yeah.
1: Hey, Mr. Sadat. Now, only Mr. Ayanyamepa. We are bringing songs like these and memories like these back in the days. Entertainment and Ekosun, you know, we are bringing it back. 2nd October, Ewo, La Palm Dome. Songs like these. Colleagues like, I say, old friends, boys, boys, girls, girls. You would see people you haven't seen in so many years.
2: Yeah.
1: I'd like to see you there.
2: Sure.
1: And yes, oh, Baba, come on, my friend, sister, sure, now in your. Yeah, but Barras, you never been to
2: Oh, never. Rapping life.
1: You are rapping life.
2: Life.
1: Why now shall I be invited? What are some of the nicknames you remember, recall from back in the days? Kofo Ben San, I will be a person who will be more at an event like this.
2: Oh, Kwakese.
1: Mm-hmm.
2: Sack.
1: Mm.
2: What's his name? Tiny.
1: Mm.
2: Bully.
1: Mm. Watch yourself, OG. Who's school? Back in the day, senior high school, you're from saying?
2: Our lady of Mercy senior high school.
1: But now, what you're from saying?
2: Mapetua.
1: Mapetua? Yeah! And our events have been on the wall. Why? Maybe OG, but I couldn't invite you officially. Popular nicknames on our campus back in the days.
2: In school?
1: Mm.
2: Hey. Bed.
1: Unkaibi, Ache.
2: Ache. So many years.
1: Ache. Madam Fubi a friend illegal. 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Papa ni dinner me share Moses Afrani. Na be 6 years no who Moses Afrani. Last of it, you say illegal. They say, ah, sir, illegal. Illegal, you'll be any more.

0: Anyway, I'm the code DJ love free, no makai. Anyway, ah, dance competition, anyway. Me, Dimona, me, Kita Park, Bear 12.
1: Killer cut, blood, killer cut.

Ladies and gentlemen, the Y2K jam happening inside La Palm Dome, inside La Palm Royal Beach Hotel on the 2nd October 2026. Are you ready? Rate 150 Ghana cedis for single and a double year 250 cedis. Very affordable. So come get this amazing nostalgic feeling. Jam sahebe bow krumhano. Y2K drip now so the big name. Okay, then times you bet chill. Atadia meme top barko. Last a problem by your mama me wro ye ne pam ntade be 3 e man ko for as me she be 12 years na me de koba top and down ahia obetwe akofi no ye pro trouser mu yet me disi dan now the wala be kakre bi abo ase na the Nike transparent Air Force bi ana se suka pele Y2K jam sadano. 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Konfobe Jire Chirama Police for Ababetoro. 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The IMAX DJ, give me some Y2K feeling. 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
0: Because first week I be a musenko phone to ticket your number no back to back senko for friend, senko for friend. Because some other ministers, ebi madani managers, owners, corporate CEOs, and who do all money be in Chile. And I'm paying for tenacity as a Y2K jam. Echo Bank se mumrana ye penisi ya in the building. 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Na show na nye ye hon ye hon ye kwa kwa ye ye ya mamu 0302216561 and a 0302216562. Ma ye hon yo mao pese uti ye Y2K, ye ka Y2K anaje se from 2000 mid 99 ni nyom, ma ye ntik fi hono. 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Yeah,

0: When I chase you, you know, on the money what to fit it. Sometimes we the ministries, but I need pastries. I'm quite to you, Mukroma. 0302-216561 and a 0302-216562. Hello?
1: Don't eat.
0: Yes, sir, and I said, I mean, you have been
1: don't.
0: Oh, Jale. Ah, Big Joe.
1: Oh, Jale.
0: Now, Big Joe, we can't say my numbers be seen there, man.
1: Mr. Michael, 590 mobile, I new rags, there's no one time, boy. I'm going to go to my side. I'm going to go my brother's name, mommy number, own mommy number, minimum number.
0: Mommy number, no, so what numbers be or the mommy, I'm the baby.
1: Minimum number, don't.
0: For the number, mommy.
1: This market, there is time,
0: Obe fa o number na mami biju o fa o number. 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
0: 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IMAX DJ, ube busanyo muha, IMAX DJ. 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

0: 0302216561 and a 0302216562. 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
1: Yes, sir.
0: Yes, sir. Bibiabo call.
1: One door.
0: One unyambodi. Your first name.
1: Itty.
0: Yes, sir.
1: Itty.
0: Yes, sir. Patrick, your first name.
1: The Friday vibes, wow.
0: Me too. I feel your vibe. I feel your vibe. 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Hip life, nyumba insana now pepper.
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0: Kesikale nebo.
1: Hey, I don't want to see the end.
0: Kesikale nebo.
1: I said, talk the guy who caught it. He told the new Rasu. Which you want the new Rasu so that will take care of the water.
0: It be very necessary, Charlie. It is his own. And Kwabena. I know how to feel it.
1: Oshikale.
0: Charlie, now, you be share on 2nd October.
1: You go link up for them. Make no worry.
0: Thank you, my brother. Yeah. Energy in common.
1: Bigger yourself. Bigger IMAX.
0: IMAX Betty.
1: You people learn the Friday the shit, wow.
0: We did together anytime, any day. Blessings, my brother.
1: My first time talking to you.
0: Oh, bro. Me too. My first time talking to you.
1: I love you.
0: I love you too, my brother. You know me, there's some George once more. And I was like, yo, anyway, you, way over the road. Obi stop a monkey chop banana. Just a hit, uncle, for, but that's a book, that, Y2K.

0: enimu omu kanso mu amuka e ote se akwala akwalas esin ni nenum na se bombe nom no fo esun penifo na se ojumfo no
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0: isi obe no no samini hello hello chairman udi o voice wa fomo hello
2: hello
0: oh me patch of voice no wa form kra me ntunka
2: hello
0: oh
3: the 2k ya
0: oh me patch ya no watch on when for radio in China yes smooth am I what MFS Tasty Treat as the biggest issue on MRC. Thank you very much. IMAX be Gen Z, so he know they see the song. Hello.
4: Hello. Yes, Bosu.
0: Bibi Abakwa Bosu.
4: Nyami Adum Nansu.
0: You're the radio, I said, what
4: thing? Oh, wait a quick one. Oh, dear, but Lord Kenya Sikampu Fano Homami Wai.
0: Lord Kenya Sikampu Fano
4: Homami Wai. Your friend is Srebo, my friend is Legon.
0: Hey, Srebo is Legon, big boy.
4: So, for Sikampu Fano Homami Wai.
0: No problem. We'll be some quite the IMAX in the Bema.
4: All right.
0: IMAX Sikampu Fano Homami Wai already. Yemko.
4: Okay, cool. Yemko.
0: Yemko.

0: IMAX DJ Sikampon fan wabo sikaba which reso ye Gen Z ampa. Eniziga on chade. Yeah. Ow, minu ye. Ah, no suni moto. Ah, no suni moto. Yee, but reso wa itu ki ya madia. Yeah. Kampung fane ho. Eh, hold it.
1: Ajoro.
0: Hey, Fedaus. That's a Fedaus. Which is street at your pa. Fedaus, who could this go and I'll call club? Who could this go and call club? And there is senior lady. Oh, yeah, no, but me try myself. I don't make fun free to see you. Jide muna IMAX on SV2. Yanko.

0: Nati Y2K jam, no year 2000 jam. Yeah. That's a 2000 nede bana. Those hip hop, I mean hip life songs are not a ruling system, you know. Oko party, ultimi sa, wamutu yom sheshesheshe, no akotali yobi echi kakra, no we free wakakra. Promise ya, won in gunzanza, zizi ya, baby guest ni mum neta ta. 0302216561. Let me know what song you like to listen to. The IMAX DJs here. We'll be stopping Bandana from Ghana, Mokuhu. Hello?
1: Hello?
0: Bibi Abako, Basman.
1: Bibi Abako, Namuswe.
0: Yami Adoma, who are they?
1: It is Mummy, Sibo Brothers, Mumbia,
0: Sibo, dear, send me crown, Namiso.
1: No, no,
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1: What is it?
0: Yeah, enjoy. Hey, yes, 2000 may you be IMAX, not senior man, IMAX, now bitch, my oven, and you know. But why 2K need a more of 2000s?

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1: Yo.
0: Yes, sir, boss. Bibi Aboko.
1: Very cool, don't you?
0: I'm here, Adom. Akwaba.
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1: Mo me VIP besting.
0: Ope besting VIP besting. Enu be yo ke ama o.
1: Ne na tire no so ma ko ho. Ko ho.
0: My mama besting. 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Ladies and gentlemen, DJ udi ni ya dan biom.
1: Pa kushito.
0: DJ Papusheto.
1: Yeah.
0: And I'm more DJ Kinky, baby. Remember me and Wishy, I don't much like you.
1: Mate.
0: That's the media member. That asks DJ, if you're ready, VIP, best thing, NOB, pay to you. And you might hold one on there, but true. A lot of requests coming through. Now, me who say IMAX, that's why I show more Gen Z songs than OG songs. But else, and you might have one on, that's all saying.
2: Nice
0: song. IMAX won. IMAX at Chelsea or you're not saying Jinim. IMAX Yanko Yanko. Where are 2003?

0: sometimes legs problems in a product on a friction and I'm say friction question more one side be na fee oh Zayana bye Zayana bye Mrs. Adaro oh yeah, nah, nah, nah, nah, man, no. 0302216561. Obi was so that, hello?
1: Yeah, hello.
0: Yes, sir, boss. Good evening, boss.
1: Good evening, sir.
0: Me pacho say?
1: Good evening.
0: Oh, good evening. Me pacho any man, I'll pay tea.
1: Castro Sakuaba.
0: Ope Castro Sakuaba. Hey,
1: yeah, man.
0: Yeah, you saw the Uncle different angle crowd.
1: Hey, hey, do I want Ghana?
0: Hey, do I want Ghana?
1: Yeah, man, me need salvation from Akuba.
0: Odini Adembium.
1: Salvation, come on, Kuba.
0: Salvation,
1: Kuba.
0: Chale, also choice, and you crazy. Ekuyapime Kuba is in the building. Ladies and gentlemen, if you're ready, then I'm DJ. Let's go.

I'm gonna say IMAX this one here, you first. I'm gonna catch a SJQ, Aquajin, Twa, Ochen Koleba, and Twa Baye 20 Ego Studio Ho. It's all Tonya Muna, JQ, now the Twa, or the Apemu Pine. No Muda, Diane, the GD, ya, see who says, ah, na effects. I'm gonna say JQ, Aquajin Koleba, bottle bed, yo. Two Tonya Muna, nice, JQ. No, it is only a mistake, no, Pi will be any sort of Pia. Not as I was saying, or sign checking, baby, Fufro, no Pi bottle, Fufro, into a Pi. You know, more payment for you be that. Suka Billy.

0: you like to listen to. Yeah, fair a few more songs in here, but back to the studios. 0302216561. Oh, call sir, yes, I jam. You'll be up a sort in the tomb. Hello?
1: Hello.
0: Yes, sir, boss. Akwaba.
1: Yes, sir.
0: If I show you men episode to you, my ready amount.
1: This is Hype God. Yeah, I feel I must so much, Ali. Greetings to I must first.
0: Hype God, it be so.
1: Yo, monkey chop banana. I be yourself, you know. I must.
0: You want to listen to monkey chop banana? Energy going out to you. Monkey chop banana is what I must like to listen to. I ready. Monkey, hey, I must. I'm betting to you. Who person who need power to us? I'm your mono.
2: Hype God.
0: I could pay chop my money. 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

Oh, that's good to know. It means, I'm sure I said senior DJs like Billy Ocean and the Dusty and the rest. IMAX DJ in Kakra Akra, I'm sure I said he's a work in progress. I want you to be brave by request, maybe. Okay. IMAX, oh. Because I know in Kaseo. Oh. From the T.O.P. Monkey Chop Banana and Kasei Book Park Lego.

0: 0302216561 and 0302216562. Me patrol about radio and bra from Kakra. Hello.
1: Don Itchy.
0: Yes, sir, and I said I mean you have been patrol in here then I'll cast a free.
1: Fred because I should dance one, Sahara.
0: Fred from Dance Woman Fadama, yeah mo nyumbe.
1: Sahara.
0: Oh, Sahara, sorry.
1: Miss Bell, you po man why.
0: Miss Bell, you po. 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
0: 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Bibi Awoko.
1: Moko Richie.
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0: Membo onyombe. 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
1: Ose. 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
0: Sir. 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
1: We are now the continue AC as a song.
0: I'm a man who is in HIV in your media ready. But me is in continue SC IMAX DJ is ever ready. Yeah, God, watch out. And then you keep a pint to up. Let's go from the TOP.

0: shout outs going out to Ugly Truth. A branch and a fat on a hustle cell, best of Sanyama with society. When people like that are those we need to support and then give the energy to. Ugly Truth, encourage you to say whatever you're addicted to, no, you can turn things around. It's not too late. So take note, Ugly Truth. Hey, Donzi, Asai Chaka. Donzi Chaka, they joining the live runner. Mumbra Krumha. Mabe Bunsa, Mumamihu. Mini on a Mako Tama, no ne bed, you ask a few more check. Mumtu and a Mumbra Krumha, the MFC. Mr. Donzi, blessings going out to you, my brother. Too much energy out there. More representing Madalan, the Mumbubu shows. Matase Wake, I want 14 shows and a Mabo. Energy going out to you. No man, I will pay to you 2000 Edeba, the Y2K jam. Elsa Donzi Mukrabe performing. Don't zimu from you know mumu ye OG so mumu nim hip life ni mumu nankasa no. Ombejine mumu mai. Ati ase. You may now dem ebo. 0302216561 and a 0302216562. Let me know what song you like to listen to. The IMAX DJ. We have just 3 more minutes to go. Na ye ntimi mfanyum bia biu ne yakoye nim. Hello.
1: Hello.
0: Yes, sir, boss. Akwaba.
1: Wega.
0: Me pacho nim be na opese uti.
1: If I miss the, I'm 16 years.
0: Na bro, how do you say you're 16?
1: What do you say?
0: How do you say 16?
1: But I mean, I'm
0: 16 years, but I miss bro, now you're there.
1: Yes.
0: Me pa chende so mujie so mu yanko.

0: 0302216561 and 0302216562. 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
1: Don.
0: Yes, sir. And I said, I mean, yeah.
1: Baby, you fine,
0: oh. You fine, oh. You fine, oh. Baby, you
1: good, oh.
0: Johnny Tatula, tic-tac.
1: Good, oh.
0: Ow. 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
1: My head, oh. 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
0: 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Hey, you want me to cassette record the come again? Be pa. 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Yeah. Woko mo kangaroo. Be you my belle wa hama me. IMAX update to playlist. On yes, I will be back two tomatoes and show any so sad no. Y2K, eba be jirim. Big girls na Daniel last me ye jiomudi. But when ye Y2K. Year 2000, e de be 2004, 5, 6, ye be consider. 7, krebe ti me di ye jirim. Wako yi Nicholas oma niye champon. IMAX, can I use Uber not in a my belly. Tony Tatwila, tic tac. 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Yeah, wait a minute, I'm coming away from the ball. Fefe nefe. 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
0: Fe nya my belo. 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
0: America, Fefenefe, Nenyese, Betia Tuntia, Betia Tuntia, Fefenefe,
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0: oh, okay, no problem. 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

0: Now, where's we are Y2K, dear Munsomek? This is a special dedication for me, myself, and I going out to Tema Methodist University Director Atada Boninchu Messi. Such an amazing gentleman. Yami Shah, baby, I will be I'm dropping this particular one. I'm a Kai one here, my baby. She's my Y2K, but she moves Kakra. Methodist University Director Atada Boninchu Messi. Sir, no entertainment preference.
1: Sir.
0: On the chicken bag, Anna. I saw your friend the chicken. On the year first, our work in Taco. History, I'm a demo on the video, so we're hot to back it. Chicken. 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Yanko, and you win on their south first, yeah.

0: Hey, to the crowd, crowd, I say, hey, I'm a pa.
1: You too quiet, pa. Stop it, stop it. Go, go, go.
0: Okay, into the crack crowd, I say, hey, I'm a pa. La Palm Dome inside La Palm Royal Beach Hotel. Hey, Friday, 2nd October 2026, 8 p.m. 150 Ghana cedis single and a double year 250 Ghana cedis. Come dressed in your Y2K drip. Now, Y2K near year 2000, Edeba. 2K, what was it? 2000, what I say? Ebe, you crazy. Eh, back to back music and a back to the good times. So, be sure I'm now for four from the oldies. Now, I'll tell you, I'm going to drop and I'm going to touch them on honey idea. A mix of some rap cypher name, Charlie, some hip life jumps and tunes. It'll be crazy, trust me. And Chiake Senkoma SK Lord, Minuya Prekopedano, Life Over Death, Vim in the Gym. Na emom yantia sempa, eye nehokeni ne papa akabebi, Mr. Steven Apreku Buedu, Nana Buedu. Ya won 1953 na 2026 year no free mo. Eye nyame pa Saturday 5th September 2026 Anglican School Park ewo Ohimase. Sadana ni ebisi e papa na 5 a.m. ni Lenin State 9 a.m. a funeral service. Me pacho dress code a yedi be ye no eye black. Eye black na yebekwa kusie ni wo Etwima Afrancho Cemetery. Na Sunday yede aseda somono ebekoso wo Kwada So Methodist Church. Time 9 a.m. And also ye black and white. Inti SK Lord minua bema wanti asempa na kunta da fom. There be naso eda fom. A very bad news. A very bad news. Na baby akura ubiano. May his soul rest in perfect peace. I say it is with deep sorrow and humble submission to the will of God. We humbly invite you to join us in celebrating the life and bidding farewell to our beloved Mr. Steven Apreku Buedu. Your presence and support will deeply be appreciated. Ensi baby papa will be ano. Yamin fan kra ensi. Ebe kwa ko support you ni abema no. Bibi abe fine. Yamin oho. Big shout outs going out to the IMAX DJ. Big shout outs going out to Promise. Donish is in the building.

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0: Ladies and gentlemen, thanks for listening to Adom 106.3. Dinia don ichikite ke dadia enam dadia so. Me koko share World Cup in the United States of America. Ni share brand here bia Otigan and nim was akro ne so. Your friend is Domo AB. Domo AB. And I'm say that man I'm be fear no say don. I'm out here hustling big time. Me piss car be fear. I am the breadwinner of my family. 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Yeah, na me ra hopa. I was feeling sad. The title of the song. Ah, sad and aside. And na usa bruchi ni u. Iti hon me feeling sad. But Ghana hadi, I'm feeling sad. Title of the song. Eh, breadwinner of the Prodigal Son album. He has songs like Suya, Caramel. A lot of song. One featuring Darlington Adams and Rashid Mehta. I'll be dropping very soon. And also title your Big Nash. I said that corner big. Will be your breadwinner. So this kind of handed poop. And breadwinner from Domo AB. Let's enjoy this one. That's right, that's right.
1: Charlie,
0: hey, ladies and gentlemen, Mr. Tuntum DJ Black, the legendary. Oh, I duff my cap to you, chairman. Main show of 49 is only intro money, ama. Yako bia fititi, DJ Black, 26 years, send him in DJ Black, ni mo se sae, tuntum ni pe ena menteni, onyi bin kahon, onyi bin teso, steez na, oni yeshe bagi ni jine mpe pe pe. Hey, DJ Black. Senior my for show you the secret because Charlie me I know they understand. Yeah, betuno no no stand still. Enyi mu pause. Let's go back to Domo. And I will kill you, mono. We kill age, you know. Ah, DJ, we kill into your boy now. Start your boy now. Suka Bini. Domo AB breadwinner is the title of this particular jam. 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Hey.
1: Tell me, tell me.

Hey, happy birthday to you, Dodo's biggest DJ, DJ One Track. Happy birthday going out to DJ DJ One Track. Dodo's biggest DJ One Track. Enjoy your day. I feel so happy birthday to you, Ella. Wishing you long life and prosperity, dear. And if you want. Why is it all? I'm from Kaoma, that baby guest new who say you. Happy birthday, young Koma Ella, wishing you long life and prosperity. I feel so happy birthday to you, my love, confidence, wishing you long life and prosperity, baby. And who's if you are home? I was all the one stone, I wish you Ella, the baby with so confidence. I was spoiled that life. Always on the lighter note. Confidence, happy birthday going out to you. Maybe I will be on your mission. I'll live long, live forever. I feel so happy birthday to you, Ella. Wishing you long life and prosperity. DJ One Track, and so happy birthday going out to you. Uti Adom 106.3. If you had a boss, well, big shout outs to Papa Bills. Triple the action. Medina is the Sada. The Bama Camboy. If Remy Don Ichi Kitiki, that dear. And I'm that dear soul. Son of Tugby Jetta Kleshi the Ted. It's young comma ashefoni itifunina. In the studios of Adom 106.3, Elia, Minya, Efedaos, PTI, Papa Pau, Jinanana, so Sadat and Sobemaya from 2003 from Olam, Sobemaya is TSB from back in the days. And Adonish has been so supportive, energy going out to you. Promise, and the IMAX DJs, take and stay, some good music coming your way still. 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